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4: Copy. Sim 372, looks like the suspect is now walking towards officers near the back gate in the north lot. He's a white male, light brown hair. Also walking towards the auto shop on Grove. 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
1: 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What was that location again?
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3: Reno 10-3-7-8, 24 last, and I'll cover 7-3.

0: ahead of the 1021 for one spark.
1: Yep. Tom 338. Can't say something harsh. Are you kidding with that?
2: And what hospital?
0: We're at a dead in Northern Nevada.
2: 10-4.
3: All right, the scene has done 3, can still be covered.
1: Copy that. And it looks like the suspect is now sitting down in the north parking lot. Security is near the back gate, and they'll point the suspect out to officers.
3: 10-3.
0: The 7 cover will be 10-8 HOJ, and we'll both be en route to General Thatcher.
2: 10-4.
4: Sam 385. Sam 385, checks okay here. Is Central still stuff?
2: Negative.
3: Copy, 10-8.
1: 85. And 7-3-5, do you want to cover 7-3-7-3, backside of Pepper Mill?
3: Yeah, confirm my last.
0: Clear the report and in route 42.
2: 10-4.
3: Send from the public, that'll be in route to 912.
1: 10-3-9-5, that you've not problem on Long Meadow.
5: Hey, Gary McCarran, on unlicensed gray Mazda.
2: 10-9 across with McCarran. I copy.
1: Sonia is responding to the accident. Looks like the suspect is ducking down whenever vehicles pass by, but it's still near the gate.
3: I got 7-3-7-3, I'm out with security.
1: 3-7-3.
6: They're putting the family out in the waiting room for just a minute. Judge Sullivan's got to sign some documents pertaining to the wedding in her office, and then they'll be ready to go.
7: I'll hang out until everybody's gone if you guys want to start roughing out.
6: Alright.
3: Roger 3 is at the gate by Grove Street. Negative, wrong property.

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2: FI District 12 for Engine 33 in response. We're going to say Engine 12 for Green Phone 765, South Middle 4 Clay Mountain Lake, the state unit 325.
0: Charles 7, 520
1: Charles 7, 5.

0: later. Have a good night. Thank you.
1: Radiation 33 is around to 765 South Northwest Parkway, and you can see it down close.

0: HL Fence Reporter.
1: Charles Fence. Charles
0: 4163.
1: 1-6. To Charles 4-11's location, Mayberry Landing. She's got a 1099 subject. Mayberry Landing.
0: Hello.
2: Me to confirm that warrant.
0: Radar officer.
1: Officer.
0: That is the suspect that I saw leaving the accident.
1: Super.
3: Good time to check.
1: Hey.
0: I put on an RP. It sounds like vehicle left one there and then hit unoccupied vehicles. So it should be good for 1057 hit run and possibly reckless.
3: Complete 10-4. Washington, 50, 1042, have a good night.
4: Yes, sir, have a good night.
0: Bring letter 18, CC back up.
1: Letter 18.
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2: 314, I'm confirming, is that a male?
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0: Reno 10-370, out with 7-3.
1: 4 Reno checking code 4.
0: Code 4 Reno.
1: 3. Charles 350 Reno.
0: Landline
2: 3-1-4, Reno.
0: 1-4.
2: Hather is clear always.
5: Thank you.
1: 373, Reno, go ahead with your 29.
6: Corley, Charles, Ocean, Robert, Lincoln, Edward, Yellow. First, phonetically, Edward. Mary, Mary, Adam, Nora, Union, Edward, Lincoln, Lincoln, Edward, middle of Anthony, common spelling, date of birth 1/15/97, California ID, F as in Frank, 8636288.
1: 6373.
3: She told me one copy of plate.
5: Two, X-ray, John David.
1: Nora 325, go ahead.
0: Alright, first camera is over the front entrance, which faces southwest on the southwest corner of the building. And there's another camera.
2: 325, go ahead.
7: It's going to be on the southeast side, facing southeast, more towards 7th and the north end of the shopping complex.
1: Union 253.
0: Oh, 4-4, can I get runs with my location for female conscious breathing or complaining of knee pain?
1: Charles 314.
7: 325, can you put two cameras on the southeast? facing wall of the Bank of America.
1: Copy, Veterans Omaha.
0: One.
1: Yes, sir, 927.
0: Copy that.
1: Charger 5, South Virginia.
3: Yep, 21 for the RP.
4: Number 18 traffic?
1: Number 18.
4: Virginia Talos, about 2331 Frank 7.
1: Yeah, copy.
3: Can you turn on the off ramp?
1: Union trajectory
0: 520-465-5435.
8: 520-465-5435. Thank you.
9: Star 1.
8: I'm 1042. Have a good night.
9: So far, have a good night.
3: Watch, I'll start 3163, first plate.
9: Good.
3: 525 to Edward 1, Nevada, break for the next. Seven Victor, John John, 644, California.
9: 24.
3: Bit of injuries, we do have fluids.
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2: Hello. 460 Field Street, RP is a witness advisor. Two males outside, one with a 32, one with a machete, and they were arguing with each other. The male with a 32 pointed at the other subject. The BMA 30s wearing a black shirt, black pants, and a white male wearing a gray Santa crew shirt and black pants. And now advising the male with a 1032 went inside one of the units that has boarded up windows. The male with the machete is standing near the front gate still.
3: Copy, so they're separated.
2: Affirm, they're now separated.
9: Hello.
1: 33. 1073, Reno 1087. Corley is an adverse party and has served protection order on NCIC out of California. The protected party name is not listed. And then clear seat is no match local.
0: Copy.
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1: 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Next 8.
2: WMA with the machete left in a gray Hyundai. Last seen turning left onto Field Street, so southbound towards B Street.
3: Anyone? AC, Charlie 17, and 8-8.
0: 0347.
4: North,
5: reference deck 801. He's tired of being north, and so he left. You can cancel it.
4: Thank you very much.

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1: Union 2-3, 5.

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1: Tom 23.
0: 2-1, a couple plates in the Vinci.
1: With the first plate?
0: It'll be the vehicle at fault. 6 Boy Mary Lincoln 010 California. Second will be 863 Lincoln X-ray Edward Nevada. And then I have a stand when you're ready.
1: Tom 23, go ahead with the bin.
0: Ready. 3 Boy 7 Henry Frank 13 Neighbor 7 Tom George 190221.
1: Tom 23.
2: Red Butter 18, TC, back out.
1: Red Butter
3: 18. 95 Juvenile, ready to see, I
1: can be around to the DOP. Tim, sir, Re95, don't we get your cover from Green?
3: Yeah, all of it.
4: Screaming from the bedroom window, the suspect went into and now advising that male with the 32 might have left or is in the backyard.
5: Rally at, and then do we have any drone operators?
4: Forty-one, will you be available to assist us?
5: By the drive-in. Sparks 302, show me 42, gonna.
4: 10 Sparks 9.
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7: Sammy, Tom, Adam, Mary, Mary, Yellow, DOB, 08-29-1968.
8: Can I see you guys code 4?
7: Yes, sir, we're code 4.
4: A from RP no longer. Sees anybody? There's a WFA wearing a pink shirt, unknown bottoms, that was trying to de-escalate the situation, and she left in a black Kia. No longer has eyes on the male with the 32.
0: Three. Negative passengers pull out TV. Breathing.
1: Let's go. Psych 99. Negative injury accident. We're getting them here, and if I get a Tom Rimbler, I will send them your way.
0: Copy,
1: thanks, everyone. Yes. Copy.
5: So far, no answer for both.
4: Hey, firm, we're still in line. Would you like us to transfer to you?
0: There's K-Log that street footage check was negative at EG port.

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1: The smoke investigation, you toned 32s out to, is that in the hills to the south and east of Washoe Valley?
2: Just east of Station 32. We are currently looking at the McClellan Peak, Nevada camera, and you can see some dark smoke that's kind of rolling around. We're still trying to get further. We received about 4 callers for this so far.
1: I copy. Central Lyon Fire District has a working warehouse fire. That's what the smoke is from. We'll be sending some resources here in a moment.
2: Chief 304, I copy. Do you want us to go ahead and stand down Engine 32 at this time?
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3: Perfect. 737, they're checking code 4.
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3: 370. 738, checking code 4.
0: It's Liberty in South Virginia.
3: Copy.
0: Final call is going to be Virginia and Rhineland.
3: I copy Virginia and Rhineland.
0: Hey, shortly. Copy.
3: Checking code 4.

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2: 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So far, no answer and unable to leave any voicemail for both.
1: Temper. Chelsea 15.
5: Until 2032, no restrictions. Are you cut for?
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1: Copy, go for. Charles, you're in touch.
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1: Terrain Info. Okay, that was 22.
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1: 10395, are you going to continue following?
4: No, they took some access road into a ditch somewhere. 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

0: Charles, 315, go ahead. 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Okay, 315, go ahead. Charles, 315, go ahead. Charles, 315, go ahead. Charles, 315, go ahead. Charles, 315, go ahead. Charles, 315, go ahead. Charles, 315, go ahead. Charles, 315, go ahead. Charles, 315, go ahead. Charles, 315, go ahead. Charles, 315, go ahead. Charles, 315, go ahead. Charles, 315, go ahead. Charles, 315, go ahead. Charles, 315, go ahead. Charles, 315, go ahead. Charles, 315, go ahead. Charles, 315, go ahead. Charles, 315, go ahead. Charles, 315, go ahead. Charles, 315, go ahead. Charles, 315, go ahead. Charles, 315, go ahead. Charles, 315, go ahead. Charles, 315, go ahead. Charles, 315, go ahead. Charles, 315, go ahead. Charles, 315, go ahead. Charles, 315, go ahead. Charles, 315 98. And do you need a passport ID number or anything like that?
1: Cal 315, negative, we can't run the passport ID number, but I'll try with just the name and date of birth.
0: Okay, and then do we have any luck on the Spanish speaker?

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6: AJ 45, Medic 45, responding for a zero alarm tractor incident, 8th and Yukon. All we got is a two vehicle incident. Everything came from Washington, nothing further at this time.
7: 45.
8: 03207.
9: 12-2-2.

0: AJ 45, Medic 45, responding for a Zero Alarm Tracker incident, 8th and Yukon. All we got is a two vehicle incident. Everything came from Washoe, nothing further at this time.
1: 45. Oh, 03207.
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0: 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Hey, I'm on Pyramid approaching Highland. Do you want me to just divert to there, or you got somebody? You're low volume.
1: Confirm if you would, please.
0: Well, so Star 31, I'm out code 3 from Pyramid and Highland.
2: So far, it's going to be at East 8th and Yukon. Looks like traffic is blocking. It's a white Toyota sedan and a red Mustang.

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0: McClelland is clear, always has a suspended Nevada 27 from 2012, not reinstated for child support court, DA ordered. And are you code 4?
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0: 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It is 3 years of age, REMS will be responding as well. It's going to be automatic 8 area, 250 Aristocrat.

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2: 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Checking for physical 1016. Looks like two males and a female. 280, Catskillian, number 33.
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1: How many units do you need for traffic control?
0: I think they're going to try to move the cars out of the intersection. I mean, if I can just get a patrol unit for the report.
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1: 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I wasn't sure if he was already on the way.
0: Yeah, he's still loading up on more already in Sun Valley. 90, if you could send me one more, I got people trying to go through the intersection.
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1: Who's returning? I have another call in District 12.
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5: 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Nevada DL 420-067-7053 on a white female adult.
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8: All units on Washoe County Yellow. Washoe Yellow is closed for the evening. Units, please switch to Washoe County Green for your primary traffic. Washoe County Yellow is closed. Have a great night.
6: Breathing. 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We have an additional note that the RP was very combative with Washoe County dispatcher.
7: 45, I copy.

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1: 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Charles 3 and 7 yellow.
0: 17.
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1: Charles 7 is coming to Sam 385, playing another stop unit. It's 4262 Baker Wing, unit 17-8 Adam. Cross separated at 1016, 4262 Baker Wing.
0: 17.
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3: 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I apologize for this delay here, but it's going to be 32 for a fall, 250 Aristocrat Way, 79-year-old female, conscious breathing alert, back injury and knees.
2: 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Thank you.
4: 3020.
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0: That trespass was supposed to be cleared 10-8 RTF.
5: Head
4: for it. Control, sir, there will be a second in gyro.
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2: Male currently inside the men's department trying to remove protective wrap on electronic items and put underwear down his pants. He's a white male, 25 to 30, medium build, wearing a black t-shirt. Left sleeve is white, right sleeve is black. 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
3: 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Charles 313.
4: Last name is George Ida Sam Tom. First name is George Lincoln Edward Nora. Date of birth is 02/14/1966. 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
2: 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First of Henry Union Mary, Boy Edward, Robert Tom Ocean. DOB 325-65, and a DO number of 320054.
0: Number 10, Foot Hill Mobile Home Park for outside agency request from Child Services. 9865 North Virginia, number 10.
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4: Fox Letter 61's on scene at the dispatch address. We have a two-story residential structure, wood frame, heavy smoke showing from the second floor, continue to the balance. This will be an offensive strategy. This will be RCC command. Brown Ossie, stand by for a secondary size up.
5: Gonna check for the biological grandfather of RP's juvenile. Haven't had contact with the grandparents for 2.5 to 3 years. Was outside with a bicycle trying to get the RP and child to come out. Is associated to a white older minivan with black luggage box on top. He had parked it originally near the mailbox. Unknown 56 Noro weapon. The white male, mid-60s, 5'10", white hair, said build, the first of Charles. Wearing a black or a baseball cap, dark blue sweatshirt, and blue jeans.

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2: 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There's heavy smoke showing from the second floor. No signs of rescue. We have to force entry through the Alpha side door. We're going to be setting out for interior fire attack.
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0: Code 4. 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
3: 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Right on, Adrian.
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0: I copy that. 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
7: 427, Lincoln Highway, Wadsworth Bridge, 019, 6 George 3, Nevada, on a Subaru sedan.
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5: 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They said the female is accompanied by a young juvenile wearing a pink shirt. And they left the store with multiple items in a black bag and walked into Kohl's.
1: 10.
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0: Charles 316.
3: Found on the second floor, two remaining interior. We just got your victim. He's heading back in to meet you guys on the second floor to continue search.
4: To headquarters.
3: Part of the district. It's just you guys. We do have all victims out, so once you get the fire under control, we'll end the drill. I copy, fire tech heading out with two.
4: Problems. Patient's altered on an 88-year-old male.

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0: Queen Union Roberts.
1: Edward Sam Henry Ida.
0: I understand.
1: Her birthday, I'm sorry, first name is Adam Yellow Sam Henry Edward Adam. Her birthday is 10/28/88. 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

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Respond 2145 Sutro Street, District 2. Medic 2, respond 2145 Sutro Street.

0: Hey, Charles, 316 checks okay tonight?
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0: Charles, do you want more work? Go for
3: it. Honey, sec.
2: Corner out.
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0: Rachel, I'm sorry, sir, and I'm out with 1-6.
3: Three copy.
0: We'll take it.
3: Three and copies.
4: And you're on copy, thank you.
0: That's 1-2-3, AI 10.
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0: Hey, Charles 316, can you log it, please?
1: Charles 316. Charles 316.
0: Reno Sam 33.
1: Send signal
0: 383. How is more of a civil issue? Parties are going to separate. And I can get out to 385 to clear out central.
2: Central. Watch on 21, can I also get a case number, please?
0: I have your case down. Assistant, what's up?
1: Kenny.
0: You want me to say anything?

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1: Charles 6.
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0: Mark 621, copy a plate.
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2: William Henry Ida Tom Edwards, first of Michelle, Mary Ida Charles Henry Edward Lincoln Lincoln Edward. Date of birth is 4/21/66 and Nevada OLN 020106.
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0: Valley. It's going to be a daughter versus the mother. Looks like Remza was on scene there. It was verbal. They made contact because the daughter was having suicidal ideations. Just FYI, Remza made contact and they're still with the patient. They just advised us right now that negative, they're saying negative law enforcement response needed. So I don't know if you want to say, hold it for somebody to respond or to close it out.
1: We copy. We will still be sending someone to check in with the RP, possibly with a health worker if available.
0: Copy that.
2: Be clear, form 5 complete. And for 43, the family disturbance, we just got off the phone with them. They said they didn't need us anymore. So extra 90, they still want us to go en route.

0: ERP for the family disturbance. The daughter left with Remzari, and they're saying that they don't need our assistance anymore.
1: I copy. Just confirming nothing physical was done from child to parent.
0: Negative. This is verbal.
2: Not yet. Just getting out early.
1: Okay.
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6: Deputy Ryan, pass 15, 10-4.
5: Yes.
6: 1-4-10-8.
5: Charles, good for it.
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6: Ask them real quick. Or...
4: I can give Reno a call direct to get it from you. Thank you.
0: I'll be 10-8. SAS, RP stated, subject brought the keys back.
4: 10-4.
6: Watch the 6-135, 10-8, checks okay.
5: Yes, I'll take that.
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4: 31.
0: Lights.

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1: Tom, 2-3.
0: Hold on, Del. A license, red truck.
1: And I'm sorry, what's our first crossover on that?
0: Plum.
1: Come on, Del.
2: I copy.
3: Charles 313.
2: Could I get a 27, 29 on one, and then also a 29 on a VIN?
1: Charles 313, go ahead with your subject first.
0: West Charles, Adam Boy, Adam Nora, Adam Sam, Space, George Ocean Nora, Libra Adam, Lincoln Edwards Libra, First IF Victor Adam Nora. DOB 1010 of 03 and a DL number of 080-842-1944.
1: Charles 313, and go ahead with your bid.
0: William Boy Adam, 3 Charles 3, George 57, Frank Nora Tom, 53531.
1: Charles 313.

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1: 54 copy, and traffic.
0: Go ahead.
1: 447 at 427, California, D. Charles, Queen, Union, 322, on a green CW. 10-4.
2: Radar Charles, ground 4, 1AC, and out on 150, Eureka.
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0: Sam 35.
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0: Yep.
4: Reno, Charles 317, assistant route main.
0: 317. Cabanas Gonzalez is clear always, valid class C until 27, it's an instruction permit. And then the VIN is clear, looks like it is has a permit that expired 5/29 of 26 on a 2015 BMW four-door sedan.

0: 29 California CDO. Lots of Pestio, Paul Edward Sam, Charles Ida Ocean, first of Derek, middle of Scott. Date of birth 8/15/2002. Deal number yellow 58755 WMA.
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1: 14, this will be out with 314.
2: Charles 73.
4: Is the larceny just a misdemeanor?
3: Sam 10-3. I'll be at Rogers Deck 879.
0: Up to juvenile problem, we are in.
5: Six 10-54 Washoe 54. Derek's clear. Unknown if he's valid. Apparently California DMV files are down.
0: Copy, thank you.
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8: I believe it's with RPD, lives in apartment 89, advised the male subject with a 1032 was outside of apartment 91, demanding a key. Unknown if the apartment's currently occupied. Advised he's getting evicted and was threatening to shoot down the door. Still getting further to home suites.
6: 51.
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0: bit of apartment 91, demanding a key. 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Advice he's getting evicted and was threatening to shoot down the door. Still getting further to home suites.
1: 51. 93. Today.
0: First of Michael, left of Ostergaard.
1: 51. Neither.
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0: 1035 and 7383, 2520 Brinkby, the Golden Apartments, outside of the office near the tow truck. It's going to reference a verbal 1010. There's a male screaming at a maintenance man and a tow truck driver trying to tow his vehicle. It's a white four-door sedan, possibly related to a previous 1050. 520 Brinkby.
1: Kingship Martinez and Rep.
0: 10-4.
2: Tom 58, likely related to the last.
0: Tom 58, not in a long bed in there.
3: Because that is the white Chevy Tahoe that was involved in that 1050. Just appear that there's someone trying to get stuff out of here.

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1: 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We're clear, available.
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32, going to be a handgun. And he's wearing glasses, a black tank top, standing at the truck. Correction, our boyfriend is standing at the suspect's truck. The suspect is back at 91.

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0: 方是在做然后呢
1: 他们是谁对对对他说
0: 对对对对
2: Good morning.
1: Tom, did you treat me now?
0: Good.
1: Just to confirm, did you need medical there?
0: No, just verbal.
2: Sure. 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
3: Advised suspect and female were in the truck. The boyfriend returned, said their squatters left inside the truck and they went out towards the East Lincoln Street.
4: 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They'll return.
5: 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We'll be in investigation mode. However, you need to get under for
6: 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Okay, we're copying Engine 8 on scene, 4775 Conflict. 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
1: I have to find something, guys. For information.For a 1016 RP versus daughter and daughter's boyfriend. Boyfriend is 18 years old. Daughter is 19. RP is going to be outside. Daughter does have a knife. Is cutting out furniture. No threats made with the knife. 4650 Sierra Madre Drive, number 473.
0: Confirming the dummies.Still in that house while she's cutting furniture.
1: So we just got an update. The daughter and the boyfriend are now GOA in a Jeep, a red Jeep Compass, last seen northbound McCarran heading towards Sparks.
0: Copy.
3: Step four.
1: What's that, Romina?
6: Romina, anyone?
1: Hello, it's not staffed, but I do have Envy Energy en route. They have a tech en route, and then Rems is coming too. There's two people that are not feeling well.
6: I copy. Thank you for the update.

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1: Central, let's go on the same traffic.
0: Suburban, it is Paramount, Harry Coleridge. 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Command, as you want, same traffic. Command, copy.
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0: Squad 1.
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0: Boulevard. Send in 21s on scene. We have two-story wood frame, single-family residence. Heavy smoke showing from multiple windows, no obvious fire. We're going to be in offensive mode. Engine 21 is going to be pulling a live line to the Alpha side for interior fire attack upon 2 and 2 out. Captain Carson will be Spectrum Command. All incoming units, assignment upon arrival. Command clear.
1: Yes, 373 Refuge 23.
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0: South Park in mind.
1: What was the suspect's description?
2: Smoke visible from the Alpha and Charlie sides. Engine 21 is going to be forcing entry on the Alpha side. Waiting next in unit for entry.
3: 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Engine 21 is making entry on Alpha side.
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3: Do you mind giving me the school that the juvenile goes to if it's in the cab?
4: Towards 2483 Rosemary Drive. RP advised there appears to be a couple having sex inside of a vehicle. 1036 Nora weapon. It's going to be a white Hyundai with Nevada plate 91King005.
1: Group is coming out to recycle, leaving the hose line at the top of the stairs to the second floor.
0: Second floor.
1: Air ground, you've got an alpha ladder, second floor alpha side for egress.
2: 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There should be three juveniles, 13, 8, and 10. They should live on scene.
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0: I'm code 4, they're GOA. And for the alarm company, it looks like they're actually were workers, so you should be 10-8.
2: 10-8, over. 10-3-9-5, I'm sure the name is close.
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0: 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Calling Kitski 4295 Charles Zero. 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
1: George, Adam, David, Ocean. Last, boy, Adam, David, Ida, Lincoln, Lincoln, Ocean. First up, Jose, Comatelli, POB 9699, tail number 08075304. Got it.
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3: Tom, 327 right now.
1: Zephyr, 23.
3: 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Are you good for?
1: Go for it, thank you.
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1: 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Thank you.

0: 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And I'll be en route to the suspicious vehicle in 4B.
1: 10-4.
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1: Left label, Lincoln Edward Young Boy Adam versus Sergio. Sam Edward Robert George Ida Ocean. Date of birth 3809.
0: Not a boy, not a victor.
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0: Tim 293, Tim 295, 4600, Mira Loma Drive, number H, Henry 5, the Creekside Apartments. For a possible 1016 female RP called on 911, disconnected. Male voice heard in the background, calling her a liar, stating it never hurt you. Locations via prior on the phone number, 4600 Mira Loma Drive, number H, Henry 5.
1: I'll be around that.
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0: We received a 911 in here. It was a trouble unknown. I don't know if you want to read the details of the call and possibly recontact to see if response is needed.
1: Sensor answering.

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2: Possible 1055 driver last seen westbound greater from Vista 1063 break.
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3: Go for it. It's going to be active. Trying to find the vehicle description. It's going to be a Ford Edge. It should be 2013, white in color.
5: What was it? So, for Angela, it's going to be 0.140, and for Leyva, it's going to be 0.119.

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0: 737, you ready?
1: 37.
0: Declan 091 is in custody at the Atlantis.
1: I copy. It looks like there is maybe narcotics in his possession. We'll probably have to respond to them in a

0: KM383.
1: Can I get two separate case numbers, please?
0: Waiting in the parking lot for reckless drivers, three vehicles doing donuts. Doing donuts in the parking lot. First is a gold or silver pickup truck, second is a black Camaro, third is a green pickup truck. Probably going to be related to SEC 1093. It was the U.S. Mart across the street for people doing wild burnouts. Only described as a green pickup truck and a black pickup truck. 1301 South Virginia in the parking lot.
1: 14 route.
2: Route. It is Charles 311.
0: Charles 311.
2: Can you send me a route to the jail to drop off J4?
0: Okay.
3: Reading David 4, I'll also be en route to the reckless drivers.
0: David 4.
1: Say 27 and 29, 1 mil.
0: I'll do 3, go ahead.
1: Last, Lincoln, Edward, Ida, Victor, Adam. First, Franklin, comment calling. DOB 31098. Deal number 0207649214. You've got a deal.
0: Charlie 3. 75 Charles 06, right after
1: 63.
0: Deal number. It's going to be 590 Lake Street, Reno Regency, the dirt lot west of. Mm-hmm. For possible vehicle burglary in progress, he states there's two subjects that appear to be attempting to break into a white pickup truck that's been parked there for several weeks. First is a white male in his 20s. Wearing a white shirt. Second to white on his 30s with a plaid shirt. If he does not know who owns this vehicle, 590 Lake Street, west of.
1: Good enough.

0: Actually, stand by this one. Colin, is your answer is on? Last of Leyva versus Franklin, 55125 brown and black, shows to have an immigration violation on NCIC, an alien unlawfully present due to the order of removal or exclusion from the United States of America.
1: 17650, Whitetail Court.
2: Victor Robert David, 306, California, send a blue Toyota Prius. Break for a second. California, on a Toyota RAV4.
0: Tom, did you read it? Did you copy the NCIC violation, unlawful to be in the United States as a failure to appear for removal?
3: Different.
0: Just logged on the bottom. Are you good for otherwise? Tony, go ahead. I'm ready.
3: Let me last call Frank Ocean Robert David. First Robert, calling. Date of birth 10/15/71. Georgia DL 054-136-159.
0: Adam 720. Do you mean Roger UFO?
4: Grand Charles John 4, they're GOA. I'll be heading.
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3: Reno 20.
2: On local, convicted tier 1 sex offender, verify current registration, if not arrested, for an extensive field interview to the sex offender notification units. Also, going to be a sex offender on NCIC. It says failed to register on the Georgia one, but then the Nevada one says that he registered to Cares Drive. I'm not sure there. He's also pretty judon for felony class D prohibited acts of violating sex offender registration. Prepare to copy the conditions.
3: Go ahead.
2: 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Defendant shall not enter the confines of the state of Georgia. No gang association, don't communicate with the victim. Capable of accessing the internet, no explicit sexual material, don't use an alias or a fake name, only operate a motor vehicle that has interlock.
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3: Reno 1070, out of the PSC.
4: Excuse me.
5: This is a zero alarm outside odor at 17650 Whitetail Court. It's reported as a strong chemical smell outside for about half an hour. No one's reported to be sick.
0: First is the snack email. Last of Cruz Platero. It's Charles Robert Union Zebra, Space, Paul Lincoln, Adam, Tom Edward Robert Ocean, first of Carla, King Adam, Robert Lincoln Adam, California DL, Yellow 703-4280, DOB 1203 of 2002, bird per second.
4: Passenger, are you comfortable to stand by and lonely?
0: Adam, Space, Mary Edward, Zebra Adam, first of Jose, John Ocean, Sam Edward, DOB 0704 of 2001, and it's a New York ID 1624-341-479-2532.
3: Pyramid McCann, 21.
0: For that last ID, it's a New York City ID card, not the state.

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2: Just confirming for the hit, does it hit on his deal number, or is there a third identifier? Is it just what's in the name, DOB?
0: That's why I gave you the descriptors to see if it was accurate. 55125 brown and black.
3: Yeah, it'd be close. ID says 52135 brown and black.
4: Not sure if records would be able to get a hold of a photo for you. I can call them, though.
3: No, it'd be great. Thank you.
4: Welcome.
0: Does he know any of his fish or anything, by chance?
3: I have 93 and to translate, but I don't think so. All I have is that deal number of the third identifier.
4: Never leaks.

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0: Pretty chicken.

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0: Hey, Charles. 3166, okay, sir.
2: Charles, answer.
0: Charles, 5.
2: Charles, 5.

0: advise he'll be transporting female subject for not feeling well, doesn't need an ambulance, and doesn't need police. Rate 6435 Deacon Secure. 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
1: Both units will be 10-8. Vehicles legally parked, not blocking. They're unable to start it, so they're going to leave it overnight and reach your tomorrow.

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0: We've completed training. We're back available. Watch 143 being read as well.
1: 4142, the RP wanted a 21 of the dispo when you're done.
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2: Charles 2 and 3, Charles 2 and 4, switch yield. Our summit, Charles 2 and 3, Charles 2 and 4, yield, please.
0: 1-4. Charles 2 and 4, I'm here.
2: Charles 2 and 3, Charles 2 and 4, thank you. And 7370 for information, it's going to be 1541 double Crescent Diamond Country Drive for a suicidal subject. Subject is 18 years old, still in high school, actively cutting their wrists and thighs. Correction, they did cut their wrists and thighs, but I'm when the cutting occurred. Last of Ryan for Sir Kennedy. Give mother's information, but I don't know if father is home. 1541 double Diamond Country Drive.
0: 1-4.
2: 1-4.
0: Check, okay. I'll be
2: announcing that. Castle 1-4. 7-5, 2-4. Trust 3-4. She's with me, so check. Green.
0: 3-1-3. 1-4-10, thank you.
1: 7-20, right now?
0: 7-4, 10-8, not going to ring.
2: 7-4.
0: 7-3-70. 7-3-70. Alright, copy the suicidal. Let's keep cover unit going with 395. And I'll try calling them off in the meantime.
2: 7-3-70, I copy.
0: Alright, Charles 2 on fire, can take his place.
2: Charles 7-5-5-5-3-1-7-8-8-8.
0: 1-7-8, thank you.

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4: Okay. 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
4: 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Radar Sam 35.
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2: 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Last name of Paul Edward Charles Sam Ocean Nora, date of birth 9/10/09.
4: And what's the first name?
2: Angela. And SOCH is 680151315.
1: Thank you, Tony.
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1: Tony, University and Plaza.
0: Sorry.
1: 1-3-3-2-9-5-4-2-4-6 Baker Lane, number 178 Adam. The Willow Park Apartments for a verbal 1016 between male and a female. RP states the male half broke in. Now he's tearing things up in the residence. RP is going to be the male half. Male's last name 20 for St. Michael. White male, 66 years of age. 5'8", medium build. Male does have residency there. 4246 Baker Lane, number 17A, Adam.

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4: Edward Nora, correction. Edward Robert Nora, first of Victoria, common spelling. Date of birth is 3/30/93. Last four of associates is 5490, if you can find her name.
2: 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One John 21 tonight. Copy goes four. For now.
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0: 330 for info, 102 Moraine, nothing apartments, letter or number 3A Adam. Incredible 12-year-old, possible 1016 type-ish situation. It says a 12-year-old ran away but came back currently in the room yelling and throwing items around. Looks like RP says they're 1056 narcotics, marijuana, unknown 1056 for the juvenile. Anything further in the call? 102 Moraine, 3A Adam.
1: 345 Adam.
2: 47. Sam 393, Reno 763.
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2: Thank you. I'll get you covered from Green 3125 South Virginia, possibly near apartment 92, the Southwest Village Apartments, for trouble unknown. Male yelling on an open line. Only the male voice heard. We do have a locate pending. No longer landline. 3125 South Virginia.
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2: Charles 317, thank you. If I could start you towards SAM 393-3125 South Virginia Street, possibly near number 92 of the Southwest Village Apartments for a trouble unknown. Male heard yelling on an open line. 3125 South Virginia.
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1: Charles 313.
0: In the north-south alley in between Marill and Spokane on George King 449 yellow.
2: Reno Charles 312, I'm with him.
3: 10-4.
0: Reno North 623, definition of unit.
4: Matthew 23.
5: Are we advised they needed to leave and saw one of the subjects, the BMA 30 to 35, 5'11 to 6 foot, 200 pounds, wearing a gray shirt, khaki shorts, or jeans, loading a 32, didn't point it at the RP, left in the area in a dark blue or black Volkswagen with a broken black back windshield and garbage covering it. And the, for 43, the driver of that vehicle was a female, white female, 40s, and was originally parked near the dumpster. I don't know if it's possibly the same subject from the ADW earlier in the area.
0: 51.
4: 71. 10-3, copy code for South Virginia. Charles 317-HJU, can you switch back to me?
0: Yeah,
4: no, 5-5.

Route 5100 West First. RP on this, the mother states that the male half is separated from her at this time. She's in her bedroom. She's locked the door. There's another 15-year-old female juvenile on scene. She's not involved. The male son is going to be last Johnstone first of trig. White male, 17 years of age, 6 foot medium build, wearing a black baseball cap, black hoodie, and black jeans.

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4: Copy. Can vouch for this, and there's further in the call if you want to review. And the call taker stating that the RP sounds 1056 still.

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6: Smoke and fire showing from the second floor. Levin will be in offensive mode. And 11, Spectrum Command.
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0: Yeah. Sir, Deputy German J-Force complete.

0: 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NOR 11.
1: They saw some vehicles drive away from the fire, started with a boom, and then flames and smoke.
2: She doesn't have a phone, but she needs to put in a call for service to report her husband, maybe, significant other, missing.
1: I'm Brush 42, stand by for the first alarm string, and this will be switching to a TMP line assignment.
0: Copy. And TMP dispatch, Battalion 40.
1: Battalion 40, go ahead.
0: And 45 stays on that call still.
1: I have brush, or engine 45, medic 45 staged for the assault.
0: You go ahead and switch engine 45 and put brush 45 on this call, please. Reno Sam
3: 33. Sam 33.
0: Civil refusing to separate. I'll be en route to 373 for the 17th.
3: Sam 33, Sam 33.
0: As fire attack group.
1: Copy fire attack.
0: Reno Charles 312 out with 33.
3: Charles 312.
0: Reno Charles 315 traffic.
3: Charles
1: 5. Lake and Mount Rose responding for a first alarm brush. It's going to be behind 18734 Trail Canyon Court, approximately 3 miles north behind Cold Springs. This will be a TMP van assignment staffed.
0: It's going to be about it. Valley and Laurel at the Agricultural Education Center.
3: The Valley Laurel?
0: Laurel, it's going to be the Agricultural Education Center.
3: Thank you.
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2: Sim 3 13945 South Virginia Street, number 640, Trader Joe's, for an unwanted subject refusing to leave, causing a verbal disturbance. 13945 South Virginia.
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2: 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Sim 395, Sim
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2: 10-63. 25. Shoot us en route to Scottsdale and Golfview. We have two reporting parties reporting a 1037 subject near the Wild Creek condos. He was last seen northbound Epic at 2017 hours, white male or Hispanic male, late teens, early 20s, 5'9", thin build, unknown hair color. He has a ski mask on and dark clothing. He was looking into parked vehicles, did not gain access. Northbound Epic from Melody.
1: 49. Alright, 333, canceled 35, I'll be in route.
2: 335, copy.
1: I copy, thank you.
3: Here, it looks like it's about a couple miles from the last road at the top of Cold Springs, kind of up in that draw to the right. Something smoldering around up there in the sagebrush. Hard to tell how large it is now, maybe 10, 15 acres, maybe smaller than that. Still a ways off. We're going to start heading up that way.
4: Battalion 40 copies. We'll continue the balance until we get on scene and see what we got.
1: Sparks 301 today.
2: 301.
5: PM Peavine assignment step.
2: Now asks, he was also an RP for a, wanted to report past tense 1016 and a welfare check for the juvenile that the units in Sun Valley are out on now at 5100 West First.
4: All clear on the first floor, head into the second floor.

0: 331 is going to be at 366 East Quail Street, physical 1016 RP advise a male is beating the crap out of the RP. We're still landline getting further.
1: Please hold for J3 Jimmy on board, right to Chambers.
2: No, it's a pretty fast.
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4: Command copies. We have a ladder thrown second floor alpha side, and rescue group interior found the second victim working their way out.
2: Coming out, lead number 5, the Monumental Martial Arts in the parking lot for a 1037 subject, call 1156.
1: 1-7.
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0: Due to the male punching him in the face, advised the brother is trying to trace the RP with a knife. RP ran outside of the house. Mom and sister are still inside. Male was walking to a truck, a black Ford pickup, and he's a Hispanic male, 36, shaved head, dark colored clothes. We're still landline getting further.
6: I'll be
0: on
6: road code 3.
0: 10-4-301, do you copy code 3?
1: 301, and have the two closest units go to code 3, please.
0: 10-4.
1: 1.
5: Copy the negative entry, check 50 on that move.
7: Sparks, 271, do we have medics now?
0: A from their staging, and male is outside walking around, unknown, Nora 56. Brother came out of the house, is walking inside, or walking in the front yard, unknown where the male, that suspect is. Knife is in the kitchen, or knife was a kitchen knife. Brother's been drinking all day, could hear a female screaming, "You're hurting me," and fists were hitting something.

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0: 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Brothers walking towards Boise and Greenbrae. 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
1: My next unit was staged at, I'll be stationed at Greenbrae and, standby, Greenbrae and Driftwood.
0: 10-4.
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5: Pod full house incident. Just also be advised, TMF is responding to a reported brush fire. Not sure how closely related this may be, but they are responding to a call. It's up in Cold Springs, 18734 Trail Canyon Court for info.
2: Copy, thank you.
0: Go ahead, Battalion 40.
6: Battalion 40, Reno just contacted us. They've got a full string running. They said they got a report of an explosion in the area of Jackpot and Full House. I believe that one of the battalions may be switching over to try to coordinate, just so you have that heads up, sir.
0: MTM.
6: Looks like it's a Reno jurisdiction auto aid area.
0: I copy, break. Battalion 30. Battalion 40.
7: Battalion 30.
0: Yeah, you want to handle that with Reno? Coordinate.
8: Rush rig might be useful on the call versus what's type 1 in the ladder. Just looking at the map.
2: That's a good call. I'll get
9: some
2: good. Thank you.
9: Battalion 1, Battalion 30 on
2: goal. Go ahead, Battalion
9: 30. I understand you guys got a structure alarm coming across the Cold Springs area.
2: Yeah, that's the apron. It's off Jackpot Road and Full House Road.
9: Battalion 30, copy. Back end of Cold Springs there.
2: Copy, thank you. It sounds like you guys got a brush fire.
9: Yeah, you sir. We got a brush fire far into the northeast of the Cold Springs area. Very similar complaint came in as an explosion in the area of vehicle fleetiness. We're still working our way into the fire.
2: Copy, thank you for the update.
9: We're working on TMP Vine PHF.
2: TMP Vine, thank you. Engine 13, Battalion 1.
9: Affirmative.
2: Yeah, what's your guys' location?
9: We are just coming up on par.
2: I copy things. Please, we know Battalion 1.
5: Yes, sir.
2: Can we attach two brush engines to this call, and we will kick off engine 2 and engine 13?
10: I have a shaved head, he has full on hair, according to RP.
0: Yeah, I'm thinking he was the guy at the park with that information, but he's not here anymore.
10: Phillips, can you tell which way he was moving?
0: I thought I caught a glimpse from going back on Quail towards the house, but he kind of skedaddled, so I'm looking.
10: Copy, I'm over here with you.
11: Hey, updated suspect description. He's going to have long hair. He's going to have like a dark hoodie with cookies on the front of it. It could be the guy I saw in the park.
0: Yeah, I think it was.
1: What's that? 1-3-23.
3: Charleston.
1: Reno, Charleston, I'm 2, I'm also 23.
3: And it just got an update, says that they're still driving now towards Kinsley from East 2nd, so they're back on the move.
6: Finding out the Jackpot Road, Full House Road, for reported explosion slash brush fire. This will be up in District 9, assigned to gold frequency. Once again, Jackpot Road, Full House Road, gold frequency.
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10: Rush 40, copy direct. Thank you, sir. Going back to CM.
12: I copy break, engine 9, battalion 1.
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12: Yeah, seeing how far away you guys are, just make confirming that you are going to send calls with CM. Yeah, so let's keep the balance coming until we get high or somebody else in the area.
13: 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We'll continue.
3: 2030 should be pulling in now. They weren't sure if the other vehicle was still following them. They will be in the black Toyota Prius. Other vehicles are black Dodge Hellcat.
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3: Nora 353 and Nora 355 Reno. 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
15: Yeah.
3: I'll show you both en route to the Denny's at 680 Norris Wells. In the parking lot, physical 1016 male female, ARP is a passerby. Associated vehicle is going to be a navy blue Chrysler. Males under race male, unknown age, medium build, orange construction shirt. She's a Hispanic female, 20. Black sports bra, gray sweatpants. Male was seen shoving the female into the vehicle after he punched her. Fleeing further, Denny's been parking up.
13: Nora 359, I can show you tonight.
10: Copy, I'll be route to 47.
13: I'll show you route.
1: Okay, I'll let him ETL. 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
3: Charles Renfer, I will show you now. You want to do the free New Year's question?
1: There's a trade on. Getting off on Wells right now.
3: Thanks.
10: Some more. One there. We're thinking he's actually on coil somewhere, ducked in the yard.
1: Real estate 3523.
16: 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ATR.
13: 10-4.
1: 35.
10: 23.
3: For the minutes, it'll be 1240 East 10th Street, 1016 male female, physical disturbance. Our B's involved neighbors just hearing this disturbance. They appear to be intoxicated as well. 1240 East 10th.
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0: Roger, Manitoba will be 1240 East 10th Street, 1016 off email, physical disturbance. Our two general neighbors just hearing this disturbance, they appear to be intoxicated as well. 1240 East 10th.
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0: apparently the mom is out walking around looking for Eric as well, and I just ran into her at Probasco and Quail and told her to head back to the house.
1: 23 Yellow FM at North, you're doing 3 Yellow. I'm looking at closer in San 378, just to be advised. Coming from Stead 1780 Granite Chief Drive for a physical 1010. Two male subjects involved. One subject is in the RP's neighbor. It's a white male, approximately 6 years of age, 6'1", medium build, bald, wearing no shirt. Attempting to take off his pants. 1780 Granite Chief Drive.
0: Reno Charles 307, code 4.
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5: 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Written warning.
1: 10-4. Charles 07, all shoes tonight. I don't have cover for you for 1181.
3: 1-7. Charles 06, SAS, do not to 1181.
1: And Charles 07, all shoes tonight as well. Both units 1181. It will be 420 South Sierra, 1037.
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2: Issues in our type 1. I'll let you know if we get eyes on it soon.
3: Again, copy. Do you see TM Amelia?
2: That's a negative.
3: Copy. I'm coming in from the south end of Anderson Hill off Red Rock Road.
4: C23, out 10 CV. Roger, Miss 7, RC 23, I'll shoot you out to the 2312 Paradise with the triple one down.
5: Johnson, John Ocean, Henry. Sorry, hold on. John Ocean, Henry, Nora Sam Ocean, Nora. First of Van, Victor Adam Nora, O'Connell, Ocean, Charles Ocean, Nora Nora, Edward, Lincoln Lincoln. His birthday is 6/26/1974, and standby for the social.
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8: A female of Cranksville and male of Hurricane in the background. I believe I'm ready.
9: Quick, then I copy, and looks like the prior number 246 for the appointment.
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1: Charles
0: 317.
1: Charles 317. Texas 13 on a licensed BMW.
0: Charles 317.
1: Good.
2: Yeah, we still have on TM engines, double pressure is heading out. It's in that area, we're not able to access an IS now.
1: I copy, really call units responding. We're gonna let team handle this call, considering it's the same one. All units can go available yet, thank you. Battalion 150. What is safety?
3: Yeah, I just called the RC number listed in the homework, and he confirmed that there's a couple of engines and a few on screen at first minute.
1: Awesome, thank you for the information.
3: Copy, thank you, going back to red. Battalion 1, Battalion 30.
0: You're
4: at 55. Hey, Charles 33, Valley J4, City.
0: Charles 33.
5: 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You have any further needs?
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0: 10-4.
4: Reno, Charles 392, this is my last call. Yeah, but we're going to have to break.
0: Charles 2.
8: Code 4?
5: Code 4, thank you.
8: 512.
1: 91 on gold.
3: Yeah, there you are. Battalion 4 is going to try to give you a phone call if you can, but looking like this is going to be on Reno and be on land.
1: Alright, copy. I'll wait for the phone call.
9: Last is Mueller, Mary Union, Edward, Lincoln, Lincoln, Edward, Robert, versus Taylor, Tom, Adam, Yellow, Lincoln, Edward, Robert. DOB is 0628 of 1999, and Nevada DL 040-548-3195.
0: Copy.
10: Green letter 18, 1024 from Simon, I'll be sent for the
0: deputy. Letter 18, you're fine.
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8: Six Canaan 5 Washoe 1097.
12: I'm ready.
8: Havana is Don Party 5 for possession with intent to sell. Does have cautions of violent tendencies and known to abuse drugs. His failure to reinstate 27 does have a valid Nevada ID card only. He's registered EF as of 4/13/23 at 255 North McCarran, Unit 302 in Sparks for PCS. Descriptor is blackmail 57214 Brown and Brown.
12: Copy, permit, I mean, confirm.
0: Reno North, give us a
4: seat, engine. Yeah, give us one. Reno North, 323. South 247R,
0: 22.
11: Light, hazy smoke,
6: 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This will be Spectrum, Engine 31 Spectrum Command.
8: Taylor, Sir Bald with Corrective Lenses. You're welcome.
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1: Coming for a breathing problem, 750 Arrow Creek Parkway.
3: Charles 315, Charles 313, Reno 1063.
5: 315.
3: 313. Lithium 3133, North Virginia Street, Unit 401, the Nevada in for 1016 male, female, possibly physical. I think you can hear an intent in the department as well, unknown involvement. Subjects are possibly 1056, Charles 350, 43, 133, North Virginia, number 401.
9: 2 victims.
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5: Thank you.
3: 10-6. That's going to be 77 West Home Lane, shenanigans in front of. For a DOP just occurred, possible ABW. Information secondhand to the FD from a victim. Suspect was last seen running toward the Dollar Tree alleyway. Still trying to get better. 77 West Home Lane.
5: Okay. 1-6. Hey, Charles, turn 3, swap me with one of them, and I'll head over there for 17.
3: Alright, Charles, 3-1-6, I will swap you in 3-1-3.
5: 1-6.
1: Ron reporting party calling from that area, advising they can see white smoke and smells like chemicals burning. Stated it's on Side Hill between 4th and Gepford Parkway.
5: 21 copies.
4: Responding to the DOP West Plum, suspect is a white male, 30s, average build, wearing an unknown color hat, black hoodie, brown pants. Suspect approached the victim's car, started kicking the door of the vehicle. Suspect then pulled out an unknown object out of his waistband and pointed it at the victim.

0: is responding to the DOP West Plum. Suspect is now walking toward the State Mart. Victim is an employee that is moving his vehicle. We're no longer landline.
1: 313.
2: Trail 311.
3: Global only, party's not separating, where to?
2: Charles, 311, I can shoot it, yeah.
3: Copy, 32.
1: Reno, Charles, 317, to me.
2: Charles, 317.
1: Reno, Charles, 314, assist, I can be in out with 15 for 17.
2: Okay, Charles, 316, if you're not close, I can shoot it, Tony.
1: Tony.
4: Command copy is knocked down on the first floor, headed to the second floor.
5: Command rescue, we have a victim coming out the Alpha side.
4: Command copy is one victim coming out Alpha side. I've got Remser standing by to take the patient.
6: Use number 2713-2713.
1: Copy, thank you.
6: You're welcome.
4: What was the last direction of travel to this way?
0: Should be walking toward the State Mart.

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6: Hey, David 4, we'll be in the same clear for John.
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8: Lincoln Edward, first of Stephen, common spelling, date of birth of 01-06-1964, and social of 377-847527.
1: Paper 4.
0: So then, keeping me on the assistance here for several other months, Alvarado.
1: Super.

0: It hasn't expired, about a 27 from January. Copy that, thank you. They want to arrest on their behalf.
1: Perfect, thank you.
0: You're welcome.
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5: And, taking readings with the CO monitor and the five guests. So far, nothing found.

0: dishwasher?
1: Hey.
0: Who's just checking? Were you going to a 944 for a transport?
1: Abram.
0: 6 Zebra 40, did you copy?
1: I just got off the phone with him.
0: Copy that, thank you.
2: Yeah, 1204 is a 21.
3: Copy, thank you.
2: You're welcome.
1: TM dispatch, Cold Springs, I see.
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3: Hey, Charles, 23.
2: Charles, 23.
3: We got a J1 aboard courtesy transport to the O'Reilly's on Regency in Virginia to ground fire the vehicle. And 1-2 is with
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0: 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Have a great day.
1: Tom 23.
0: Thanks, Charles. 3 3 3 3 3 3 3 3 3 3 3 3 3 3 3 3 3 3 3 3 3 3 3 3 3 3 3 3 3 3 3 3 3 3 3 3 3 3 3 3 3 3 3 3 3 3 3 3 3 3 3 3 3 3 3 3 3 3 3 3 3 3 3 3 3 3 3 3 3 3 3 3 3 3 3 3 3 3 3 3 3 3 3 3 3 3 3 3 3 3 3 3 3 3 3 3 3 3 3 3 3 3 3 3 3 3 3 3 3 3 3 3 3 3 3 3 3 3 3 3 3 3 3 3 3 3 3 3 3 3 3 3 3 3 3 3 3 3 3 3 3 3 3 3 3 3 3 3 3 3 3 3 3 3 3 3 3 3 3 3 3 3 3 3 3 3 3 3 3 3 3 3 3 3 3 3 3 3 3 3 3 3 3 3 3

0: 14-1, Nevada. Andrew and Paul, Robert Boyd, S's birth.
1: Western ADU broke at the very end. I got Sam, Union, Paul, Robert, Boy, X-ray, and then what was it?
2: Sparks engine 21's on scene in the area. We don't see anything. We'll be investigating.

0: We have driven Sidehill from Forth to Getford. We see no sign of smoke, and the only smell we're getting smells like incense. Do you have any additional reports, follow-up info?
1: That's a negative. It was just one reporting party, and we've only had one call so far.
0: Yeah, copy that. I think we're going to call this unfound for now. We're going to close call and turn back to Sports Main.
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3: They're showing he's west of the intersection, so I'll go check over there. I'm 1060.
4: 10-4.
5: Charles,
0: 21. We're completed in Sun Valley. We're returned to Sparks. Probably not, we're still pretty deep in Sun Valley.

0: Cold Springs. Cold Springs, I see.
1: Go ahead.
0: Just let me know when we have a containment line.
2: No, it's 355, I'm answer.
0: Batch. Cold Springs, I see.
1: Go ahead, Cold Springs, I see.
0: Now we have a containment line around the fire.
1: Copy, containment line around the fire.
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1: Log 2, past tense, checks 1 of Reno Ice, checks okay, and 1 of South Valley Sports Complex, checks okay.
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4: Sorry, Reno Accidental.
5: No. Reno Battalion 1.
4: Go ahead, sir.
5: 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Can you attach me to that call as well?
4: That will do right now. Looks like they're in quarters now, so go ahead and get it going for
5: them. Thank you, sir.

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1: 33.
0: Play it, then it's off.
2: No, we got it. We're turning on Double Eagle right now.
0: Copy that. The show is complete. Go back to dispatch.
1: And ramp copies.
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1: Well, got it. And or 345 MA or do you have
0: to? No, 345.
2: Marina Charles 317 traffic.
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0: Last of John, Ida, Mary, Edward, Nora, Edward, Zebra. First of Ida, David, Union, Victor, Ida, Nora, Adam. Dubious 8, 25 of 80.
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0: Edward Robert, Nora Adam, Nora Adam, Nora, David Edward, Sarah, Kristen, Justin, David, Union Sam, Tom, Adam, Nora. 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
0: Tom, Adam, Nora, Nora, Adam, Space, Robert, Adam, Mary, Ida, Robert, Edward, Zebra, First of Lincoln, Ocean, Union, Ida, Edward, you'll be 9-19-2006.
3: And what was the second name after Santana?
0: Ramirez, Robert, Adam, Mary, Ida, Robert, Edward, Zebra.
1: 370.
2: Sec 1212 is a 21 for you.
0: First of Adam X-ray Lincoln, Edward Yellow. First of Adam Victor Adam, you'll be 226-2007, it's a female.
3: Tip.

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0: Fourth floor electrical storage is open, so maybe somebody was smoking below it in the parking lot?
1: Gotcha. Okay, just peek your head in the fifth floor real quick and then let me know.
0: There's no fifth. 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
1: Copy.
0: The third hallway looks clear from the stairway.
1: I copy, thanks.

0: 1, me responding also to Ladder 1, an activated fire alarm. Be over at 345 North Virginia Street, El Dorado. Looks like it's coming from Zone 15, a parking garage. So I got District 1, 345 North Virginia Street, El Dorado.
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0: Engine 4, your call is going to be for a medical emergency. Altered patient. This will be at 901 North Virginia Street, the Jacksons. Patient will be located outside. This will be District 4, 901 North Virginia Street, Jacksons outside.
3: Coming from the unit, still trying to get further. 252, tell my unit, D. David.
4: 4-4. Hold on. Charles
3: 3-1-6. Charles 3-1-6.
4: But is that 1016? I believe it's only one person that lives there. His name is Jason Chappell. One more. One more copies. One station, get a blue.
0: This time, but they'll be standby for us.
1: Joel, copy. Thank you.
0: You're welcome.
4: Okay. Well, thanks for that.
2: Copy, bud.
4: Investigator, please.
0: Respond to the jackpot and full house intersection. Copy that.
3: Since you're fine, the call on Toma, sounds like RP is now possibly in a verbal disturbance with the subjects involved. RP is stating something about when you were thumping on the ceiling and you come down and threaten to kill me. Sounds like two males in a verbal disturbance with a female RP.
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0: Ninja One.
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0: Yeah, this was somebody who pulled the pull station and took off. You guys can cancel. We can handle.
1: I don't want returning picks.
2: And there's a male coming at him sideways, trying to get RP2 to step up. The RP's not answering.
3: One more. One more. Hey, Charles, 73 warning and not 12 for 17.
2: Charles, you're okay.
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0: Simmer.
2: Or be advised, the male tried to open her passenger side door and got into that vehicle with a white male in his 50s, less than a 5'8", small build, wearing a baseball cap, white or tan shirt, possibly on Nora, unknown 56, or weapon scene. There's a female driver, described as a white female, 30 to 40, red hair, in a bun, possibly on Nora, unknown 56, or weapon. And RP advised they drove off, headed into the complex. And for 43, the RP's mom advised the male tried to do the same thing to her as well.
3: 21. Can you put me on my 21? I'll be at Iron Road Shopping Center.
2: Good for it.
0: Kim 3, please.
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3: 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A 2013 Yamaha. When are you guys code for? Three 51 start.

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3: Dutch Cold Springs, I see. 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
4: Charles 315, sorry, you had some static. What did you need from the call?
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2: Green Air Charlie 317 traffic.
0: Charlie 7.
2: Christine Wells on her license. Jesus.
0: Charlie 7.
2: Metro 316 GOA on that 17.
0: Charlie 7.
3: Hey, and RP 47 for priors. It looks like the RP is 296.
0: Charlie 47, I copy.
2: Green Air Charlie 312.
1: Break, I'll say one of them. That's it.

0: 3:30.
1: 3:30. Trouble unknown on Sienna. Sounds to be a elderly female in need of medical. If you could start an ambulance that way as well, please. Unknown medical at this point. She just needs some distress.
0: 3:30, I copy off.
2: Yeah, 3:50. 3:50.
0: 3:50.

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0: Hilarious is clear, valid.
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0: You're welcome. Pepper. 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
3: Alright, 345, are you on yellow?
4: Being an RC, did you get a hold of us? I can call this on.
5: Negative, no, 375, no, 345.
6: I'm on line with him right now, he's a good port, and he's being advised.
5: I copy, thank you.
7: Wash 171.
0: What's 71?
7: Go to vehicle check, AC. No, I'm getting a check out, family group.
6: Thank you. Good night, copies. Thank you. Reno, 345, HOJ. I'll head over to Sienna Station 2017.
5: Thank you for that information. I'm just going to 345, excuse me.
6: 345, copy. Thanks, Bert. Charles
5: 317
6: in the area, but I'm UTL
5: 17. Charles 317. Charles 317 is on share currently.
6: Copy. I think I see him over kind of by Lucas.
5: Over.
6: I see him.

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0: It's going to be a WFA, last of Mace, Mary, Adam, Charles, Edward, first of Amber, Adam, Mary, Boy, Edward, Robert. Date of birth is 12-22-82, Nevada DL 320-028-4091. 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
2: Hi, buddy. Southbound prior to exit 29 Virginia, Lincoln Tom 65756.
1: Okay.

0: you for 9-traffic.
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0: 2-4, McCarran. On a Lamborghini. I'll get your license plate here in a second.
1: Thank you, Phoenix.
0: Yeah, we're in an order, 349, last place can be 681, Nora 84.
1: Thank you, Phoenix. I got you.
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0: Did Rush 9 make it? 23 with you.
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0: 349, can I get 2729 on one?
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0: Copy. Last going to be very long, so last going to be De La Torre Vaca, so that's going to be David Edward space Lincoln Adam space Tom Ocean Robert Robert Edward space Victor Adam Charles Adam. First going to be Jose John Ocean Sam Edward. Date of birth is going to be 09-03-61. DL is going to be 08-01-12-4984 Nevada.
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3: 345, Charles 311, 1570, Sky Valley Drive, number 8 out of 106, for a 1016 between two females and one male. There is an 8-year-old juvenile in residence as well. Still trying to get further. 1570 Sky Valley Drive, number 8, Adam 106.
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0: Can you go to the tag? Whatever reason, I don't have your number anymore. Can you call me?
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5: 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Last of Lincoln Ocean Charles King, Henry Adam Robert Tom. 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

0: Charles River, Charles 11. If you've been an unwelcome neighbor hearing the disturbance, can hear something that sounds like thumps against the wall, possibly the male hitting the wall. We're no longer that line.
1: Yeah.

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0: 21.
1: We'll go eastbound 80 at Pyramid. Yeah, unlicensed maroon sedan.
0: Copy eastbound 80 at Pyramid.
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I'll be at Cayo de la Plata, Isidore, 550-Eber 63, Nevada, then a white Ford pickup.

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0: 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We'll take it for now.
1: Don't forget to get through. Go for the close patrol 317 in the area. That is 16. Keep getting there, please, close.
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2: Five male is GOA in a vehicle going towards the Grand Sierra.
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4: Jonathan, descriptor is WMA, 6 feet tall, 235 pounds, brown and hazel, is EF, address as of 2019 is 3131 South Virginia, number 215, EF4, possession of a stolen vehicle, possession of a firearm, burg, grand larceny, and he has a history of possession of a hypodermic device and owning or possessing a gun by a prohibited person, and he's clear valid.
1: New traffic.
2: Phone number 22.
1: B80 westbound at Keystone, 48 Henry, 234 Nevada on a Toyota.
2: Copy westbound 80 at Keystone.

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2: I don't. They were notified and they would get a tech dispatch. They didn't give me an ETA though.

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0: Good morning, ma'am. What are you on today?
1: Just 160, 10-4. And while I have you, if you get a moment, can you give me the updates on stack 1276?
0: Absolutely.
1: Thank you.
0: 12-12.
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0: 这是 Emily。
1: Emily lady。
0: Good morning, we have 741 today.
1: Good morning.
0: Bring a Charles Palin to traffic.
1: Charles Palin to. Charles Palin to.
2: I copy. Thank you for checking.
0: Control 23824, well, pretty good.
1: Control 23.
0: Lower 140, 1041, 1038.
1: No, I'm afraid. I'm from when?
3: Yeah, Charles Taylor. I'm going to be back on the
1: last point, please. Charles
4: Taylor. California.
1: Charles Taylor, too.
4: Great night.
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0: Reno, 345, new verbal, parking separated. 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
1: Thank you for that.
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0: 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Does Fingy release anywhere?
1: 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Okay, thanks.
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1: Charles 116. Charles
0: 116. Morning, 1041, hit 8.
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0: 141. Little Lock 2432, I'll be 10-8, good morning. Break. Myself and 121 will be in route to the 1090.
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0: 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Good morning, tonight.
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0: Yeah, Charles 117. You shoot me after the Maverick call.
1: Charles 117, you can push it. Yeah, 146 in front of me.
2: 130. Copy 11 military.
0: Good morning.
1: 134 in front of me.
0: Yeah, same 174. Checked okay. 10-8.
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1: 12.
0: Thank you. Thank you for starting out to Charles 312 on a traffic call Grand Canyon Boulevard in Wells. Subject is 1099 and bound. Grand Canyon at Wells.
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1: Go ahead.
3: Door size T appeared in his 70s and possibly lost. So white male, 5'7", 175. With gray hair, wearing a gray t-shirt, blue jeans, and white shoes, 3325 4th Street.
1: 171.
4: 151.
2: Violating any of his conditions.

0: Valley Boulevard number 34, tip for verbal 1016, father versus son. Son is going to be lost of good self versus Adam, white male adult, 21 years old, 6'1", 180, brown, unknown clothing. He's outside in his vehicle, described as a maroon CT cruiser, unknown plate, possibly out of Oregon. RP stating son lives at this address. And RP locked him out. The son has been yelling and trying to get into the residence. And, quote, hasn't been acting right for quite some time. RP has 1032 in residence in the back closet, not in play. Father, possibly 1056, states he had two drinks. 5630, Sun Valley Boulevard, number 34.
1: 4-1. Copy, I probably had it wrong. Give me a second.

0: And myself and K92 being around 42.
1: Charles Henry, Adam Robert Yellow, date of birth 7/15/83. Claims to have a Utah CO, not on it. If you would like it. (235) 534-278, Utah.
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1: Okay, let me
0: get a cut. Yes, I'm 174. I'll be doing an area check for the Raina Trust 3NF. Breathing.
2: What?
0: Yes, Chief. Will you show me back on the pilot?
1: Yes, sir.
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0: And Charles 316 is just out of main, coming over.
1: Charles 316.
2: Attention all personnel, restrict inmate movement for the count. 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
3: This will be last of long, common spelling, first of John, common spelling, date of birth 07-23-46, OLN 080-194-5636.

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2: You're expired, clear Reno, and have a phone number if you're clear to copy that.
3: Mm-hmm.
2: 775-338-7286. From there. Spanish confirmed. We sent a locate for her and a message left for Eleni, who's the reporting party on this.
0: Can you confirm Eleni's phone number? She just gave me one for her as well.
3: Two months of work, I think, for a minute.
0: Thank you.
2: 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Yeah,
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2: Hey, it's a code 4, I'll be 10-8. Not the return, just me asking anything.
3: I copy. I think I found it. It looks like it was logged in a Charles 317's call by mistake. Is it for Zachary Cartwright out of Utah?
2: Hey, friend.
3: Looks like he's clear MCC, CGIS, and local. He has a valid Class A out of Utah. Expires 29. No restrictions.
2: Copy, 6.
3: Okay, sorry about that. I'll get that logged in the right place.

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1: 872 Tanager Street in the parking lot. Check for 1037 subjects. RP states a male and female are talking about smashing in people's windows. And possibly 1056 alcohol, unknown weapons. RP only heard the conversation and has no description of the subjects. In the parking lot at 872 Tanager Street.
0: Bus, copy.
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4: 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RP's not involved, hearing a disturbance only, possibly 1056, 1013 South Arlington.
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2: Charles 114, assist, I'll be around with 15.
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1: Seven,
0: eight, two. Oh, that is 407.

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0: Check's okay, comment that it's an OB today.

0: 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Can I get a 2901?
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0: Be last name of Taylor, common spelling. 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Date of birth of 05/26/1984. Nevada OLN of 080-547-2037.
1: 10 Bartleby 1, I've got one ahead.
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0: 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It'll be stack 1312. Stack 1312.
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3: Charles 113, waiting up.
4: This is for a briefing.
2: Six 23 and 42. Have a good night.
4: Thank you, SL.
1: What is it? For your Caucasian signal. Yeah, I got eyes on her. She's in the side. Copy that.
4: 314.
2: I'm reading it now. Watch 142-10-8, checks okay.
4: 42.
3: Charles, on the first.
1: That's 3, that's over. Got it.
4: News drug, HNV Party 1 PNP. Showing a hazard and local of rope target per local immediately. 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If subject not arrested for an extensive FIA to SPD ROP. At city of Sparks.us, he is clear MCAC, valid C out of Nevada. Sparks 2031 with a physical exam every 2 years. The special conditions are pretty long. Let me know when you're ready for those. Shall not possess any weapons, not to contact or communicate with the victim or have any person directly. Starting that one over. Not to contact the victim or communicate with any victim or person directly or proximately harmed by the commission of a criminal offense. It's advising not to associate with convicted felons, persons engaged in criminal activity, or other persons with whom your supervising officer instructs you not to associate. Not to possess, have access to, or under your control any type of weapon, unless the item is used in conjunction with the duties of legitimate employment and is approved in writing by the division. Not to purchase, consume, or have under control any alcohol beverage unless specifically permitted. Shall submit to medically recognized test for blood and breath content. Again, no weapons, possession. Not to purchase, consume, or have under control any marijuana in any form except for when such use is prescribed for use as a medicine. Not to use, purchase, or possess any illegal drugs or any prescription drugs unless first prescribed by a licensed medical professional. Shall immediately notify division proliferation of any prescription received, refrain from the use and possession of any synthetic or designer drug or any mind or body altering substance. Shall submit to a drug testing as required by the division or its agent. See cooperative violating any local charges. Good night, go for it.
1: He's not violating, I'm not arresting.
4: So far, I will get started on that PPCM. I copy code for 2nd and West.
1: Thank you very much.
4: You're welcome.
1: Well, 73 is system, I mean.
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6: Adam Sam, Mary Ida Nora, date of birth 11-16-2006, and I only have the last four for social. It is 1155.
4: Temporary, we just want to grab to that.
7: Advise, this will be your last day on Earth. History of trying to overdose, history of Nora, meth use. Took prescribed meds, possibly took more than what she should have. Possible 32s in the house. I know where they're kept. The male half that was involved in that 1016 is a XJ2 with Washoe. also a 26-year-old son on scene with special needs. The subject is a first of Christina Lassa Johnson, white female, 56, male half is Brent, white male, unknown, 56 for Nora.
1: Ma'am, there's a beacon out this back corner window. I don't know who we're going to run.
8: Did you guys need more people?
6: Help and then go with the, figure out what the 1016 issue is. Temple.
8: Did you guys need some more people down there?
1: Probably not, where is it?
8: Sorry.
0: Come on, Andrew.

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1: Lincoln Ocean Paul Edward Zebra space George Ocean Mary Edward Zebra, and then the first is Adam Lincoln Frank Ocean Nora Sam Ocean, and date of birth is going to be 010587.
2: Sorry, we just want to go ahead. Taylor is clear, NCCC, just some local, valid, see until 2032 with no restrictions.
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1: Hey, I'm sending him in local meter. 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
0: I copy. I think it's been here for at least 10 or 15 minutes, so I'm just wondering if they walked somewhere.
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1: Engine 21. Perchin, Evans, Gates on active probation since January for dangerous drugs without prescription. Had a felony in 24 for GTA, ocean traffic charges. Tyler's not on probation, seen for DOP, graffiti, and Gabe is clear and tip, positive, Nora, GTA runaway.
2: Charles 24, can you show myself in route to 114 350?
1: Charles 12.
0: Any first analysis?
1: Of 09.
0: April.
1: Tomorrow I will get that confirmed.

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1: Wait.
0: Tech 1321 is in custody at the Sacramento.
1: Copy, you can make this 5 and I'll do a call.

0: Normal for you, yeah.
1: Okay.
0: You can just review and advise, reference the update in the bottom of stack 1311.
1: Charles, 33, 23, 42, 79.
0: Charles, 23.
1: Right now, Charles, 7, 23.
0: Charles, 23.

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1: 93, have a great night.
2: Someone
0: first. Penalty involves party. Constitute a verbal on the other side.
2: Turn over.
0: Sam 183.
1: 783.
0: Negative on the social, but I do have a couple of tattoos, one on the left hip and one on the right side.
1: And right hip.
0: Affirmative.

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0: Can we get a tow-started vehicle drivable, no keys?
1: 10-4. It's that Chevy sedan.
2: 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Good night.
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0: stop you on Route 42. 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
1: Nope, I'm 1042 now. Have a good night. Thank you.
0: Have a good night.
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6: On Frank Edward Adam, first of Edward Lincoln, Ida Sam, Ida Victor Adam, DOB 06-14-89, quick first second. We left of Nora Edward Mary, Ida Tom Zebra, first of Sam Adam, Robert Adam, DOB 08-1976, SOSH 53069-9076. Break for third. It's going to be first and last only.
2: Go ahead.
6: 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First of Charles, Adam, Sam, Edward, Yellow.
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0: 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RP's father versus mother, RP's 17 years old. Unknown weapons, unknown 1056. Unknown medical, RP stating mother screamed his name and told him to call the police. RP is separated in his room. Negative pressure last 90 days, we're still getting further. 2160 Lake Shore Drive.

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0: I've also tried to call the female half in this call, tried the home phone, cell phone, even tried calling the 26-year-old son. No answer at this time with the possibility of her being suicidal and access to 32s, we won't be responding. So if you let Ramzan know.
1: 10-4.
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0: Alright, so I just want.
1: Copy.

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I can try to rerun it if you want. 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
1: NL 12, can you show me again another vehicle check? I have a code black license plate, Lincoln Edward 36886.
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1: Abram.
2: 10-4.

0: 772, Nevada 478, William 54 is clear. 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

0: 90. 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Summit 1 and I are clear. He was able to get a hold of the RO and she has a tow on her way. And both of us en route to the 1016 down here.
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1: In that case, number, is there any way you guys can cancel it for the tow?
2: Most definitely.
1: Thank you again.
3: One, hang up in April. For, sounds like a scam call. It's gonna be 190 North Avenue.
4: At an email address I've listed in the call. Her warrant's also confirmed it's no bail out of 3rd Judicial District Court. Should you can do a warrant hold on a CHINS PC.
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5: 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Date of birth is 11/10/1987, and it's an international driver's license. Tom Ida, David Lincoln, 20211051.
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0: 7193, 7195, 3662, Hemlock Court for 1037 circumstances. Loud banging on RP's garage door. 3662, Hemlock Court.
2: Okay, we're code 4.
3: Can you find a copy, South Virginia?
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2: Denver. So, Henry Edward Lincoln Edward Nora. Date of birth is going to be 110861. It'll be in Nevada license 32001375-04.
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0: 340. Hey Adam, we're B-Boy for Trouble Unknown. RP, can you hear 4 or 5 subjects involved yelling at each other and walls being slammed? Subjects possibly do 56 due to smell of marijuana. 60, something like.
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0: copy another call. Engine 13, this will be for another medical. This is going to be for a victim of a fall with injuries to the knee. This will be at 355 Kerman, Aston Terrace Apartments, number 303, District 13, 355 Kerman, number 303, Aston Terrace Apartments.
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1: 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Date of birth is 6/28/01. 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
0: 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MCC CJS, no match local. 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
1: 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RP stating a neighbor is yelling and breaking items outside of his house. Neighbor's by himself. Known as Neil, Indian male, 43 years old, wearing dark clothing.

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1: Chester Chester, Party 1 PNP. He is clear, MCCM local. He has a valid Seattle, Nevada, XRS 2033 with no restrictions. Let me know when you're ready for the special conditions. Can't contact or communicate with the victim or any person directly or proximately harmed by the commission of a criminal offense. Shall not solicit another person to contact or communicate on your behalf with the victim or any person directly or proximately harmed by the commission of a criminal offense. It is noting a Levi Robert Feuerheim. I'm not sure if that's the victim. Shall not associate with convicted felons, persons engaged in criminal activity, or any other persons with whom your supervising officer instructs you not to associate. Shall not possess, have access to, or under your control any type of weapon unless the item is used in conjunction with the duties of a legitimate employment and has been approved in writing by the division or its agent. Shall not purchase, consume, or have under your control any alcoholic beverage unless specifically permitted by special condition of the board. Upon direction of the board or another peace officer, shall submit to a medically recognized test for blood and breath content. Not to possess, have access to, or under your control any type of weapon. Not to purchase, consume, or have under your control any marijuana in any form except for when such use is prescribed for use as a medicine in accordance with provisions of an NRS. Not to use, purchase, or possess any illegal drugs or any prescription drugs unless first prescribed by a licensed medical professional. Shall immediately notify Division of Parole and Probation of any prescription received. Shall refrain from the use and possession of any synthetic or designer drug or any mind or body altering substance. Shall submit to a drug testing as required by the division or its agent. Is he cooperative, violating, and are there any local charges?
0: Cooperating, not violating, no local charges.
1: So far, you guys code for that.
0: Go for it.
1: Copy. Second and West, I'll get started on the PPCN.

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1: Lassa, Montgomery, Finagli, Mary, Ocean, Nora, Tom, George, Ocean, Mary, Edward, Robert, Yellow, Person, Nicholas, Finagli, Nora, Ida, Charles, Henry, Ocean, Lincoln, Adam, Sam. 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
1: Ida, Robert, Edward, Lincoln, Adam, Nora, David, first of Jacob, Finagli, John, Adam, Charles, Ocean, Boy, date of birth, 12/5/08, DL 080-777-0343, Nevada.
2: 10-4.
0: Maryland, 24.
3: 29 on the
0: road. 4, Travis. David Farr, go ahead.
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0: 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I'm showing a locals CCW for Shannon, but I didn't get a return for it. 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
2: 2 months of
3: you. Yes, I'm 1-4-23, ending 8.2.
2: 2-4, copy 8.2.
0: April, please. That's him.
1: 10-4. John 9-7.

0: tip.
1: Good.
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1: Thank you.
0: And stand by on the VIN, I messed up.
2: And someone entered,
1: thank you.

2009 Toyota sedan. RO is last of Ortiz, first of Cesar David Collin on 275. It's

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1: Area checks negative for those subjects. Myself and 41 can be en route to the suicidal to code 4.
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1: 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I'll be 10-8.
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0: Were you guys out with this female earlier?
1: 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He can sign me to the zero would call and he can clear out one of the west side units, or east side units.
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2: Charleston
3: 114.
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3: 2-3.

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2: House 8, 3 in the showers. 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

0: 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Reno, yellow, south, close for the evening.
1: Nora Edward, date of birth is 8-7-71 with a social of 384-683-663.
2: South units, information broadcast, now closing down to 1 primary frequency. All south units, units on south, call switch to green for your primary. Repeating yellow is closed for the evening, conductor.
3: I-55 Hamill Lane, Unit 310, District 3, Medic 3, respond 555 Hamill Lane, Unit 310.
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0: Sarah Nemitz Nicole, yes.
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0: Last, phonetically, Charles Ocean Mary, Paul Tom Ocean Nora, first of Michael Common, date of birth 9/25/07.
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0: date of birth is going to be 031602. And he has a City of Chicago ID card. Are you able to use the number off of that at all?
1: 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Go ahead.
0: Number is going to be 362-SAM-56-27-JOHN-4-0900.
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0: So this name will come before Perez, and it'll be Sam Adam Lincoln Charles Edward David Ocean.
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1: Subject shows to be Emery, non-extraditable times 2 on NCIP. Both are going to be out of Georgia for FTA. Again, both are non-extraditable. Clear, CGIS, no match, local or DMV. Are you good for?
0: Copy, thank you, I'm good for.
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0: Negative, I'm code 4.
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1: Charles 113, can I get a 29 on 1? The last name of Henry Ocean Nora Edward Robert, first name Joshua, common spelling, date of birth of 12-22-1979, Washington license number, Washington David Lincoln 1 Sam 3 2 7 1 2 3 boy.

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0: cosa por forzar tu hermano una cosa.
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1: 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He is clear, though. Seventh and Esperanza.
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2: This is 7-Eleven at 7715 North Virginia Street. For a 1037 subject that went inside another customer's vehicle and threatened to fight the juvenile that was in the vehicle, the subject was trying to get into the store where everyone, I guess everyone ran into the store and now the subject's trying to get in as well to start fights. 7715 North Virginia.
1: Citroen Carville on Nevada 576 William 35.
3: Charlie
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0: Shimmy 10-8 and shimmy out of the station for equipment. 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
1: Tempo.
2: Jeff SWA, white male in his 40s, heavy build, gray hair, with a beard, wearing glasses, black baseball cap, black Raider sweater, blue pants. Subject is possibly 1056.
3: Wait, Dobby, is he actually trying to fight people, frankly?
2: So the store has locked the doors, so he's trying to enter the store to fight them, but the doors are locked.
0: Okay. Paul Lincoln Edward Sam, first of William, William Ida Lincoln Lincoln Ida Adam Mary, date of birth is 090379, Nevada DL 080-623-0178.
2: Room shut so that the subject cannot enter.
3: Rodrigo, Robert Ocean David, Robert Ida, George Ocean, date of birth is 7/7/80, Nevada DL of 0802-831796.
1: Travel 14, copy.
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3: 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So others are there.
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0: Captain, you're go for
1: it. Super on Kata.
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1: Last of Carol, Charles, Adam, Robert, Robert, Ocean, Lincoln, Lincoln. First of Robert, Thomas Spelling. Birthday is 8/30/1984. 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
2: Okay,
1: 73. 34, 1097. 34. Tell us to be the adverse party in a TPO that just expired today, 5/19/26. Otherwise clear. Just have a canceled Nevada ID card.
3: Thank you very much.
4: Actually, I think there's two last names. So they space John Union Charles. And then first of phonetically Robert Union Tom, Ida Lincoln, Ida Adam. DOB is 0208 of 96. And this is the Guatemala ID card.

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3: 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Descriptors WF.

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2: 7-5, do you copy? Yellow is actually closed for the night, but I'll get you on the way.
3: Copy, sorry about that.
0: Ocean, date of birth is 05-30-72, Washington DL, William David Lincoln, 6 Paul Robert Sam, 5163 Boy.
4: Interesting. And you can go ahead with

0: similar plan. I do copy. Yellow is actually closer tonight, but I'll get you on the way.
1: Copy. Sorry about that.
2: Ocean, date of birth is 05-30-72, Washington DL, William David Lincoln, 6 Paul Robert Sam, 5163 Boy.
3: Interesting. And you can go ahead with the VIN.
2: With Adam, 3 Nora 9, Charles 50. Frank King 47085, and it should be to a 2015 BMW.
3: 10-4.

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0: the clear valid ID card only out of Nevada. He does have a history of resisting, and he's got a valid 27 out of Washington. Your VIN is going to be clear to an expired plate as of 2024 on a 15 BMW coupe. RO is going to be last of all and first of Kevin. Actually, there's an expired permit as of 2026 to adjust Dean Pace.
1: Copy, thank you.

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1: Was able to get a third identifier. It's attached to one and on the left side of his neck, it's lips. Coming in.

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1: Charles 115, go ahead.
0: It's going to be a male, last of 4C, Frank, Ocean, Robert, Sam, Henry, Edward, Yellow, first of Jacob, John, Adam, Charles, Ocean Boy, date of birth 2/10 of 97, California driver's license, William 936-1798.

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2: 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Respond 1475 North Virginia Street.
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1: 10-4, code 7.
2: Non-violent, no weapons reported. 59-year-old female.
3: Runs the staging or

0: time.
1: That was just notified by PD in their call. It said that Remsa was staging for this due to some sort of verbal disturbance. So I see PD's on scene. Was it good for Remsa to come in?
0: We're all cooked for...
1: with you guys, or do you need me to call them to tell them to come in?
2: She'll be cooperative with paramedics and is having hallucinations related to schizophrenia.
1: Remsa come in with you guys. They had an indication in PD's call that they were staging, so I don't know if they came in with you or if they're still staged and if they're good to come in.
0: And it's all code for just highly intoxicated individual.
1: Never. Thanks.
0: Thank you.
3: Engine 12. Sparks Fire Main Assignment, Medical Emergency, 2, 1300 East Glendale Avenue, Rexton Trailers Manufacturing, LLC.
4: After East Glendale for a possible accident, male's advising he got hit by a car, RV's not next to him anymore, subject will be in the parking lot. Fire medics also responded.
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0: South McCarran and Rio Poco, and stand by for flight, please.
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1: Abram.
4: 10-4.
0: Assignment to 3.
6: A-1-2-10-4.
0: Closer. You want to keep me on 23, I will just be normal.

0: Cash for that.
1: 120. Switched it around some different ways and still wasn't able to come up with anything.
0: Okay, thank you.
1: You're welcome.
2: 111 also 1060.
1: 10-4.
3: And the RP is given the 1300 East Glendale and also East Glendale and Meredith.
4: Respond 430 Lake Street, Unit 2009.

0: One flag you down.
1: Corner of Glendale and Meredith.
0: Copy.
2: One, two. One, two.
3: Unit 3671 201 Evans, unit 364, Ballpark Apartments. 4A past tense domestic battery. Suspect is the girlfriend that punched the ERP. Girlfriend ran toward the elevator to leave. 201 Evans, number 364.
4: That just was
5: 10-4.
0: Carlos, please stop that witness trying to leave. Get a statement phone. I'm stable here. I copy. Roger, 16123.
5: 10-4.
3: Charles 107, Charles 103, the girlfriend left 10 ago when it originally occurred.
2: 1-7. 1-7. Yeah, Charles 15, you can show me your route to the ballpark apartments for 17.
3: 10-4, Charles 117, excuse me.
0: 1-7, I can continue, I'm not far.
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0: Hold on, thank you.
3: Charles 16,
0: show me the area of that. I'll be taking the area of the
3: suspect. Charles 106.
2: 1-4-6-5.
3: 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Units on the Evans battery. Girlfriend's lost of Carlisle, first of Tanya. White female, 48, thin build, red hair, wearing a blue baseball cap, blue jacket, blue shirt, blue pants.
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6: Lincoln Ocean, Paul Edward Zebra, Space, George Adam Robert, Charles Ida Adam, first of Lincoln Edward Victor Ida Nora, and his date of birth is 07-31-2002, and I do not have a third identifier.
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2: Through 29, no restrictions. Go for it.
0: Thank you, Reno. What good for?
2: I'm with Karen.
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0: 22, you can secure. We'll advise.
1: 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Go ahead.
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1: 10-4.
2: On the first.
3: 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Second in University.
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0: Echo doing?
1: Units on scene are insufficient. I'll be tonight.
0: 10-4.
1: 171-710.
0: 10-4. He's calling now. He's got a valid AD card. And for 161, Douglas is clear, surrendered, valid ID card, he's a rope target. He is also registered as of 2022 to an address in Reno for forgery. He's also positive for Lincoln and Thompson.

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1: 10-4.
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1: That's 72.
0: Sparks 101.
1: 101.
0: 43, the subject's going to live. And no danger.
1: 10-4.
2: Sparks 131.
1: 131.
2: Moving out to the area of Franklin and Gregg is apparently where the gets hit by a car at.
0: Will you also show me a tailing for the crime scene?
1: Yep.
2: Twenty-three, ATLing.

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0: So yeah, it's looking, it sounds like Greg and Spice Island area, somewhere nearby. Greg and Spice Island.
1: 10-4, 31-11, copy.

0: working on too. Send a bit of email, Lapta, Corora, Charles Ocean, Robert, or Edward Adams, First of Anna, Henry Adams, Nora Adams, DOB is 626-07, Nevada DL 080-741-7400, break second.
1: Can you 10-9 just the last name again?
0: A firm is going to be Corora, Charles Ocean, Robert, Robert, Edward Adams.
1: Thank you, go ahead with the second one.
0: No problem, it's also going to be a female, last of Turner, Tom, Union, Robert, Nora, Edward, Robert, first of Summer, Sam, Union, Mary, Mary, Edward, Robert, DLB is 216-07, Nevada DL 080-737-8268.
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2: Go ahead, 111.
0: Issue 43, there is not a reflector or light affixed to the rear of this bicycle like you said there was. There's also no light on the front. There is damage to the rear tire, consistent with what you said.
2: 10-4, let me give you a 21.

0: valid ID card. He's a rogue target. He's also registered as a 2022 Twin Anderson Reno for forgery. He's also positive for Lincoln and Thomas.
1: Got it, thank you.
0: You're welcome.
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2: 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Jocelyn 60, Denver. 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
1: Good for it, right off that.
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0: We're going to need two case numbers, and can we label them, one domestic and the other drugs, and I will take the domestic case number right now, please.
2: Copy,
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2: Code 4 to stand by on landline. Cynthia Dana, Black Pants, filling at employees refusing to leave.

0: 161.
1: Can you show me out with 111?
0: 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Four. Emerald 7-4, go ahead.
2: I'm going to be last to David Edward Space, George Union, Zebra, Mary, Adam, Nora. First of John Ocean Henry Nora. Date of birth is going to be 042782. And it's going to be Nevada license 32001727777.
0: We copy you.
3: Checking code for NGT. So you're covered in static tethering?
4: 1-6.
0: Two priors on your subject. I locked them in the call.
4: Copy, thank you.
1: Thank you, Sam.
3: 22.

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1: One thing.
2: Two priors on your subject. I logged them in the call.
1: Copy. Thank you.
3: Thank you, Sam.
0: Thank you.
1: You know, 784, could I do a 27, 29-1 and a 28-1 VIN?
2: First time, I just won.

0: explanation.
1: I can't see 846. Was it a 1099 vehicle?
0: It doesn't appear so. I'm going to run it for him really quick, but it looks like it was just a partial match on the last digits, so Sam 184, when you're ready, I can take that.
2: I'm going to start with the VIN if you're ready.
0: Go ahead.
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0: Are you able to confirm what state that might be out of?
2: Negative, I got no plate.
0: That's where I'll run it, Nevada, California, see if I get a hit on either one of those. And then go ahead with the subject when you're ready.
2: Ida, Tom, Ocean, Robert, first of Carlos, Charles, Adam, Robert, Lincoln, Ocean, Sam, DOB 111499, Nevada ID 08084075.
0: I copy.
3: Charles 117, Charles 113, now 1063.
4: 117.
5: 13. 15, it's going to be 636, Mount Virginia Street, number 328, Travel Lodge, checking for a trouble unknown. RP's advising at midnight 44 hours, the window of this room was smashed up by a female in another room, possibly a 1016. RP's advising the occupant of the room is possibly a missing female and infant that RP's seen flyers around town for out of Fernley. Charles 160 for information, 636, Mount Virginia, number 328.
4: 17.
6: 13 now.
4: 4 6 6.

0: montanha.
1: Você vai levar.
0: Mars 21, 71 or 1060. Sparks 151.
2: One, 2.
3: Getting RTF 50 game.

0: only a partial match on the last 8 of the VIN. The numbers preceding that do not match. So, I think that part's good. Gator, I believe, has a valid Class C. He's clear always. But the return that I get has two separate parts. The top one says that it was cleared. The bottom one states that he surrendered a Nevada ID and says non-commercial Class C type status valid, but it doesn't have an expiration date. And his local file has an OLN listed with the state YY, yellow, yellow. So it's a very weird return in all ways, but I, at the very least, he's clear. And I believe he has a valid C.
1: A4 copy, thank you.
0: Sorry, that was kind of confusing.
1: No worries, I appreciate it.
2: Yeah, Charles 15, toll free.
3: Charles 15.
4: Henry 40, watch the radio check.
1: Thank you.

0: Hamlin and Corbino?
1: Airport.
0: So, both of these returns are really weird. I'm just going to preface with that. I believe the VIN, at the very least, is clear, no match out of Nevada and California. The hit that you got.

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1: Mm-hmm.
0: 92. I think I'm sharing up stack 82 for the 1037 subject, Kauai Court and Lakeside Court. Hispanic male 30 to 45, heavy build, black hair, black shirt, black pants, possibly 1056. Subject was throwing rocks at buildings and also sitting in the middle of the roadway. Kauai Court and Lakeside Court.
1: Paper. 92. I'm trying to volunteer. RCS, I can bring you around to Sinclair if you have more.
0: Charles 1 and 4, copy stack 64. Charles 1, 12, can I start going into the first off?
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2: 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We are on the one at 3500 Kauai Court.

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0: Can I get a 2901? Camp Adam Noor, Tom Ida Adam, George Ocean, Nevada OLN 080-576-642, DOB 0419-1992. And I'm sorry, I messed up on that OLN 653.
1: Go ahead.
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1: Charles 112 Reno, he's good for share. Thank you, Jeff.

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0: 10-8, back to Hurricane.
1: Yeah, cover. The RP's contacting, saying male's back circling the restaurant on his scooter.
0: Probably take a third due to the way he was acting. 21.
1: And just be advised that mail's now also costing, saying that we took $14,000 and a $3,000 ring.
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0: 080-687-3573.
1: 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Is 9540, it's 9540 for the DLP on. He said.

0: 161-23.
1: 10-4. He hung up, but he contacted his attorney and now calling back again.

0: 41.
1: You're out to Canes. Then can you guys just start logging how many times you called 911?
0: Yeah, he's calling again.
1: 23.
0: 10-4.

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1: Squad 1, red frequency assignment, medical emergency, review call details. 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
2: The commercial PO from Texas, Lasta Ferguson, frankly, Frank Edward Roberts, George Union Sam Oceanora, first of Ceylon, frankly, John Adam Yellow Lincoln Oceanora, date of birth 10/26/93, all in 349-25392.
0: Denver.

0: course it could.
1: Can I get a 29 on two subjects? First is last name of Smith, common spelling. First name Tim, common spelling. Date of birth of October 5th, 1988. Social of 530-638727.
0: Number two.
1: This is last name Garcia, common spelling. First name Charles Ocean David Ida. Date of birth of 06-30-1988. Nevada OLN of 040-259-4098.
0: Charles 13.
2: 6200 Meadowood Circle in front of 460 in the parking lot. 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
1: Last name of Smith, first name Adam, boy, boy, young, George, Adam, Lincoln, Edward. Date of birth of 11-02-25. Possibly check if missing out of Fernley.
0: Top boundary.
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4: 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And Charles 112, you can cancel 14, he's got the effort.
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0: 10-6. Charles 104. He's responding to 1016 Meadowood. Female's leaving toward the mother's apartment in the same complex.
3: Sam 1727?
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0: 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Can you put a case in the call?
4: Yeah, pretty clear, no one. Radar 132, air check, radar sports complex.
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0: Mira, 7132, can I get a 27 on mail, please? Last, Tom, Ocean Union, Sam, Sam, Adam, Ida, Nora, Tom. First, Paul, Henry, Adam, Nora, Union, Edward, Lincoln. 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
1: 130, go ahead.
0: Smith is non-X and Mary on NCIC out of Florida for FTA, also non-X and Mary on NCIC out of Georgia for FTA. He's also the adverse party on an expired stay-away order on CJIS with a protected party name last of Hoholic, first of Nicole. He's clear local. All of the returns have the first of Timothy rather than just Tim, but he is clear otherwise. Garcia is clear always, and Abigail is clear always. Code 4?
1: Copy. Thank you so much. I'm on code 4.
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0: Static 3, red frequency assignment, medical emergency. Respond 3295 South Virginia Street, Unit 138, District 3, Medic 3. Respond 3295 South Virginia Street, Unit 138.
1: Edwards is going to be 621 of 66 with a social of 570-656340.
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1: Reps is transporting 1-2 Northern Nevada. We sent a rider to assist in transport. We're going to remain on this call till we pick him up.
0: 34.
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1: That's Ann Smee, 2950 North Pound Lane, Lee's Discount Liquor in Sido for a 1037 female on scene inside the business, walking around. 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

0: be two last names. First one's going to be Zarita, Zebra Union Robert, Ida Tom Adam. Second last name is going to be Ruiz, Robert Union Ida Zebra. First of Eloy, Edward Lincoln Ocean Yellow. DOB 0515 of 95, and that's all I have.
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0: Engine 12, Spark Fire Main Assignment, Medical Emergency, to 36 Battleborn Way, Northern Nevada Veterans Home.
1: Sorry about that. Going to be last of Tom, Ocean, William, Nora, Edward. First of George, Lincoln, Edward, Nora, Nora. Date of birth is going to be 01, or sorry, that's an expiration. Date of birth is going to be 012878, and it's going to be an Oregon license, 8895802.

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1: 10-foot. Yes, 10-43, fire medics are out, 36 battle board on a medical, sparks clear, 254.
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0: Marionix at Marion NCIC out of Pennsylvania. He also shows to be 1099 local for FTP / comply with court order out of Reno Muni. He's clear. CGIS has a valid Oregon 27, expires in 33. Are you code 4 and do you want that warrant confirmed?
1: Code 4 and I'll confirm that.
0: And South Virginia code 4.

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Medic 3, red frequency assignment, medical emergency. Respond 3295 South Virginia Street, Unit 282, District 3. 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
0: She may fell and hit her head. She's conscious, breathing.
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1: 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Actually, it was approximately 17 minutes ago. 1685 Whittaken Road, number D, David.
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1: Okay, Charles 115, if you can respond over to Diamond's meeting with Charles 116.
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1: Copy. 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
0: 10-4, go ahead. Last of Frank, Ocean, Robert, Tom, Ida, Nora, first of Aaron, Edward, Robert, Ida, Nora, DOB 1203-86, SOCH 530-17-5680.
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1: Charles 112,
0: ring the air, Wells, and Lincoln, I'll be checking north, pursuing southbound.
1: Charles
0: 112.
1: Update, Evans, are out. Copy. Hey. 330 Evans, can be the right way market outside. Check for trouble. A non-female called, stating she needed an ambulance and police and refused to answer any other questions. 330 Evans Avenue.
0: Boulevard. Grand Charles 117, America's Best Travel, and Motel 6, check negative and route to the right way.
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0: Charles
1: 115, copy.
0: Boulevard.
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1: 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It's going to be for an unwanted subject, creating a verbal disturbance.
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1: 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Charles 114, I'll see you tonight.
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0: What is that? So it's correct. So thank you.
1: Nice.
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0: Two last names, first one's Vargas, Victor Adam Robert George Adam Sam. Second last name Campos, Charles Adam Mary Paul Ocean Sam. First of Alexis, Adam Lincoln Edward X-ray Ida Sam. DOB 730 of 2000.
1: Do you know if there's a space or a hyphen?
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0: 5031 more.
1: Stand by just one. He has a Reno Mini Warren tip. I'm calling Reno Records.
0: Copy, no, thank you.
2: They haven't come up yet. Do you still need them?
3: 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You can cancel that.
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1: 10-4, and are you ready for Reno Records?
0: Sorry, it's going to be 4506. What was the last?
1: I have what the warrants for Alexis.
0: No, we're not going to confirm it. They're cooperative.
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1: No, that should be okay. 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
1: Sounds like the signal out of the room with the sky has about westbound nil about 5 ago. I'm going to check the area.
2: Sanford, copy last seen westbound mill approximately 5 ago. Any description at all?
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0: 1041, P number 2891, be out of par. Good morning.
1: Good morning. Zara 122-10-4, go ahead, it's number one.
2: First one should be Alaska, Zora, Adam, Yellow, Yellow, Adam, Roberts. And then first, Visha, Ida, Sam, Henry, Adam. And then neighbor 371 of 95, no further than a female.
1: Go ahead, it's number two.
2: Trey, William, Edward, Lincoln, Lincoln. First of Roman, Robert, Ocean, Mary, Edward, Nora. Date of birth is going to be 86 of 98. No code on the map.
1: Nora, Chief.
3: Confirm code 50, 10 against 0 for 44. Gabby.
4: It's
3: going to
4: be 0444. I don't know if I'm
3: going to serve you. That's what I copy, 0444 for time of death.
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2: Clearance ACC with Sokol, valid CTO 2013, no restrictions. Maxwell's clearance ACC to Sokol, no match for Nevada 27. I did find a suspended or revoked California 27. Does not give a reason.
3: Hi, Gabby, thank you.

Parks, 121. 121. We'll both be 10-8, negative answer at the residence, but everything appeared to be code 4.

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2: Northbound I-580 and Plum on an unlicensed way. Audi.
1: Copy, northbound 580 at Plum.

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1: Of Ocean Zebra Union Nora Adam hyphen Charles Henry Adam Union Edward Edward, first of Justin John Union Sam Tom Ida Nora, DOB 0620. 07 and no third, and break for VIN.
0: And what was the year for the date of birth?
1: 062007.
0: Sam 184, go ahead with the VIN.
1: Tom Robert Union. 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

0: Everybody's saying the same. They saw this female at the county of about 20 girls and a chick over there, and I have her tenderly identified. I'll switch to show you for that.
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2: 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First of Tabitha, Tom Adam Boy, Yellow Tom, and then Adam. 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
2: 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We 10-8 on those.
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1: Pacific Justin is clear in CICC just locals, has a revoked Nevada 27 effective 12-3 of 24, ending 12-3 of 26 for refusal to submit a first fence, and still under revocation. Your VIN came back clear on a 24 BMW California.
2: 10-4 copy. So that revoked is from Dewey?
1: Affirm and confirm code 4.
2: Hey, so we're code 4.
1: Code 4 northbound I-580 eastbound.

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1: Glasses George Adam Lincoln Edward versus King Edward Nora, Nora Edward Tom Henry. Date of birth is going to be 07-25 of 1964, and no third identifier.

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1: We're going to be on the freeway south of the Plum off ramp for northbound.
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0: 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I think that's where he's going to be located out of.

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0: 3924. Made contact with the responsible. It's on scene. There's no fire problem here. Alarm's been reset. 4 is returning.
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0: 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Can we cancel this as an FFA?
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0: calls about two Truckee Water Metals trucks on McCarran, just east of Rock. They're waiting for a tow truck.
1: 10-4.
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0: Sam 183, you're not ready, is it?
1: Go for it, thank
0: you. Sam 183.
1: Sam
0: 180.
1: Sam 270, 10.1 to me.
0: Sam 270, correct.

0: 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Motor 3. Good morning, 1041. On assignment, training, no checks, please. 10-4, good morning.
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0: Reno, 149, that'll be 1042. Have a good day.
1: Yeah, 149, good night.
2: 122,
3: that's the
2: main
3: terminal
2: of my car.
3: Yeah, 132, is that on scene or in route?
2: Clear up.
3: No, I'll take you.
2: Good morning. 1041, 10-6 training, county wide. No checks, please.
3: Good morning.
0: We're going to 146, can you show me your route, please?
1: Yeah, first.

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1: All right, you can hear me. NORA 230 area.
0: Good.
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0: Reno Ida 678.
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0: 24 GSR, 23 main. You can log me off. Have a great day.
2: Whittaken, go to Washoe Motors, please.
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0: Green Ocean, 74, we 10-6, Scorpio.
1: Which is the fuck?
3: Green Ocean, 245, 741,
1: 3. 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
1: Charles 251, good morning.
0: 3 Charles 257, same traffic, good morning.
1: Charles 257, good morning.
0: Good morning, Charles 252, good morning, 721.
1: Charles 252, good morning.
0: Sam 272, morning, 741, 10.
1: Sam 272, good morning.
0: Yes, 272, good morning, 741, 10.

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0: 78 Yellow 3 on a gray Tacoma.
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0: that PC still active?
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2: Outside loss sufficient, first of Derek, 23 inch 5'6", heavy gold wearing red flannel, and red and black Nike shoes.
0: It's going to be out of California, left of Chavez, Charles Henry Adam Victor Edward Zebra, first of Javier.John Adam Victor Ida Edward Robert, date of birth 7588, OON William 8815077.

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0: Yeah, for sure.
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3: 41 and 10-6, intake.
4: 10-4, intake.
3: And we have no local churches, it's just theirs. 10-4.
5: Central Woodward, same traffic, good morning.
6: Two fifty one, divert to the 534 Sullivan for a possible DUI. It's gonna be for a driver who's asleep in the driver's seat with the engine running, a black Honda sedan bearing Nevada Lincoln Victor 8, Henry Tom 2, 534 Sullivan.
3: 71.

0: It's putting a wonder right now.
1: Family first.
2: I'll be in
1: route to stack 2. En route to stack 1. Sorry, 35 is en route to stack 187.
0: On Skyrim. Paper.
3: Green on 245. Take a look at me.
1: Yeah, 245.
2: Charles 257, send parking.
1: Charles 257.
4: Two five two seven three, I've got on the mail, 2-4.
1: Charles 216 out on the mail, 2-4.
0: Charles 256,
5: Silver Charles 257, copy.
2: ID December, do you need me over there?
1: Your location?
4: There it is. I'm okay for now.
1: Yeah, for Charles,
0: you missed him. Lost 112 traffic.
6: Sergeant Silva, 7 out.
0: Good.
6: When you're not 10-6, can you make a 21-1?

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1: Charles 433, go ahead.
0: Can you log myself on, log Charles 431 on, and Charles 434, we tripled up using 431, 10-6 downtown.
1: Charles 433, 431, and 434, 10-4.
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3: Good.
2: Illinois for Desert Skies, 1025 with RP, who's holding the site for the reckless driver who arrived at the silver Jeep four-door SUV with Nevada plate 66, Lincoln 977. Teachers filling out the statement for Desert Skies.
0: 59, I'll be enough. 189. Logged on 4176 incline. 189. Remy Renza to 911 Park Boulevard for about a 45-year-old male possible stroke. It's going to be a 56. It's conscious of low breathing. It'll be in the front lobby with me.
4: Union 716, 10 o'clock in the morning.

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3: 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And is this going to be 45 or 56 year old?
4: 56.
3: Yes.
4: 2071.
2: Saturday 11th.
3: 2071.
4: We'll be out at space 33, out with 2, code 4. I'm switching to white.
3: 10-4.
4: Washington North to Tahoe 71. Can I get a 29 on 1?
3: Stand by, landline 911.
5: We'll check it out
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6: Thank you. Could we get another REMSA unit to the front lobby? White female adult, she's conscious of her breathing. She's complaining about blood pressure issues.
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4: 10-4.
3: Sanderson.
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3: What's your copy? Is this going to be a follow up?
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3: I copy.
1: Watch, this is 991. 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
2: Motor 59.
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10: Watch, it will keep us. Walking on, 41. How's it, Spanish Green Cycle? Okay, I'm sorry. Good morning.
2: 10-4, good morning.

0: Camacho Henry 40. I'll be out at the Reno office. No need for chest.
1: Very funny. Tenor 41, Tenor 42, 2362, Washington 63.
0: 62.
1: This is going to be Eagle Canyon Neighborhood Way on Eagle Canyon near the roundabout. Check for juvenile problem. I'd be advising this about 200 juveniles in the road blocking traffic. They're all on foot and e-bikes and side-by-sides. We are contacting School PD at this time. Eagle Canyon Neighborhood Way.
0: 21 will be in route 2.
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2: Marsh House, Deputy.
3: Johnson, Deputy.
0: We're Deputy Hunter.
4: Go.
0: We did not send six, we're 25, House 4.
4: En route.
2: Matt Fish, where he started. Can you put me out here, please?
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2: Good.
5: Charles, 2, 5, 6 minutes, 63.
3: Okay, we're going to be in the area of Eagle Canyon and Neighborhood Way. Washoe County does have several units in route for report of 200 juveniles blocking the roadway on foot, e-bikes, and side-by-side in the area of Eagle Canyon and Neighborhood Way.
4: Ram, you can wing that one in
5: there, too. 10 and 16.
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1: City 5, Skybound.
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I am in front of Shaw, and there's quite a few side-by-sides, dirt bikes, bicycles, Surams. They are causing a huge traffic issue.

0: Ranger 31.
1: Ranger 31 and 22 are 1041. We'll be doubled up using 31 cell time. Good morning.
0: Ranger 31, 32, correction, 22, 10-4, good morning.
2: Walk 2216, 41, good morning.

0: Charles 251 and 52 or 23. Here we go.
1: Charles 251, Charles 252. And 252, 23.
2: Washington, 221, 1041, good morning.
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1: 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Number 49 of 19, I'll be doubled with 3263, break.
2: 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Respond 587 South Meadows Parkway,

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1: Good morning, I'll be 1041, P number 4920, I'll be doubled with 4910, break. We'll be clear, Pine Rock District Court with 4.
2: Washington
3: 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Oh, sorry. A summer is 9547, 9547 for a commercial burglary.
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6: Six, 1, 23.

And units in the area of Eagle Canyon and neighborhood. District 43, Washoe County does have one unit on scene and more heading that way. They're still requesting school PD to respond.

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2: Be clear here, en route to 2505, Old Highway 40 for illegal dump.
1: 10-4.
2: Good morning, I'll be 1041, be number 3262, doubled with 3233, en route to Renown empty.

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3: So apparently this is a senior prank. It was anything, drive anything to school other than your car. So county's got a few of the side-by-side stopped. They're citing them. There's still a group walking and riding their bikes in the middle of the road down by the roundabout. So I'm headed down that way right now to see if I can get them off the street.
2: I just got here to the roundabout. I saw some dirt bikes. They were in the dirt field, though.
3: Okay, so no one's walking down the road or riding their bikes?
2: Not that I could see right now. I'm heading towards Spanish Springs right now.
3: 10-4, they may have cleared. They were supposed to just circle back around and go up to the high school.
2: Copy.
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1: Down the roundabouts, we had a large group of individuals on their bikes and surrounds going back down towards Pyramid.
2: 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We're turning on Eagle Canyon now.
1: Wash 144. Eagle Canyon, Pyramid to the school is clear. I'll remain in the area for beginning of the day.
0: Attention 41, stand by just one, 911.

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0: hyphenated last, so get ready. 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
1: 145-10-4, there's some static at the beginning of your transmission. The first last name was Ramirez.
0: Rivero Velez Ocampo.

0: able to positively identify the driver. Did not see the driver clearly. Be 10-8 with this one. 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
0: 44. I will be out in the police parking lot with 3 county units and approximately 50 students.
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1: This is the vehicle versus a pole, and the vehicle's rolled over as well. 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
0: 261, who do you have on the call?
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0: Yeah, now I'm boarding on the car.
1: Charles 257.
12: 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Clear out that negative tip.
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2: Hey, good morning, 241. Can you put me on dash on affirmative code 40, Richard?
3: Charles 432. Denver. Good morning.
2: Charles 435.
3: Charles 435.
2: Good morning, 641. I'll be on that.
3: Charles 435. Denver, good morning. Before washer checking status.
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3: 43. Assault that occurred last night around 10:30 p.m. at the Great Basin School Camp. Victim and suspect are both fifth graders. Suspect climbed into the victim's tent, kissed him, and told him to take his pants off. Parents of both victims, both parties are aware. Fort Elmcrest.
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0: 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All vice for the code 4.
5: 3, sick patient, 8095 Chippewa Avenue for a 70-year-old female, constant breathing with reported Huntington's attack.
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4: Sure, 245.
0: We're 23. Our eyes have been removed. We'll be clear here en route to North Virginia and Common for Old North Virginia and Common for the dump.
4: Charles 253.
5: Mark, yeah, not a 24.
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0: 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Are you inside?
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1: Charles 251 Sam 272 you're in on 1063. Sam 272 you're in on
2: 1063.
1: Charles 251 Sam 272 until I get another central unit available. 160 Sinclair Park 160 apartments. Original apartment was 151 for unwanted subjects that were in a vacant unit. The subjects have now exited the apartment and are currently on Pine. Reporting party stating that she's following the subjects. She wants them arrested. We're still getting further on to direction of travel and description. We just got one description of a white female, 30s, 5'5", medium build, wearing a dark gray sweater, black sweatpants. Number two, last of Maggie, first of Jason, white male, 40s, wearing a black hooded sweatshirt, black jeans.
0: Can I get my RP?
3: Affirm, your RP is going to be the principal, Jessica Wilson.
0: Yeah, I'll go.
1: Sam, 39, 10-4, Sam, 272, 13.
4: 7-8, 8-9.

0: 247.
1: May I get a tow or location for a small four-door sedan? Probably not drivable. It's on its top.
0: That's what I'm playing.
2: 14 Washoe.
1: Go ahead.
2: Dave, if you can drill in records, please.
3: Reno, Charles 252, 23.
0: Charles 252.
4: I copy. Thanks for the help.
0: 29, the reporting party can no longer see the male, still sees the female walking northbound lake towards the river. Reporting party still following the female. I'm going westbound first from lake.
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6: Bumper, subject flashed a bromage for some mark. Unknown weapons, possible means of driving off a cliff. 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
7: Is it an Indian energy pole, or is it a city pole? If it's on the sidewalk, like a street light, or a sidewalk lamp, it might be ours.
0: Correction, the female has bright pink hair, wearing black long sleeve shirt with blue pants.
1: Not too sure whose it is.
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0: Roger, thank you.
1: Roger, 6.
2: Washington.
0: Sure.
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Looks like both subjects are now walking into the Lincoln Alley going north, or going towards 2nd.

0: 5-1, they're now walking westbound on 2nd towards Virginia.
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0: Charles 252.
4: And you're 247 right now?
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4: 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Check's okay. Keep it open, please.
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0: Sam 29.
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2: First on a 2005 Toyota. And it looks like it was suspended as of April 21st of 2025.
0: Not out with her and staying there, going on to the second floor. Ten four.
6: 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Thank you.
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1: I mean, I just want to confirm, the pole's just blocking the sidewalk, not blocking traffic, correct? Any other traffic, Tim?
0: Yeah, perfect, so much.
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2: 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We're still landline. Can you tell her to stop calling us around the city?
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0: 1202.
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0: 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Last address as of August 10th of 2015 was 819 Whaler. He has a history of resisting.
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3: Hey, do that here.
0: Yep.
4: Negative, not yet. 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What do you got?
5: I got him and 30 scheduled for civil evictions in B-Boy.
6: Lincoln, Lincoln, Ida, boy, date of birth 8/19/1994, and I have a Nevada OLN of
5: 080-376-5796.
4: Sir, so it's a
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5: Just to verify, we're going to have 46 takeover evictions at B.

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0: Copy. All right. We copy.
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4: Control 432, break, NORAD 225, Region 1087. Brown, should you be priority to PNP on Cedrus, Washoe County for felony possession of a Schedule 1 or 2 controlled substance? Conditions are submit digital storage media that they have control over to their PO. They shall submit person, cell phone, property, etc. at any time to research without a warrant. Staff have prior approval to fraternize with any other felons or parolees, not to consume alcoholic beverages whatsoever, take a blood alcohol test without a warrant at any request, no access to weapons, no access, purchase, or use of narcotics or drugs of any type. Looks like that's it. Does have conditions of violent tendencies and known to abuse drugs. I'm sorry, cautions, not conditions. Otherwise clear and has a valid Class C until 2031 with no restrictions.
5: I copy and not violating what charges.
4: Copy, proper is not violating no charges.
5: Go for it,
4: Rita.
0: Copy that.

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1: Good morning, 1041, P number 4849, vehicle 1264.
3: Still a mess of that in California. Looks like a decode's on an incomplete board, like maybe using a 250 chassis.
4: It is on a 250, that's correct.
3: 10-4. Still a mess of that in California. I'll have to check off the seat.
4: 10-4.
0: Direction 7-2.
5: This is anything.
0: I'm going up on Ocean 7-4. Use Ocean 7-4. We'll be sitting.
5: Ocean 17-10-4.
6: Three, just spoke to Guillermo, so we're double good.
0: 7-4.

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1: 292.
0: 3400 Kitski Cow Ranch Alley near the loading docks, 1037 subject. 3400 Kitski Lane.
1: 292.
2: 70. Nora, first Nathaniel. Nora, Adam, Tom, Henry, Adam, Nora, Ida, Edward, Lincoln. Date of birth is 7-1 of 2000. And I got a social at 7641013152.
1: 4431. Put myself in hand for you on a path to PW and will be 36 to Hug High School. And code 4.
3: I need to separate myself from 33. I'm on this, I guess, 160 Sinclair. Stop at the south side, get Lake and Plaza. I just didn't get to call out.
4: So you're on 432's call, but at Lake and Sinclair?
3: We're at Lake and Plaza. But yes, I'm on 422 in the other unit.
4: At Lake and Plaza. And you needed a case number, was that correct?
1: I didn't try to draw one off of someone else. Yeah.

0: Charles 433, you have background. No one has drawn a case number yet. I have you separated as a single unit on the same call now. Did you want a case number? That's the only part I missed because of the background noise.
1: I'm calling on the case number.
0: Oh, okay. I'll just set you up in Anchor for Azure.
2: Zero 2 23.
0: Can't check.

0: Trust 431, Reno.
1: 431, say for your feet. 431, go ahead.
0: Alarcon is clear and safety seizures in local. No match for Nevada 27, but I did find him in local.
2: You code 4?
1: Yes. A firm.
2: That's Jason Evans.

0: Gravity Club. Can I get a case number for Bradley?
1: Charles 435 for whom?
0: Bradley.
1: Nobody ran a Bradley on this call.
0: I know, I just, can I get a case number for Bradley? I haven't ran him. He has no warrant. I'm local though.
1: Oh, got you. Yep, give me 1 second.
2: Number for Bradley is going to be 9552, 9552.
3: Marshall 226110A, accidental residence check, okay?

0: 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Engine 33, respond for a fire alarm, 91 Damani Ranch Parkway.
1: Henry 40, have a good night.
2: 31 S 20.
3: Got it. Mother 15, mothers.
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2: Copy that, yeah, we're just about to pull out from the barn. I'm not sure it's closer.
3: Charles, you're safe.
0: We'll be closer. You guys can stand down. We can handle. Ready, ladder 3 for the
1: There's your
0: copies. Return to
1: the
3: dispatch. Reno, copies off. 11. You're at 230. You're at 230.
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5: Six 1206 for driving with saddle license.
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7: Of this year, class of Tyson, first of... Maybe first of Tyson, last of Manthius, or Weeper?
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5: Reno,
6: I bet Jody, Braz, that
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6: 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Copy that. No further information at this time. 5330 Koala.
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2: Go ahead.
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0: One bus, RTS tonight.
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2: Washington 4John 5-1, code 4.
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0: Cool. And he's headed through C Charlie.
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0: 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It was for the other parties.

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6: Construction workers here, and there's no residents. It looked like they tore it down, so we're code 4.
2: Hi, boy.
7: Washington
8: 6-3. 54.
7: Nice.
8: It'll be 4, Jesse Vic, 1025 was victims due to the loss of dead one first of his cell, a fifth grader, reference possible battery that occurred. Suspect student left the Segoviano, first of Eric, fifth grader. Suspect shoulder checked the victim and pushed her. All info via online reporting from victim. Victor's dad, first of Nicholas, who has an active code 55 from the school. Ongoing issues between both parties. For Jesse Beck.
7: Thank you.
9: Can you 21 me on this? 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
2: And on tracking, do we track on this or just location share?
3: 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We split up the first tracks into another folder called Op 1. So, yeah, they can go ahead and track. And if you want, I can remove the tracks from the first op period. We can put them back in later. Up to you.
2: Copy. We'll have everybody track then. Thanks. And then on the other tracks, let's take the tracks out if you can. And actually, let's just leave them in. Let's leave them in for now.
3: Copy. And if on the app, if they go up to the folder, they can just click off the Op 1 tracks, and it'll unclog the screen.
4: Charles 256 TC City.
1: Charles, please. Sam 282, Sam 289, we're going to check the code for.
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1: Court control, Fort Charles, Tennessee, traffic, good morning.
0: Good morning. Charles, 9-4, good morning.

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4: Hold standby.
2: Responding at the request of REMSA for a 26-year-old female having a panic attack, currently awake and breathing. 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
4: 41.
2: 10-11, copy code 4, East 4th and Woods. 43, your plate's clear, surrendered on a 2012 Subaru.
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3: So it's the first year company. Is Chad Ham clear for courtroom C?
0: Affirm.
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6: Go ahead. Lost genetically, Charles Ocean Union, Robert Nora, Edward Yellow, Adam, first of Desiree. Her last is with, yeah, first of Desiree, David Edward Sam, Edward Robert, Edward. 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
11: Hey, what's the last name of the inmate? 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
0: 6 guy, 30.
1: There's still a lot of servants in the background. RP's advising her boyfriend has a knife. It's unclear if that's employed.
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1: And long for sure blue pajama pants. Appears that the other subject is Julia on foot walking onto Reader.
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2: Oh, I'll take it for now until we figure out what's going on.
1: Simpler. We know units 3 and green frequency is going to be close for units coming on scene of the total unknown. Possibly someone on both the knife or feeding. Greatest loss.

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2: Suspect is going to be Hispanic male, 50s, tie dye shirt and blue sweatpants, blue and black shoes. The subject with the knife is a Hispanic male, 40s, tan long sleeve shirt, blue pajama pants. That's going to be RP's boyfriend.
0: I copy.
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4: 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Can you put me on the area on C Street? Be in a 21 at Silver Spring Apartment.
3: 10-4.
0: Can you reflect to the left? Come on.
3: Charles
0: 2-7. Can I just put my location? I see that the sonogram is not available.
3: Denver.
0: We're not on RT65. Can we get the RP's address again, please?
2: 248 Beckett.
0: Copy. 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

0: are people leaving a black Dodge SUV still getting further on where she's going to be? And there's another RP that's going to be in front of the Mario's parking lot. And this RP is seeing that the mom is driving with the doors open with the child in the vehicle.
1: Rush 1 DVD 801. 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I'm just 23 at the station. Robot mode. Nora 247, we're at code 40, Joe.
2: Nora 247. Reload all units, train green frequency is going to be open for normal traffic. You have code 4 on Beckett, repeating green. Turning 10
1: on 16.
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3: All right, 231. 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
1: Everyone, sorry, Mr.
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1: Hello, guys. Thanks.
3: One 54,
1: what's your checking status? 54, go for it. Okay. Hey, I get a 2729 on mail when you're available.
0: 9247, go ahead.
1: It's going to be last of George, Adam, Robert, Charles, Ida, Adam. First of Frank, Comasoli. And then I have a date of birth of May 4th, 59. I have a social of 553-364037.
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0: Can I get a 2729 on one?
1: All right, 249 right now.
0: Last of Braun, Boy, Robert, Adam, Union, Nora. First of Sharon, Sam, Henry, Adam, Robert, Robert, Ocean, Nora. Date of birth is May 28 of 65. Soch is 557-554062. Should have a Utah driver's license.
1: Speaking to the
2: Runsaker. No problem whatsoever. Location 1101 East 9th Street. Can I get a 20 on Vince?
1: Location
2: 31,
1: go ahead.
2: One Frank Davis, Edward, 14 Noah, 8 George, Henry Adam, 78262.
1: Edward. Lincoln 231 Reno, that VIN comes back clear, surrendered to a 1986 Ford cargo van.
2: Copy, thank you. Kind of an exportation van vehicle, okay?
1: Lincoln 231, it's going to be the tow truck company.
2: Copy, tow truck company, I'm sending. Thank you.

0: Ticketmaster Martinez, Mary Adam Robert, Tom Ida, Nora Edward Zebra, versus Santiago, Sam Adam Nora, Tom Ida, Adam George Ocean, date of birth 04/04/06, Nevada OON 02074910042. Break. I believe he has TPO that needs to be served.
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0: Hey, firm. Thank you, ma'am.
3: Hey, firm. We're checking right now. Thank you, sir. Do we have the lockbox code for this complex?
4: Let me see.
5: Engine 21, sir. Just called and said that the patient's threatening to cite the crew.
4: I got the IPD coming.
5: I'm reopening it now.
4: 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We're at the front door. We'll advise.
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0: 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The patient is threatening to fight the crew.
1: We'll load up the side by sides and head down shortly.
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3: X-ray 70, William Paul David.
5: 10-4. Lincoln 234 Reno, that comes back to be clear. Looks like it's a 2025 Honda, maybe black. The color is BK Boy King. And I'm looking for the expiration. Stand by.

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5: 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Sir, can you bring up Last of the Wells for an eval and I'll get an iPad back to you?
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0: Okay, now 8025 West Key Largo, and if we could work on animal control, that would be much appreciated.
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0: M274.
4: The male Jose and the female Melba in there from that previous call.
5: Quick again, thank you.
6: Hey, bud, were you able to grab that printer? I forgot to ask.
7: My apologies, I do have it. I can meet you at Valley.
6: Yeah, hey, 4, thanks, bud.
7: No worries.
6: Do you know?
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9: Commit now through the SAR mission.
6: Copy, I'll bring it up. We'll just get this on the map for you. Stand by.
1: Associated so far where the attacking dogs are at? Head for.
0: Okay, move to the courtroom. Copy.
9: Drone pilot dash DACH.
7: They're calmer than they were last time?
9: Oh yeah, they're not bad at all. Maybe 1 to 4 miles an hour, 1 to 3.
7: Yeah, it was iffy the day we were out there, like even launch mine.
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0: 22-14-22.
7: 22. Hey, that's going to be another good spot to check for that vehicle.
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3: tonight. 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
4: Yes. Yourself in 15 tonight?
2: Paper. Hey, we'll decide whether there's a question or not.
4: Sorry, it's just windy. I couldn't hear you.
0: Reno 452, Juliana, keep camp at Highland and Beach on the south side.
4: Okay, Highland and Beach.
5: Sunday morning.
3: Unit 6.
2: The plate. I have carrier only.
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2: Thank you, Charles George Union 066.
6: Copy, Charles George Union Unit 066, Nevada. It's going to be clear expired on a 2006 Ford.
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1: Is the drone logging with green taking off and landing, or can we do that on red as well?
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2: Can I get a case number for Angel, please?
3: Case number, subject stop for Angel, going to be 9556 for 395-56. 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
2: Okay, thank you.
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5: And I-1.
6: Sam, 274, 10-4, go ahead.
5: It's going to be HMA Garcia Lopez for Adam Roberts, control of Ida Adams, base Major Ocean Hall, Edward Zebra, versus Robert Ocean Mary, Union Lincoln Ocean, and AOP is 9-2 of 2000 or 2-9 of 2000. And that's all I'm going to have.
6: CM 274, 10-4.
7: NHP could not give me an ETA. 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
4: Copy, no worries. 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
2: 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Green,
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2: 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I'm sorry, like,
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2: what was that cross?
5: Wild Rose. Wild Rose.
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2: 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Is he gonna be from the station?
5: Hey, bro.
2: Have
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2: 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Complaint is lung issues.
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3: 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I'm compliant, otherwise clear and valid. So this is a convicted tier 2 sex offender, registered as of March of this year at 1916 and a half A Street in Sparksport, SA.
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0: Thanks, Tom.
3: Copy, thank you. 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
0: Charles 431 units, code 4 Wells Bridge. 96 if you wouldn't mind starting that way.
5: Okay. Single vehicle accident into a drainage ditch southbound I-580 on ramp. Engine 5, it's going to be southbound I-580 at East 2nd Street, correction. District 1, red frequency, engine 1 to southbound I-580 and 2nd Street on the on-ramp.

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0: Another update for your call. It appears the vehicle is smoking. Unknown if anyone is inside. NHB has been advised, Lorenzo has been advised, and the vehicle is a gold possible Cadillac.
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4: 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Watch the
1: 6-10. 10-41, good morning. Good morning. Ocean 64. Myself, Ocean 34, will be on to any house for a meeting. We could for.
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0: 2-4
1: AC in traffic.
0: Affirming, this is the on-ramp from 2nd Street. I-580 South, off-ramp.
2: This is London and Norrie.
1: Hey, from that 237 London.
2: Yeah. 237.
3: All units, fire and medics in round 2, medic assist at Sierra Soul. Sparks clear.
0: Yeah, let me get the coordinates sent over to you and then I'll move forward.

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We have to do it after the sortie. So moving forward, if you could just take the snapshot, send it to me.

0: where the drone is right now on the way to the wing. Is there something we need to walk over there and look at?
1: I don't know the distance from where the drone is to where they're looking. It's a little ways from the wing.
0: Let's get it that long, we can mark it for them.
2: It appears to be about 3,000 feet from where it's marked, where we're hovering over.
1: And 921 start 3163 quartz.
0: Go ahead.
1: By negative
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4: 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It's going to be at Volunteer Station 430. 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
6: Could be in Nevada, license, speech made last of Lincoln, Idaho, Robert, Adam, space, Edward, sample. 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
7: Adam Boy 1, Edward Robert 3, 03096.
8: Sam 274, I apologize, I didn't catch that. Can you 10-9 the VIN?
7: 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William David David, George Frank 8, Adam Boy 1, Edward Robert 3, 03096.
9: Sam 11.
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4: That's your copy. 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
12: 8.
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12: Oh, sir.
9: 27, and their van comes back clear. 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
8: Sam 274, code for Linden Street. 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

0: Yeah, plaque the wing here. It's not the entire wing. The tip is missing. And we see another white object not far away. We're going to check that for around here. 10-4.
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2: 55. Victim is undecided on if she wants to press criminal charges or not. Show me any with information at this time. 55.
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4: And are you guys cut for the horse?
0: Mm-hmm.
4: Copy.
5: Good. So, yeah, we've confirmed this is the wing. There's another, piece about 70 yards away from it that was found the other day. Definitely too big to hand carry out. Do we want to be thinking about whether to work side-by-sides in here to collect this stuff, or is the FAA gentleman going to want to look it over first?
6: Let's mark it for now, and then we can side-by-side over to it and have them look at it and figure out what they want to do. Maybe we just hook a strap onto it and drag it over here with the rest of the stuff, but I'll check in and see what they want to do.
5: Copy that. And anything else you want us to do while we're out here, or come back?
6: I think we're good. We're just mostly looking for that wing section, so you're good to come back.
5: Copy that. And there should be another wing tip out here someplace. We found one the other day, and we're missing the other one.

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0: Special K91 failure to yield.
1: K91 failure to yield. Special units, Washoe County Green is closed for 6K1 eastbound 88 route for failure to yield. Washoe County Green is closed.
0: Speed jar 30. We passing Charlotte. No traffic. Still at 40.
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5: 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Guys, County has a failure to yield eastbound 80 at Rob. I'll stack 461.
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0: his shirt and grab his wrist once he was inside. Parents have been notified. Negative current disturbance. Both parties are present for AACP.
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0: Sorry. 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
1: 10-4, just mark, take pictures, please.
0: Yep, should show up on the map.
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car left of Sousa, Sam Ocean Union, Super Adam. First name, Fenton, Sam Tom Adam, Nora Tom, Ocean Nora, date of birth, 1-8-1991, and then DL number 080-686-4207.

0: 32 responding with Ramza. They're coming from the Mount Rose in South Virginia area. Have you respond Predi 2 for a fall, 280 Flicker Circle, Predi 2.
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2: 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Nora Ida, Charles Henry Ocean, Lincoln Adam Sam, DUB 0911 of 2008. It'll be a white male Dubrow.
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5: Sidemark 247 Marina 1063.
4: Bye-bye. 47.
5: This is Jimmy Karen and Evans, corner closest to the Zippy Mart, checking the welfare of a subject that is laying on the sidewalk with his legs partially off the curb, but not on the travel lane. He's described as a white male, 50s, black sweater, green pants, mostly 1056. His pants are down, exposing his rear end. McCarran and Evans.
4: Bye-bye.
3: 2-4, go ahead with the men.
6: 1 George, 1 Zebra Henry, 574394, 254417.
5: Veterans in South Meadow, southbound veterans in number 1 lane, checking for a left trash can that's in the travel lane causing a traffic problem. Veterans in South Meadow. Line 1030, Washoe, where are you, Chuck?
4: Thank you, Adam, please.
5: Ten.
4: Washoe, 217.
5: 217.
4: I'll be in Boy 1, the same students that I know that are run by the panel.
3: 10. In District 33, Engine 33, respond for a medical for an unconscious patient, 900 Foothill Road, patients at the clinic.

0: 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Good morning. 10-4.
1: Good morning. They just went around.
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3: 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And possibly there's a California ID.
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6: What's the address where you're at? I don't see a 274. 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
7: 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It's going to be an Asian female, 59 years old, and an Asian male, 72 years old, at 2320 Wild Creek Drive.
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5: Hey, we picked up the Mill, the Mill Street Care Center, and said the lobby reference a puzzle 1096 subject refusing to leave, saying she Narcan'd herself. She's also requesting medical for an unknown object upon her foot. There was a verbal disturbance. Medical will be responding as well. 85 Mill.
0: NORA 225. This is going to be in round start instead of a VIN inspection, and can I get a 29 on a VIN when you get a chance, please?
2: As the victim is stating, it was due to dogs chasing him. He is refusing medical. I don't know if they're still going to be responding. 964 Dorsey Drive.
3: I don't know if they're trying to leave early or not. They just called and asked if you were going to make an appearance.
1: NORA 225.
6: Your VIN comes back clear on a 2015 Change Zoo Nancy. Or did you vote for in Texas Avenue?
7: That's for Uber.
3: Street in Reno.
2: 243 granted.
0: Maverick, you don't care.
1: Okay, copy. Audio
5: check.
1: Okay,
5: copy.
1: Stephanie is cleared $29, California 27.
3: Copy, thank you.
0: Suspect's been released. 507 10-8, you can leave me on the call. I'll be code 4.

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0: 270.
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3: Copy, thank you.
1: Suspect's been released. 507 tonight. You can leave me on the call. I'll be code 4.
2: Code 4.

locate a vehicle and attempt to descend into a 60-day break. A vehicle and attempt to descend record about 15 minutes ago. Suspect vehicle last in southbound on Sparks from East Prater. Suspect vehicle is a black pickup. Unknown further. RP is going to come to the station to file a report. Sparks clear at 10:55.

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0: Stat 387, Avenue of the Oaks.
1: 10-4.
2: Park 211. Charles 255, or sorry, Charles 256, Charles 257, now 1060.
0: 40.
2: And 1040.
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4: The subject with machete and then she placed it into her pants. 6-0.
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4: Yes. 251, 252, if you haven't made contact, Robins is advising you can cancel.
2: Engine 33, complete.
5: And there's 53, cover.
4: No, I had asked them and they said just one unit was needed. I think it's just to take out 17 for the Crampton call.
5: Yeah, okay, I'll
4: read that. Two pepper. Two. Units responding to Silver Legacy. Subject is now northbound on Virginia.
5: Hi, Charles. 432, 433. We're quite close. The last one will be at Cox 7.
4: 432.
0: Call level.
6: Sergeant Kelsey, you're definitely Atlanta. OJ Force complete.
7: Six Adam. Zebra Yellow, 532, out of California.
2: Temper.
7: And I just scanned westbound on Victorian Avenue from 11th Street. I'll be 76.
2: Temper. 71.
8: One 7, Evans Avenue. Can I get a 28 on a vent?
9: I've 17 Evans Avenue, and go ahead with the bid.
5: 5 Nora 1, Edward David 2.

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2: 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Fox 261 tonight.
1: 261.
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3: Copy, thank you. Can I get an extra case of ground vehicle tow?
2: Be clear here, en route to Lockwood Landfill.
5: I'm out of tow on 10-8, thank you.
1: Top.
3: Right.
4: Who's 10-4-1 for take and 22?
3: Copy,
6: be checking.
1: Trust me.
3: Controls 25123, the unarmed roller to them.
1: Charles 251, Tech 528.
0: 4 C Street, just north of Victorian.
3: I see from the area, take it.
1: Charles 256, 10-4, break Nora 247, Nora 249, Renault 1063.
3: 47. Wait a minute.
1: 2230 Vatican, Community Garden Apartments in the office. I'm on the subject.
3: Close that.
4: 49, I'm at.
3: Charles 257.
1: Charles 257.
3: I spoke to the RPA security. They are currently at 5th and University. Female half has an associate, probably another male, wearing an orange jacket. We're going to go over there and check on her.
1: Charles 257, Charles 256, copy.
3: Thank you. We are 12-3-5-0-5-1.

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0: Am I going to the Trader Joe's or the Marshall Lake address?
1: Right, hold on,
2: Am I let me just confirm on
3: I know two.
0: Control, can I get this port here, please?
2: Trader Joe's at Summit Sierra. The 13945 South Virginia location.
4: Washo 6 out 6 7 23.
5: 6 out 6 7. Answer 33 1/4.
0: Yeah, show 62. 624 and I'll be 23 administration.
1: Session 62. Charles 251 Rio.
0: Hi.
2: I am 5G just for 43. Just got a priority 2 in on Valley next to Roller Kingdom for 3 subjects that were smoking, appear to be smoking narcotics.
0: Okay. We'll check it out.
2: Okay.
0: 15, TC, correct?
2: Letter 15.
0: Normal.
5: Southern 1 normal.
4: He's being called back right now, Sport.
5: 10-4.

0: submittal stated she's received information that the mother is known to be 1056 alcohol and also has been carrying a 1032, and that the house is in disarray for the juvenile. Mother's name, Ashley Finch. Juvenile was last in school 2/12/26, possibly as a professional in middle school. 172-70 Posey Lake.
1: Hold on, people in the park. Near the intersection, actually, all on Valley Road.
2: The call reads, on Valley next to Roller Kingdom. Three subjects that are smoking narcotics, white male in a gray hooded sweatshirt with orange pants. Number two is a blue wearing a blue shirt with dark jeans. And number three is a white female wearing a gray crop top shirt with black pants.
1: Probably next to the hour, no narcotics. She's just moving some of her property.
2: Charles, see if I do 10 seconds, thank you. Question 74, do you want me to show you to?
3: Okay, danger.
2: 10-4.
4: Reno, Charles, 252, I didn't advise what I'm saying. I'm sorry, I have 23.
2: Charles, 252.
5: Reno, Charles, 257.
2: Charles, 257.
5: It was not a sword, it was just a piece of metal. Checked okay. Being around 251.
2: Charles, 257, 10-4.
3: It will be a past tense larceny out of 910 Valley Road.
2: Letter 50.
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7: You can show me 10-8, advise complied.
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3: 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I'll be 10-8.
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2: Sorry.
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3: 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Thank you.
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1: 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K-3, so we're good for.
8: For a hemorrhage, I-580 northbound on the off-ramp of Des Moines Ranch Parkway, and engine 33, this just went P3, you guys can send down.
4: That. 12 copies prior to three, switch back to Reno.
3: You're over there.
4: Changed northbound. 580 at the Pawnee Ranch, off ramp at the Priory 3, show it to 12 available.
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12: 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MLB 23, stack 280.
9: 10-4.
2: Now, Southbound. Vehicle's a light blue BMW that's newer. And it looks like the reporting party has lost visual of the suspect vehicle as they were traveling across 100 miles an hour southbound on the freeway. Yeah, excuse me, Sam, do some parts, have
13: fun. Marshall, 154, 85 Clayton.
8: 54.
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3: Motor 15, TC,
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2: Good
8: night, 16,
3: check 532, so far. It's going to be stack 532. 2. Ocean, you need to go to single force, I'll be around again.
14: Anything, so I think we're good here between us and the drone. If you have no objection, we're going to start back towards the main site, and there's one gap between the end of yesterday's search and the stuff we did around the wing today, and we'll cover that on the way back in.
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3: 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Edward Paul 70 George 67.
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0: wash, if you can go to 2 for $1.14.
1: Never. What's the 145 McQueen, Mount Scrubbish?
2: 25.
0: 2 cents to come.
3: Security advised, this might be related to an earlier call for service regarding a walker. They're going to go check now and will advise if they need deputy response.
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0: 41
1: Washoe, were you able to copy 42?
0: 62. Roger.
2: Charles 252, and either Charles 250 or Norwich, mm-hmm. If you can copy for information. 3129 Oakshire Court. There's a fire responding in front of a 1-year-old in Sturgeon. And 29 Oakshire Court.
0: Roger. Okay, got
2: it. Norwich, there's.
3: 271.
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4: Affirm. 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
3: Copy. Central, 3639.
4: 3639?
3: That's it, sir.
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2: 122.
3: 222.
2: I was a victim of battery with the deadly from yesterday. It sounds like there's multiple skinners that are trying to jump them, and they are now present in the South parking lot. And there is multiple skinners trying to protect that skinner right now. Probably by the entrance of the school.
3: 10-4-98-14, copy.
4: Hey, from we're out with about 30 or 40 from yesterday as well.
3: 10-4 brake motor, 15-wing, your plate is clear, suspended, not valid on a Toyota.
4: 59, can you read that plate back to me, please?
3: You and your 1563, Adam?
4: Paper.
3: Clear, suspended.
4: I'll be doing safe, risk for suspension.
0: Assignment, smoke investigation, 2930 G Street.
5: Tonto, Virginia, is all Reno Green as close.
3: So it's not a valid permit as well, expired 4-15 of 25.
0: Ocean 7-4, or 2-SAM, SAM 2-7-4, Tupper.
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5: SAM 2-9-2, copy code 4, SAM 2-8-2, show you continuing reevaluating your frequency is going to be open for normal traffic. No longer need the channel, South Virginia, and this bell repeating green is up, Reno clear. 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
4: SAM
5: 2-9-2.
4: SAM 2-9. There's that next unit coming in. There's a fanny female adult that went southbound from here. She went into the Walgreens. She had a black top on. If you get a unit, they're trying to contact her.
5: Now for SAM 282.
6: I do, but I'm still one way though. 289, I'll head that way.
5: SAM 289, Tupper.
7: Copy. Hey, affirm, it's just the tensions are getting pretty high. So, I mean, there's large groups and they keep getting bigger.
8: Copy. Are you guys, are the admin going to just start suspending or securing or something? Or?
7: Working on it. But just for your 43.
8: Copy.
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6: 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What were you looking, what female were you looking for?
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4: 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Go ahead. Well, yeah, I had to have interested office and stuff.
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1: Hello, Tom. Both hands, 2090 Centennial, Centennial Park Apartments, for Renee Adam. Typical 1016, male, female, 2090 Centennial Way, apartment Renee Adam.
2: 35
0: in route. 35 in route.
3: Show units north is closed for units at HUG. Repeating, north is closed, Washoe clear.
2: Why could be an out from Reno?
1: 35.
0: What's 22?
1: 222.
0: How about 20 students now by the admin's office and the other party still hanging out in the South Park spot?
4: Josh, if I do it, RTF or just assist?
1: Any answers pointing to the Centennial? The female's GOA in a white Nissan Rogue. White female, 30s, brown hair, wearing a button-up shirt, took the reporting party's keys and left with them. Reporting party's hand is cut from the keys, and the female evidently bit him. It's not actually different.
0: 10-4,
3: what? 10-4, Sam 30, copy.
5: 222, Sam
0: 30. Over 22.
5: Do you need code 3 response?
0: Negative. The main party has been separated from the other party right now. And I'm getting more intel that there is more students coming from other schools right now to engage in the 10-10. And we still have approximately 100 students out in the South Block.
1: Right,
0: Ten-four. Thanks.
1: Ten-four.
0: Union 235, code 4 only.
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0: And NORAD 247 assist in route to the Centennial. Pacific.
1: NORAD 247.
0: Letter 15 out of Columbia Bank.
1: Letter 15.
0: This
6: is very hard to meta depth. 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
1: Sam, 270. 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
4: Sam 39, I'll be out with
2: 9 soon.
3: Sam
2: 39. Kids are trying to wrap around the left side of the school and get back in. Admin's instructed to make sure all those doors are secure. We really can't set up a perimeter for this. It's just that we need multiple officers here out with these pockets to try and take them off properly. That's the front angle right now.
5: 10-4, gates closed.
2: The west lock gate that leads to that access road back there, that's all closed right now. Right now, it's just the main driveway that they can get in and out of people with.
5: Go.
0: That's four. 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
6: Rapper 2 is just back on the phone.
3: Expect frequency assignment, engine service 8200 off and over unit 103 CO is in trough.
7: We don't know if it's on property right now, but just for you guys, 43, just be aware.
3: That's fine. South Virginia Street.
2: We don't know. Gang unit has the names of ones that opposed the photo of him holding it. Thank you for still working that one. But these are all the people that have been involved.
0: Gate and blue jeans is currently smoking in front of the doors. The judicial call is
8: 438 route and I can
0: expect. Step for unit 452 show today.
7: Copy that.
2: And the person that that furniture belongs to, he's currently in jail, and I don't have any other further information that anybody else should be possessing that 32. It should be somewhere at his residence.
3: What's your copy?
0: Let me know.
9: Hello,
0: Reno for engine 33. Respond to a medical emergency. Report as chest pain. 8200 Oppenhauser Drive. The Verge Apartments. Apartment C is in Charlie 103. Reno Union 43823. Union 43.
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2: Bring on Charles 253, can you come here? Back on my call.
3: 43,
2: admin's trying to figure out what to do. Booster can't boost. Booster and circuit just hanging out on property. You're not going to get but admin's deciding what to do.
5: Holder and
3: Doxing.
5: Unit
3: for 3. Marshal 1-12-10-10-15. I can have you go to the south lot, stay here with 1.
10: No watch 1-12 for myself, 54 will be south lot. The other units could go to the west lot.
3: And 4?
2: It looks like we've got students piling up the top of the stairs on the west lot, so yeah, have some of them there.
3: 2.
12: Good. Hey, walking out here with the investigators, these small pieces that were found, they say if we go ahead and pick those up and pull the flagging today, now that they have looked at them, they'd appreciate it because it'll save the recovery guys from having to do it all again tomorrow. Sounds good.
2: Investor, are we meeting, still giving verbal challenges to meet them at a park nearby, but hopefully they're leaving the campus right now.

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0: Subject.
5: Reno, is it fine? We're clear from our calls in the Kalama District.
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5: Copy main entrance.

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1: 24 and related, can you send me en route to 8911 Quail Field Drive? And it's going to be follow up from a case from earlier.
3: Nora 225.
1: I'm holding it.
2: 1048.
1: Myself and 145 census, where do you want us?
2: 198, where do you want those units?
1: I'll defer to 22, the launcher's looking pretty good right now.
2: 222?
4: I think we're good, just keep jigging the area around. I'm on the east 19 with Sarge. Continue to jig west lot and south lot, and then just swing from north lot every now and then. But it seems like the groups are dispersing. And for Victim over here, it sounds like we got the whole group that is associated with them right here on site with you. So there shouldn't be any outstanding students that are part of this group. So you have any sound separated?
2: 10-4,
4: QA 41,
2: 35, traffic, QA 51.
1: There's a packed entrance and do not allow any vehicles into our property, only out.
2: Washer copies, K948, if you can take this south.
1: 10-4, looking around.
2: 10-4, thank you.
1: Washer, and then 1060.
2: 10-4.
1: We're not out.
2: Copy.
1: Thank you, appreciate it.
3: 3.
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1: I'm called for Lincoln 37. 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
1: Thank you. 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

0: Buzz 3.
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0: We're going to put the stuff that we've collected right at the marker that is labeled wing section with a question mark down towards the south end. And if you can come to that spot, you can pick up the things we've collected.
1: Lincoln 231, TFR 011, Mary 22, comes back clear, expired. As of 9-7 of 22 on an 01 Buick sedan.
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2: 47, copy.
0: Okay, that's where we linked up with them, and we had already passed that by when they said we could go ahead and collect. So if you follow my today's track, if you get that vertical stabilizer, then there's, you know, another piece a little farther south, and just follow my track. That's about where we started collecting things, but we did not get that stabilizer.
4: All right, copy that, Bill. We will head to the vertical stabilizer and collect it.
0: Copy that. Yeah, and then just follow my track for today. And I think we've got almost everything else that was along my track. Maybe like one other piece that we didn't. But stuff before that, I don't know what all they saw. Clear assist, in route par.
1: Not at 249, the call came in at 11:29.
5: Oh, 5 kids on the soccer field. I don't know if they're a part of it or if we want to shuffle them out. Just advising us, anything.
2: Wynn Smith, Commons Bill.
1: Copy, Sarah. Stop, stop, work.

0: 5 kids on the soccer field. I don't know if they're a part of it or if we want to shuffle them out. Just advising the crazy.
1: Wynn Smith, comments below as well.
2: Copy, sir. Just so far. He says he's got about 5 kids on the soccer field, not sure if they're part of it, if they want to push them out.
0: We're just going to leave them there.
2: If we're kidding, what do you got?
3: Clear my last route to par with one.
0: You need assistance over there in the west side?
4: No, I got a pretty good group here, and pretty much everybody's been pushed out. They're somewhere else here, might need me.
0: I'm not the ones that are on the top of the stairs.
5: I'm going to go tell them to be really good.
2: Roger.
6: One 502. She, I believe she has a lot of aliases, so hopefully that's the correct information.
2: So far, just confirm the date of birth is 0101, and what was the year?
0: 2000.

0: Negative.
1: Yeah. Okay, the guys that I'm with don't think that got looked at yet.
0: Collect that.
2: The party that I'm out with is claiming that the other group may have access to weapons. They've been known to have weapons also in the past, so they're afraid they may have something on them too.
0: Copy that.
3: Stay up on top right there. I think that's a good spot right there for you.
4: What's your copy? Adam 740 is top of the stair. Your subject, Paris, spelled Paul Adam Robert, I'd assume, is clear in CIC and CJA. She is 1099 times 3 in locals out of Reno meeting.
5: Perfect. Do you need a tattoo or something to verify?
6: Negative, her social works. Thank you.
4: Union 438, HMC,
3: Union 438. 235. I don't have a description of the subject. I think her red corner.
4: Sweater, black leggings, white shoes with sunglasses.

0: 966, pin 1, 1041, tell me, the sign goes.
1: 966.
2: We compare tattoos with NAMs, and that's going to be her.
3: Sam 2, sound 4. 10-4. I will confirm.
2: Perfect, thank you so much.
3: Sam 292.
0: Hey, will you call in that confirmation you didn't say on the mail house? Wilson.
4: 438.
3: Unit 438.
4: Can you show me 10-6 car wash, present cemetery? That'll be code 4.
3: Unit 438.
5: Spark 703, area check.
6: 703.
5: Boulder Creek Apartments.
6: 10-4.
0: Oh, yes.
3: OSM 249.
4: OSM 249.
3: OSM 249, Keith Summer is already drawn 9561.
6: Stack 69, it's a battery between juveniles at Willow Springs.
2: 10-4, thank you.
7: Medic 51, Ladder 61, Sparks Fire Main Assignment, Medical Emergency, to 1867C Emerald Falls Drive.
3: Engine 5, Trevor.
8: Hey, one of the pieces we're missing is one of the rear stabilizers. We found the trim tab from them way down by the south end of the debris field. We don't have any other marks from the ground search down here. Was there anything from the drone search down towards this end that we need to go look at while the investigators are down here?
0: Coming from behind you, just so you know.

0: No mention of a vehicle. District 13, red frequency assignment, engine 13, Kermit Mill.
1: Control 54, in that area, my voice is just detailing. 7.
2: Robert, Paul Henry Yellow, First of Alfonso, Adam Lincoln Paul, Henry Adam Nora, Sam Ocean. Stand by.
3: Control Charles 12, Coast 7 out of building.
2: And that's going to be a BMA. Sorry, name is DOB only.
3: And you can bring Collins back for the next one.
4: And have him go through with the last person.
3: There you go.
4: Copy.

0: Maybe past our distance. We're going to try flying out that far and see what we can do signal-wise.
1: What's your distance that you need?
0: Unknown. We're checking it right now. It's probably going to be within like 3 miles usually.
1: As the crow flies, he's about a mile south of you guys.
2: Danbirth is 812 of 81. He's advising he just picked up some property at the station.
3: 10-4-8-7-0-3 was just out with.
2: I'm sorry, say again.
3: I think 703 was just out with them, but he's in Marietta, California, NOAA for NORA and obstructing. He's got a protection order out of Washington that serves.
4: Code 4, I'll show you 10-8.
1: 2-1.

0: they're really looking for out here is that left horizontal stabilizer from the rear, and it should be white color. Have the trim tab from it, but don't have the stabilizer itself.
1: Copy, talk to you, copy that.
2: Special case number is 9563, 9563, and it is labeled PCS Subject Wilson.
1: Go. Waiting out 10-6, sir. Would you go to 21?

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0: Road to 10 versus about 100 kids for a victim.
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0: 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Back home. 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
4: Charles 253.
0: I'll be in route with the Washoe County unit to 243 Crafton Street related.
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4: 231, Charles 256, Pelican, another north unit. 3860 Pimlico Street, 25.RP, in reference to 1015. 3860 Pimlico.
0: Charles 256.
8: And on the road, 225 RTS, and I can be in route in San Francisco Central.
4: 225, 10-4, Charles 256, Chase.
9: 3-9-2-45. Yeah, I'm here. I'll be
4: wrapping up. Nora 245, 10-4. And Nora 225, 6-18. Actually, Nora 231, what was your 20?
0: Going from Virginia McCown.
4: For Nora 225, 6-18.
6: That would be affirmative. They kicked them off the campus, so I'm not to come back.
5: 10-4, thank you.
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1: I don't see anything necessarily at that location. I see an assignment out on North Virginia, the 100 block of North Virginia. But I don't see anything on Kitsky or McCarran.
2: Copy, I'll be switching to green. 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
3: Okay, 650.
4: You should have thought of the old Southwest Village Department. And we have a silver agent trail with a red patch on it here.
3: There was a silver what with a red hat?
4: I believe that's 638.
3: Exit is too far. And so we're from Los Angeles for suggest.
4: Okay, let's go on to the weekend.
3: 10-4.
1: Six out of 10-4.
2: The subject now with is 72, conscious alert, speaking, and I'm out with Red Robin staff as well.
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2: 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Advise RPD for traffic control 2 based on our location. We will be westbound facing on the Karen.
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1: Copy.
3: Mark Carson, Motor 15, Reno 1063. Motor 15, if you could respond up to Kitsky and McCarran, 6 out of 54 with Washoe County is on scene at the intersection. They're requesting medical for a 72-year-old male, or correction, female, but I don't know why at this time they're requesting RP for traffic control. Kitsky and McCarran.

0: street?
1: We're on the sidewalk, westbound facing a McCarran.
0: Copy. Kennedy 16, affirm, and would you like me to label each one?
2: Yes, Davis 1.
0: Confirm Davis warrant.
3: The runway, I'm clear, sir.
4: NORAD 249, Tech 1. 609.
0: 148, 114, 198, and go 10-8. Kennedy 16, labeled them Davis Warrant 1, 2, and 3. 1 is 9565, 2 is 9566, and 3 is 9567.
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3: Here's 1.

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2: They got their kid, which is good, and then I'm sending a staff member out to relieve you, so as soon as they get someone assigned to it, we'll let you go.
3: 10-4, so still block this entrance, because now kids are just walking on the west side still.
2: Yeah, we just don't want cars coming in right now. 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
3: 10-4. Oh, standby to standby. Thanks, Sarge.
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2: Charles
1: 257
2: today.
1: Charles 257. You're from standby, just want to have two ahead of you.
2: Charles.
1: 713.
3: Yeah, that 431 Spring Villas, we code 4.
1: 10-4.
4: T-3 from Border on 470.
1: 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I-3-650, we're now checking code 4.
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0: 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Card holders consent. Physical show white female 5'8, 140 brown and hazel, with a tattoo on the right hand of a panther. She has several others listed if needed. And it looks like the same local, the same 99 is listed in locals, and I got two hits for the same one.
1: Matches, go ahead and confirm.
0: Copy, matches, confirming.
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4: Your subject Holbrook is clear. Looks like 27 info is the only thing listed. Denied 27 physical show. Yep, probably not very accurate. 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
3: 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I'll let you know.
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7: Code 4.
0: Yeah, sir.
7: 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I'll give you plates in a minute.
2: 10-4, did you need medical?
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1: 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No problem. Do we have an available courtroom for that? He's dark, so I can just move everything to the right. Sounds good. Or if you want, if it's small print for D6, go ahead and put him in E. That's fine. And I'll take that, and we'll leave Matt in C for the prelims. That, thank you.
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0: Copy.
10: So now the first of Jack, and then the plate itself comes back to be shown expiration date of October 2026 to last of Espinoza, first of Ronald, and also last of Espinoza, first of Jack. Both to the same address in Michigan, on a 2019 Jeep Compass.
1: Available control unit, I'll take it back here.
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0: Screenshot. And then just put it in the chat and I'll convert it.
1: If you could be aware, is that 659?
2: Okay. Charles 257, you're not 252. Work with four things.
1: Charles 257, two things.
2: San
1: 39.
2: Can you put me out on the front row, 44 now?
1: San 39.
2: Order 15, Mr. J. Hennick.
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4: 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Just for 43, this is going to be negative injuries on both parties. 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
1: Welcome to check on Fort Sucker. Do you want me to start your most out? Confirm most of your arena.
2: Okay.
1: If you could respond over to Charles 257's location, 1200 East Fort Sucker. In reference to the call I just attacked you, be aware of.
2: Most of the arena.
0: Alright, 247.
1: You're at 247.
0: RTF, and can you show me 10-6 on 21, please? Not related.
1: Alright, 247.
3: Ready, Russia.
4: Good.
3: Hug admin is hailing you for their channel.
4: Over.
2: Just for everybody there, there's a group of juveniles there, but they check okay for now, so I'll be sitting.
1: Mm-hmm. All right, 245, 10-4, do you want me to keep the pencil on the screen?
2: Neither.
1: 10-4. Sophie.
0: Yeah, thank you.
4: 19 City, of the DO ready.
3: 10-4, go ahead.
4: Yellow 6422188. 10-4,
3: go ahead with your
4: second. Zebra Nora, Edward, Tom, Stem, Ocean, Victor, Adam, First of Daria, David, Adam, Robert, Yellow, Adam, DOB 04-19-2010. The DO, when you're ready.
3: 10-4, go ahead.
4: 02-08-29-8008, and she's at WFA Nevada.
3: 10-4.
2: Four.
3: Happy.
2: Flash at 2782, I don't want to leave 2-4.
3: 2782.
5: Located by the drone, just want to confirm that they want me to take a picture of it and collect it before they see it.
1: Charles, if I send confirm, most of your excuse me.
2: Okay, guys.
4: Check's okay.
3: 33.
1: No. It's still possible in the area of, like, Cleric or Crystal area.
2: I can't read.
1: We just have an iPhone crash notification in that general area. No other calls yet.
2: Enough.
1: Yeah, no. So, motor 15, motor 32, if I could show you heading that way until an R 239 can invite.
0: 15, Cleric or Crystal?
1: Affirmative.
0: We're letter 20.
1: Letter 20.
0: Confirm. No one can respond just because there's an officer in the area, otherwise I can't focus on it.
1: Letter 20, 10-4. And sorry, you're a little bit muffled, just confirming we'll have them continue since there's an officer sort of in the area to advise.
0: Just the officer that's in the area, I'm not sure. 10 motors at that one.
1: 15 motor 42, actually, can you for now?
0: 15, 10, 8, charge.
4: Mm-hmm.

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1: Sam.
2: Flash 2776, follow.
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4: This is around.
0: Five and four.
2: Nine 48, Sam 30.
5: 48.
2: You get clear, thank you.
5: 10-4.
1: Hold the instrument at 9 East Plymouth, Rockston, 721, please just do the second.
2: Area of the accident, Silver ETL.
1: Norwich, 45, Silver.
4: I'm going to know 249, okay?
1: You're right, you're fine.

0: 10 Charles 251, Charles 256, suspects a white male, 35 to 40, 5'8 medium build, wearing a black baseball cap, black clothing, carrying a black backpack. Put all of the items that were stolen in the backpack.
1: Do I need to go back out, or are we good?
2: We can talk to the NTSB guys and see what they say.
3: From 144, looking at the map and what we've collected, I believe that's everything except for the large wing piece that's standing up that we'll have to figure out how to collect, but everything that I can see looks like it's been grabbed.
4: There's M22. Step 641 was related to our last there.
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0: Nora 245, UT, Anthony. Nora 245. Yeah. Nora 249, chasing it.

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1: So we saw 36 and so 28 will be 23. That works out, Sarah.
2: I think that works.

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1: 22.
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2: 21, 29-1. Last minor, Marriott and Nora, Post and Robert. First Ray, Robert Adams, yellow. 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

0: 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So Skyline delivers 911 and looks like negative answer on callback times 2. 3301 Skyline.
1: Alright, Command 16, you can cancel 94 open and out.
0: Command 16, so first time, 294, should you take?
2: Perfect, that's going to be one of our prelims. Washington 2071, can I have a 272901?
3: Reno Raptor 2.
0: Roger 2.
3: You also show me a 23 the Sprouts call. I didn't have any better in the parking lot. I'm not saving anything yet.
0: Looks like we have a white male, 55 to 45, medium bill wearing a black baseball cap, black clothing, and a black backpack. That's all we have is last seen in the parking lot. We were no longer landline as of 12:47.
4: Okay. Yeah, 245, on a long clear, green, Whitfield.
0: All right, 245.
5: Reno Charles 252, I'm excited to put them.
0: Charles 252.
6: And Lincoln, speaker that comes back clear, active, expires January 2027 on 2015 Super Sedan, four-door.
5: Thank you. And I'll be around.
0: Charles Fisson.

0: Charles. If I see the possible way towards Virginia, I'll be checking there.
1: I'll be possibly heading towards Virginia. Rapid is helping.
0: Okay.
2: 10-4.
0: Washington 260.
2: 260.
0: Copy, my office is admin for 2-0-2-4.

0: Houston Charles. If I see the possible land towards Virginia, I'll be checking there.
1: I'll be possibly heading towards Virginia. Raptor 2, copy.
0: Report that.
2: 10-4.
0: Washington 260.
2: 26.
0: Copy, my office is admin for 2-9 Stevens, 10-4.
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2: 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He's 10-6, training center. 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
4: Your subject shows suspended Nevada 27 as of 3/19 of 24, ending indefinitely for delinquent fine suspension.
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6: Sounds good. Rinse 336.
0: Commander, that's on 332.
6: Paper. Good morning. Definitely want to
0: say it. 332. Good morning.
6: I'm sorry, I'm 372. Can you change the location of the office? Go on.
0: Sam 272, copy. 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
3: 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To be 9 Robert X-ray William 341.
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3: Copy. So this is going to be on a GMC. Can you put me at 790 Brinkby Avenue?
0: Report.
1: Okay, 9 copy.
4: Last we found out was 1971, but I'll double check right now.
1: 189.
0: Parties exchanged. Vehicle out of the roadway. I'll remain here for the launch coverage. Urban Chestnut and 76 Front School for non disturbance.
1: 54, I'll be on that place, hope.
4: 54.
0: Washer 174, 10-8.

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0: 10-4.
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5: We're getting some conflicting reports on the date of manufacture. 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
6: 4, dispatch. Code 4. For the call you're working, I have an owner that's looking for those dogs as well. They're in the area, and I put their info in the call.
7: Please check the area for a group of large subjects. School PD stating that they're still tied up on an incident at Hug High School, not available. Negative mentions of weapons are any further. Just maybe you can check the area. Gefford Park.
0: Hold on.

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4: Go for 5-3, I'll be clear here and report. And 1042, have a good day.

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1: It's going to be Stead and Maverick on King Charles 116. Coming back to, it's on a Ford. Hey, Abram.
2: Yeah, it looks like that plate will be clear. Turned it on 2006 Toyota. 245 North, 247, if you can start for cover.
3: 45 in route.
4: Washer 174.
5: 74.
4: 85 first. No, it's cool.
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1: Miller double loop, Miss D is in 2654 tonight. 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
0: 10-4, good morning.
2: Back to their truck, and they're going to start their way back into town, and I'll meet you guys back at staging. And just confirming, you'll probably be leaving crash site here shortly.
3: All the powers that be here, and then, yeah, we should be, I'll let you know.
4: Last of Davis, David Adam, Victor Ida Sam. First of Alexis, Edward Lincoln, Edward X-ray Ida Sam. Middle of Deanna, David Edward Adam, Nora Adam. Date of birth 06-24-2010.

0: can I text you close? Yeah, where you at? 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Yeah, I know.
1: Wash out to NR 21, the ground part. Clear and route. 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
2: Wash out to NR 22 and route evidence related.
0: We're looking for one piece. Him and Masters are headed out to, it was found, but it doesn't appear to have been collected, so they're going to go try and get it.
3: I copy.
4: And they said that they have movement inside, but they can't have movement outside. So I guess it's like they're closed, but not inside.
5: These kids are claiming that they're not allowed back on the campus, and that's why they came here. They're waiting to be allowed back onto the campus.
4: I copy. School PD was concerned that there was a 1010 gang related. That's what they wanted to verify.
5: Well, it doesn't appear that anyone's been in a fight here.
6: We're both qualified on 36. We have a level of 080-167-7970.
7: You sound like you're underwater.
6: You need me to turn on the whole thing?
7: Most of it. I copied Lopez, I copied the data and data birth only.
6: Okay, is this better?
7: I'm ready.
6: The eventually conscious point there. Paul is out of Walker, Steve and Ray, and then the people who can. First of all, Sam, out of Walker, out of Henry. And then, I'm out of 080-967-7970.
7: You still sound underwater. Let me see what I can do.
8: Watch the Treasury 7, you can cancel 724. Responsible, on scene. Okay.
7: Sam 270, are we now? Sam 270, is that 727, is that 21 for you?

0: 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With the information you gave me, I can't. I'm not able to find anything.
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0: 10-4.
1: I'm sorry, we'll be out at 615 East Lincoln, number 156.
0: 10-4.
2: Clerks, 271.
0: 241.
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0: 10-4.

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0: higher. Can you show us 42, please?
1: Traffic.
2: Hey, firm. I'm on 447 South Hollywood, 9SIM, yellow, yellow, 724 California, on a gray Ford Bronco.
1: 447 South Hollywood.
0: Made about 33.
1: Motor 33.
0: I know I'm not locked on, but was there traffic for 225?
3: Just his return. That's in this call.
0: Copy, is it clear?
3: Yes.
0: Thank you.
3: You're going
2: to... I route to the 1050 at the summit.
4: I copy. It's going to be for a single vehicle that spun out, dark blue Tesla. Looks like NHP should be in route as well.
5: Five in the showers. I'll take copy.

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2: 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Accidental.
1: 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Two for me.
3: Okay, thanks so much.
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2: Final stop on the McCarran on-ramp going westbound.
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1: Trevor, scene, if you could put it on VT, please.
0: J-3.
4: Injury.
1: 10-4. Battalion.
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5: Near County J2,
4: and she is not home. She is okay, and she's going to stand responsible in regards to the call.
1: Super. Super nice.
6: I can get them stopped before they enter the reservation, but just be advised, currently in transit, possibly to the Rabbit Circle address.
1: The reporting party stating she made the gas intentionally and is having difficulty breathing.
4: The time to talk to you. Elaborate on him, HR.
1: I'm just assuming based on the statement that says reporting party stating she made the gas intentionally.
4: The time to talk.
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2: Can you review the update in your call on your MDT?
3: 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Inside the residence.
4: Thank God.
3: We have noise, 247.
1: 247?
3: May I get the phone number for your arrest security?
1: 8-7, just one.
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1: 9-33.
3: I just want to see the station boulevards, confirm this goal 16.
1: Yes, I'll show you such a.
2: Final stop, Lee Westbound Merchant from Commerce.
5: How far?
3: Responding to a gas leak on Future Boulevard. Confirm this is Gold. Sandwich Battalion, Chief of Guys, have response.
1: New line 30, it's Affirm on Gold, and I have Battalion 2 and Battalion 3 going, I believe. It might be Battalion 3, for sure.
3: I copy.
2: 3-4-8-3799, again, 3-4-8-3799.
3: 4-3-8-3-9. Can you log that I called the RP and no luck?
2: Hey, Sam.
3: Copy that. Heads up. Sounds like it might be a chlorine gas leak, not necessarily a natural gas. So be heads up.

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0: Go for it.
1: Second last of Tom Ocean, Robert Robert, Edward Sam. First of John Ocean Henry, Nora Adam, Tom Adam Nora. 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Nevada OLN 080-840-7667. That's right for the vent.
2: Go ahead.
1: Okay. William Adam Union, Lincoln Lincoln 4 Edward 6 Nora 0 083-72.
2: And on the first part of the last name, what was that?
3: Chlorine gas that made one person sick with difficulty breathing. Sounds like it's a possible suicide attempt. The patient stated she made the gas herself. 555 East Patriot, G. George, 190.
4: 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Marine Corps.
5: 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This will be Patriot Command. Captain Schuller, Command. 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
2: It's
6: going to be at 2203 Port Neff Drive. RP advises Dad hung himself. We're still in line with Bremsa, 2203 Port Neff and 201. Do you copy?
7: I copy, and you can put me in route.
6: 10-4, break 241, can you head that way?
4: Yeah, from 41 was 10-8 en route to the call.
8: Report of a cardiac arrest, 2203 Port Neuf Drive. This is going to be for a hanging. Ready, one.
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1: This call is Renzo's, still on scene with the patient.
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2: 10-5. Rams is trying to give CPR instructions now.
3: Advising that juvenile and mother are no longer on the freeway, headed to grandma's house at this time at 465 4th Street in Wadsworth. And we do have a trooper requesting Pyramid Lake 225 with them near that location.
4: 10-4.
5: That's AM-272.
4: CM-272.
5: Okay, well, can you show me out on one in front of our Capriotis near the governor?
4: 10-4.
5: 231. Where I get to secure ETC via 21 as well. Be false monitoring.
4: 231, 10-4. 257
5: and 2-5-2-10.
4: 10-4, I'm looking at the 10-6. Need another Trimley River Road apartment. Apartment number 91, hang up, abandon, UTC, anyone on callback. I've tried all numbers listed in the office with no answer. Need another Trimley.
5: Okay, thank you.
6: CPR in progress.
2: Engine medic 46, I copy. CPR in progress.
4: Just choosing one.
3: That's all we have. Sounds like the female's in her apartment.
5: Have you done a secondary, or do we need somebody else to do that?
4: Cancel.
6: Unit to what appears to be home traffic phone carpet cleaner.
5: Where they come from? Three PM units, you can all release.
4: Yeah, okay.
5: One call, please come back to it. We can also release.
4: Call, call. We don't have a dog,
5: PD. Battalion 3, tracking those Battalion 3. Good. The possible hazmat in the car with the chlorine, would you like 33 to remain on scene?
7: 70.
5: I'll see if I can put in what you guys. I copy.
8: Yeah, Chief, Engine 3 is on scene. Do you want us to remain or go there?
5: No, I was keeping you here for a reason. Spice, is he on scene?
6: 10-23.
4: Engine 12, 10-4.
5: Oh, let's go.

0: Battalion briefing, I can we meet you at that distance?
1: Yeah, I'm here face-to-face, I'm out here by 3.
0: Are you face-to-face in any
2: 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Got that.
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4: No.
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0: 7-2.
1: 2-2. We'll be clear from our route to Reno, Joseph, empty.
2: It's already in there.
1: Copy, thank
2: you. And mom, dad, and son are all in there.
1: 10-4, thank you.
3: Match. 10-4, thank you. And case number, please.
4: Crystal Peak Park Road, 9 William Ida David, 493, California.
5: Sorry, 231. 231. I'll be the last one to get there. You can show me 10-8. I'll stay on the west side. 10-4.
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0: 10-4.
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0: 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Happy Amavi.
5: So, voter, we do not. 24 mile last, over at further end.
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0: Engine 8 to a medical emergency, altered patient in a red Honda Pilot at Tires Plus 10160 North McCarran Boulevard. Sparks took the call, they said it's in the plot by Tires Plus. Actually, it says IHOP, which does not make sense for that that location. I'm going to call and try to get better, but I'll get you started for now. 10160 North McCarran Boulevard.
2: Ladder 61, Sparks Fire Main Assignment, Medical Emergency, 2, 6300 David Island Parkway, Unit 306, Kylie Ranch Senior Living.
3: 3, McCarran has a different, McCarran and a different Tires Plus. The information on the call is correct.
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13: And you'll have D2.
1: Break. BS, what's going on with Owens? Owens, first name Patrick.
6: That's Sam 372 to either.
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13: And courtroom C.
14: 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Respond 5148 Mayan Avenue, McDonald's May and...
13: ...and email the state.
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3: Evans is clear in CICC just local. She has a valid Class C until 2033, no restrictions. 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
3: Affirm. I think that's 2580 Oramada Street, number 126, in the office. I think there was a disturbance of female. I don't know if you went to the, talk to the tenant regarding a noise complaint, and the tenant has MHI, has issues, and I guess causes a disturbance with the RP. I'm going to have the Orvada in the office.
12: Okay. 2-5.
0: Engine 33.
13: Yeah, we're trying to do some recon on this hazmat call we're on for the possible chemical suicide. Is there any way you can get with the RIMSA crew or the other side dispatch and try and get a vehicle description? We're still unable to locate the vehicle she attempted in.
8: Engine 33, are you at 555 East Patriot Boulevard, Golf 190, Golf?
12: Hey, bro.
8: It looks like RIMSA transported at 1357.
13: Yeah, is it possible to contact that crew and see if she's willing to give a vehicle description?
8: Hey, firm, we'll get that for you.
13: And I'll be switching my train, I'll probably monitor and keep this bitch.
8: Yeah, I copy.
13: Two clear units on the way over there.
5: Four, and I didn't have anybody answer on green yet, but it does look like there's a couple on swing shift, maybe, if they're starting to log on.
10: Copy, about 20 seconds.
13: Detective Galeri, 76.
5: And Espinoza and Galeri, if you're on yellow, can you switch to share?
12: Go ahead.
5: Same
12: for. We located the female car, plate 9328 Charlie 2, break. Any car passengers seen on the floorboard are 2 gallon jugs of chemicals and a container that was potentially going to be used to mix the chemicals, break. SD confirms that those chemicals mixed together with off that, gas off, rather.
5: Stand turn for.
15: Reelection 640.
5: Reconfirm semi.

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0: You've been released by Spanworth. Return to intercession.
1: Engine 33, sir.
0: I'm good for
2: you. That's not
1: cool. Engine 33.
0: Sounds like feasible is here today, cool. We've been released from the incident. We're back with you on the dispatch next, please.
1: All right, copy. I'll sign it, please. Super, thank you.
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3: 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Okay.
4: 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Start 732. We'll be out with 1.1 in Vegas.
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3: I'm to the Whole Foods, 6139 South Virginia, for a subject causing destruction of property and possibly cutting live wires. Described as a Hispanic male, mid-40s, 6 foot, medium build, green jacket, white hooded sweatshirt, black pants. Whole Foods, 6139 South Virginia.
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2: We're going to Willow Springs for a Priority 1 seizure.
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0: 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Engine 13, are you open? 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
1: 13.
0: Yes, sir. Engine, please.
2: Engine 4 is now retreat.
1: 10-6, 9-10-12. What radio?
0: What's my entry?
3: 9-T-1, sir, 30.
0: Engine 6, sir.
1: Thank you.
0: Okay.
3: We'll archive the mat, lock it and archive it.
4: NT2, copy.
0: Thank you for
3: 42, let me know when there's a couple leaving E. Edwards in the elevator.
0: You're doing this.
5: We'll be back in 126.
1: What district is Neil and Gentry in?
0: Fifteen. I believe the call requirement is for an engine.
1: Okay, I copy that. We literally just drove through that intersection on our way to this call in District 6, and there did not appear to be any issue. In fact, the workers waved us through.
0: The workers just called about 3 minutes ago, said on Neil between Gentry and Moana, they are in contact, their excavators in contact with power lines.
1: Okay, they must have done that after we passed through. We'll head back that direction.
0: Okay. And then the energy setting attack as well.
6: 10-7-8-2.
3: Yeah, Tom, 332 on your
6: left. Tom, 332, show you en route to Neil and Gentry for a request for traffic control. Fire's responding for a down power line, and there's also an excavator that's blocking traffic. Neil and Gentry.
3: It's important. Check's okay.
7: Set it silver like again on the green Honda. It's like a Accord, negative 28.

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3: If you can just verify with student on a on bus number 8048 at the bus loading zone, student left of Copland Nahara, stating he's got it, he or she's got information related to Code 9 possible shooting, no timeline given. Stacy has messages on his Instagram with 43 regarding this information. If you can, 25 with a student near bus 8048.
2: Thank you.
0: Then North Edward Zebra. Second last, Sam Edward Robert Victor Edward Lincoln Lincoln Oceanora. First of Eric Edward Robert Ida Charles King. Middle phonetically, Adam David Adam Lincoln Ida David. Got a POB 325 of 02. Nevada OLN 080-798-1512. Break for VIN.
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0: Yeah, just keep me on as clear 31, that's fine.
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0: FAU, resident secure, and if you do get another alarm, audible started while we were in there.
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3: Yeah, we made contact with the suspect. He is currently headed to the front of Whole Foods on the south end.
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1: 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And Engine 3 said they made contact with the suspect headed to the front of Whole Foods on the south end.
2: Okay, we're going along there. I thought.
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0: and then clear left and take your high school for the mid.
1: Canon 16, gonna be clear always. And are you code 4?
2: 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Did you find a match?
1: 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Local, or his DL that's suspended. Male, 5'11", 150, brown and blue. And the same thing on local.
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4: 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Thank you. Okay. We're going to walk with 1J1 right along and out to the Hope office.

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2: Good.
1: And in unit for cover, you're in Colorado River for juvenile problem, for juveniles that were gathered at the corner, approximately 20 middle school juveniles yelling and throwing rocks at RP's truck. He believes that they're possibly gang-affiliated. RP does have a 1032 holster to his hip that he said he'll put away. You're in Colorado River.
2: Yeah, I'm not sure, sir.
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1: 9346, Chance and 63.
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3: Last of Gallagher, George, Adam, Lincoln, Lincoln, Adam, George, Henry, Edward, Robert. First of Thomas, Tom, Henry, Ocean, Mary, Adam, Sam. 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

0: Customer 2-7-5, and that's 100. This is 235 West 6 St. Mary's, ER number 16, Arkansas. I'm on a subject if you've been only causing a disturbance. Pastor Wilson, Chris Jennifer, since kind of a chronic issue for us today, 235 West 6.
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3: That's clear, suspended on Nevada Plate back in 317-24 in a 2003 G4 wagon.
6: Good afternoon.
4: Brandon North, 348, same traffic, good afternoon. St. Mary's on 1.
6: Charles, 3-10-4, I just sat down. Do you hear me? You said the unwant or out on one?
4: The unwant at St. Mary's, I think it's 315 call.
6: I see now, thank you so much.
4: Log along.
3: Log on.
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0: Then sorry now.
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0: and then
1: Harbor Freight, and
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1: Hey, but we're not clear yet.
0: I got it.
2: Looks like transportation is working on bringing another inmate for that case, Lawson Ray, first of Henry. Can you let one of the DAs know if we need to let them know when he's arrived?
3: Yeah, who's the DA on it? Because I can't, they're still in front of the bench on this one.
2: Roland Baker and Hart. Last of Ray, first of Henry.
4: Keith? G is in Georgia, 23.
5: Sorry,
4: 17. Yeah, 17.
5: 217.
4: Call me 1042 and follow up meeting for this call. I'll do it tomorrow morning.
5: Right. 246, have a good night, and 217, also have a good night.
6: Murder 32.
5: Have a good night. Suspect described as a white male, 30s, 6 foot thin build, wearing a blue sweater or jacket, like blue jeans. He did that with a knife on him. No threats made with that knife. He was carrying a longboard, last seen in front of a Carl's Jr. on South Virginia Street. And no longer sees the subject. 5200 Meadow Mall Circle.
4: Silver. 85. Hey, Raptor 4.
5: Raptor 4.
2: Midsize, that should be Fort Edge.
7: I copy. Charles 316. It seems like we are struggling to do that. Is he out with somebody?
2: Just a kid.
7: Hi, copy. Let me call Ryder real quick.
2: I can give him a call. Don't worry about it.
7: Deborah, thank you.
5: Another one. Stand by one, let me check. No, it looks like at this time it's pending for PD. They are not yet in route. Medical transport. Finish the dice.
4: I'll take a look.
5: Thank you.
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3: Okay, this is going to be 120-11 in the parking lot of McDonald's for Ed. 9-3, 10-50 with additions. 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

0: Marine Airlines, you're tagged. We've been canceled by around the can you show us the vehicle returning, please?
1: That subject just went out the front door.
2: I've got one in route. He's still close.
1: 10-4, just letting you know he walked out the front door.
3: Yes. 1035, copy to me. Was that 95 and up? You said apartment 190, and what was the rest? Sorry, your static.
0: I'm sorry, 190, locked and secured.
3: Copy.
4: Brother, maybe get close to the window, please.
5: I'm at the window. House 2 to house 4, via the main infirmary.
1: 2 to 4.
4: Reno Squad 1, you can show us on the air.
6: I did, thank you. Go for it. Step on.
0: Can I get the address again?
7: 32 is going to be 120 Lemon Drive, and that's going to be in the McDonald's parking lot.
0: Copy, thank you.
7: 344.
0: My DC is not working. What is this 21 for me?
7: I'm sorry.
0: Hey, sorry. Hey, sorry.
3: Couch room 5, any... Do you want to have a wrap the moment?
6: Celeste is calling. A resident at 1016 that occurred on the 17th, so 2 days ago. I'd like to speak with you related to the follow-up.
4: Hi, copy. I'll wait for my MVP to come up and I'll get the number next. Thank you.
6: Come on. Make it 231 Reno. Ready to check?
4: 231 code 4, thank you.
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8: 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Respond 1436 East 9th Street, Unit 8.
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0: Yes, sir.
2: Status?
1: Sorry, which Graham are you going to?
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1: Okay.
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5: Copy.
2: Washer 6-91, clear in that one way.
5: Like the Starbucks
1: at the
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1: 9-344-10-4. And motor 32, copy?
5: I got it.
1: Engine 44 and quarters.
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1: This is Smith for Richard Thomas, 9 years of age, last seen wearing a purple sweatshirt tied around the waist with jeans. The SIP teacher is following, and they are in the cul-de-sac next to the school. Stand by for further. I'm going to answer that one.
7: Bobby, I can be here now to help that. I'm going to be staying over tonight. I'll just give this one a warning.

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0: Okay, Sim 375, assist, I'll be around with him.

0: Yes, I am 373 assistant.
1: M 198, Adam 749, continuing, additional 43, student was last seen in the ditch area, traveling westbound in the desert. 4 Bennett.
0: 4.
2: Steady.
3: 10-4-1-3 to 315 is following, correct?
0: Yes, I am.
3: Thank you. 10-4, thank you.
4: Zebra 171869.
2: Copy.
0: Ring Charles 216 tonight.
3: Trusted.
5: Mm-hmm. What's the descriptors on the kid? Can you hit that, please?
4: It looks like it's short in number, so I'll get back to you.
5: Thanks. Nope.

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1: Yes, sir.
2: Command 272.
1: 272?
2: Air GOA, RP is going to do an online report. Lieutenant.
1: 272.
2: Command 375, 23.

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1: Hey, I. This is Motor 32. Hit me up there.
0: Motor 32.
2: Park 311.
3: 311.
2: You can show me a route to Chester. Have a call for
3: him. Far.
4: He's in a ditch west of the school. Teacher is standing by wearing red, observing from a distance. He advises the student will run if he tries to go near him at all.
5: Okay.
2: That pinch shows to be clear with no match for California or Nevada. Check in Maryland, it does come back on a Saturn Ion.
5: Hi, copy, thank you.
1: Session 7223.
0: Session 72.
1: Controls 1036, they're out static 895.
0: Yeah. Down one, it's on the con.
1: We're in Charles 10-4, I'm out with him.
0: Charles 10-4.
3: Yes, unit 3.
6: Sparks, 371.
3: 371.
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1: Murder 15.
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0: 23 Coast 1 with Low Speed 42. Have a good evening.
1: Numerous 334 Mouse 3 Reno 10 Procedures.
2: Okay. I know, 340 for information. It's going to be at 145 University Terrace, number L is Lincoln. Original call is a suicidal subject. Friends is requesting most and an officer have public means in place on illegal holds. 145 University Terrace, number L, Lincoln.
3: North 347.
2: Yes.
4: So 2 Johnson 2.
5: Anyone with the RV, can you put a note in? He's the owner and he's willing to cite.
6: Yeah.
5: Thank you.
3: 28.
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2: Works. Go ahead. Perlis, clear out the clips here. Positive, Lincoln. Tom, code 4, thanks.
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4: 218, have a great night.
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0: 253, right now, 42
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0: 253,
4: have a great night.
12: Unit 3, 27. I got this.
4: 114, have a good night.
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1: 16-23.
4: The road to the park is the next in Munich, and 25 with admin at the street just below. I'll get to your street name in a second.

0: Wash, okay, man. Okay, 42, good night.
1: Okay, everybody, have a good night.
2: Wash, I the next thing, yeah, I can go court to Gertie's Avenue. I should be able to catch my goalie down there when I flush him out.
1: Court to Gertie, 10-4. Adam, 749, you might be the next in. You guys are pretty equal distance. Gertie's. George Edward Robert, David Edward Sam.
2: Bruno 775, I'll be announcing the main performance.
1: 775.
3: Go ahead.
4: Second Junior Placing 30 is headed to 46 feet. It's 145 University Terrace, number L is in Lincoln. Subject was suicidal. They need to be placed on a legal hold in the request of the most worker, most system run as well. 145 University Terrace, number L is in Lincoln. No RS 234 copy.
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1: 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Thank you. 40, PM-45 in a Mount Rose unit. Respond for a first alarm, vegetation fire. It's going to be midnight in Highland Drive, and this will be at TM Virginia Peak. Command, staff.
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6: 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I'm going to instruct the plate. It's going to be a blue Toyota Highlander, and I'll get you a plate.
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7: TM Dispatch, Battalion 40. 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
1: Battalion 40 en route. We are getting multiple callers on this, and it says that there's multiple little brush fires in the area.
7: Roger.
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8: Copy,
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8: Thank you.
1: Good night.
9: 143. 43. Susan Hale, looks like an agitated male. I'm on Beckworth in Golden Valley. He's yelling at this lady. You can notify county on the search call.
1: Time for a break. Motor 59, if I can have you send me like back to cover 43 until we can get county out there. Break Adam 749. I'll show you continuing damage.
8: You
1: know
8: how to copy, I'll be in route.
1: Thank you.
8: 45 responding, MDT down.
1: Fresh 45, water tender 45, responding, MDT is down. Virginia Peak is staffed.
10: This is a dispute about riding on a four-wheeler. They're claiming that they don't care. This man is scaring them as a child and a woman. Just notify Congress of Information.
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1: 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Virginia Peak stuff.
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13: 0037-9863.
14: Copy, that's it. Can I get an extra face band vehicle tow?
15: That's going to be ANA time.
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1: Copy on that, and 22.
14: Flash the lights on my
1: left. 197,
16: it looks like approximately three different spots, about a quarter acre total. Fire spreading to the south towards Highland Ranch Road, Midnight and Highland Ranch on the right hand side.
13: PM Dispatch, Battalion 40.
1: Battalion 40.
13: Battalion 40, I've got multiple starts along O'Brien's Pass as well. I'm looking at two of them right now.
1: Battalion 40, I copy multiple spots on O'Brien's Pass. Do you want us to get a different string headed over there?
13: That's affirmative. I'm going to start me a second string, and we'll start working on how we're going to handle this.
1: I copy, we'll get you a second string headed to O'Brien's Pass.
13: Okay.
1: There's,
13: the victim here is claiming that she is scared and his behaviors and actions towards her have caused her and her daughter to be scared. Sounds like she's willing to find a complaint and get the county involved. The girl is cooperative. He's stating that they're not allowed to drive their four-wheeler on the sidewalk and that is his dispute.
1: And District 45 for Brush 33, Brush 42, Brush 32. Brush 39, Medic 46, and a Mount Rose unit respond for a vegetation first alarm fire through the Seattle branch. And I'll get your command channel. O'Brien's Pass, this is going to be a this is going to be a P-vine assignment on staff.
16: Battalion 40, are you on TV special?
13: Battalion 40.
16: Battalion 40, would you like me to get you Reno headed over to O'Brien's Pass?
13: Yeah, affirmative. I've got at least four starts here along O'Brien's. And I'll be working on dividing some resources here shortly.
16: Copy. And my apologies, are you going to keep heading towards the other fire? Would you like to put on this one, or I can request to put Reno BC?
13: That's a negative. I'm going to remain on the O'Brien's Pass one. I've got Sparks Battalion 1 coming to Midnight in Highland. He'll be coming up on Virginia Peak here shortly, and Battalion 30 as well.
16: Battalion 30 and Sparks BC going over to Highland Ranch. You're going to handle O'Brien's Pass. I'll get that reassigned, and I'll get you a Reno brush here.
13: Great. Battalion 40, I need you on dispatch. I need you off the radio.
17: Battalion 40, Brush 45, we're on scene for the Highland Ranch fire. We've got three different fires over here, Brush 45 and Brush 46 can handle it. You can take all of the resources to O'Brien's Pass.
13: Understood. Hold that one. Dispatch, thank you. Brush 44, are you up on TM Dispatch?
18: Okay. We're still landline getting further at Orbot at Granbury.
13: 51.
18: Unit 48.
1: Station 36.
19: Yeah, I just want to double check that. Are we on this run stream for the O'Brien's Pass Bus Fire?
9: Wingo Union 272, I'll be en route to 43 Unit 204.
1: Union 272.
19: Sparks, can you show ladder 61 unavailable in brush 61? I don't know if you've got a request from TM yet, but we're going to be responding to Highland and Midnight for report of a brush arc.
20: 10 Sparks, also brush 61 around, ladder 61 unavailable.
21: Rep 61, Battalion 1, on main.
19: Go ahead, Chief.
21: Yeah, hold your position. I think they advised brush 45 and brush 46 can handle, but I'm just going to confirm.
19: Copy that. Sounded like they were breaking into two separate incidents. We'll remain in place, and we'll be available on main if you just want to advise on updated locations.
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23: 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And I'm sorry, what was the other part you need?
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23: Copy. 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
21: And the address is 250 West 2nd, right?
24: We're going to handle.
14: Chief, got the fires on Midnight. I've got 4 stars up on O'Brien's Pass. If you guys can divert and come to me on O'Brien's Pass, that would be very helpful.
24: I copy. We'll start heading towards O'Brien's Pass. What's a good cross street for that?
14: Yeah, if you take 7th off of Sun Valley and just come up the hill towards Golden Valley, you can't miss us.
24: I copy.
14: You want a response from us? We're heading that direction. Hey, for heading that direction, contact me when you get here.
19: Battalion 1, brush 61.
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15: Charles 31, 7.
21: If you go Sun Valley and hang a left, I think on 7, you said you can't miss them.
19: Copy that, and confirming they're on TMP line.
15: Right, found it. It shows to be clear on an 03 Saturn incident. I did have some permit information on it. It's active through 618 of 26. To Damon Cyrus.
24: Perfect, that's cool.
26: From that western side, try to take that one. I've got probably 4 or 5 stars here right along the highway. So we're going to make you Division Alpha on that left side.
20: So be advised, we're going to need to shut this road down. We got a lot of traffic.
19: Dispatch, copy that. We'll notify Washoe.
1: Sparks, go ahead.
24: We're responding to the O'Brien incident. If you still need us, and confirming what's happening.
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24: 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Brush 61 and Rav, line 2, San Virginia.
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20: First up, Corina, Frank Lincoln Ocean, Robert Ida, Nora Adam, DOB of 201-1987, and a DL of David 780-2648.
23: I copy, just want to confirm the date of birth
0: year was 87.
20: Day from 1987.
1: Sparks Battalion 1.
24: Yeah, you copy myself at Rush 61. I'll be responding to O'Brien.
1: I copy yourself at Rush 61 to O'Brien to Virginia Peak.
24: I copy you.
2: Work on a couple evacuations, and then we'll work on getting the road closed up.
20: M62, do we want to push reverse 911?
26: No.
2: X-ray 50 copies.
24: So what was this?
1: 142.
24: Is that it, Jerry?
1: We'll get you.
20: 40 ATM dispatch, Virginia.
26: Go ahead.
20: Just want to confirm the response we're looking for here. At this time, we do have two full first alarm brush responses going. Everyone at the Highland Ranch and Midnight area was UTL. Do you want to divert all of those resources over to O'Brien's?
24: I'll
15: be call for Edison and Prof.
24: I believe that the other suspect, the male, wants to also pursue charges for the riding seat off by the sidewalk, obstructing a pedestrian.
4: Perfect. Take with him, Oval Station as well, and Golden Valley, that would be appreciated.
24: Very wonderful.
1: Okay.
16: Washington Units 5 to units that can secure a report to a 1050 involving juvenile riding a bike versus a truck, Lago Court, Cold Springs advised.
1: Rush 40.
24: Rush 40 and water to the floor being canceled. You should go to the
1: side.
24: Rush 32 complete.
1: Is that brush 32 complete?
24: 33.
1: 33 complete, thank you.
24: You show water tender 33 complete as well.
1: Water tender 33, I copy complete.
24: And TM dispatch, Sparks Battalion 1, I'm complete as well.
1: Sparks Battalion 1, I copy complete.
16: Lago Court. The freeway reference to large fires. They are responding. Information only dispatch clear.
24: DM Chief 304 on red.
1: 2-3-0-4.
24: Confirming your brush fires are northbound 395 at Panther.
5: That's what we've got so far. Looks like we've only gotten one caller, though, and it's not very good exact location.
24: I copy. TM is running multiple starts between Midnight Highland Ranch in Sun Valley, up 7th Avenue, O'Brien's Pass into Golden Valley. So you may be chasing someone with a chain, or does it could be related?
5: I would guess we are probably chasing someone. We just couldn't update it, but it's behind the warehouses northeast of the freeway, so that's going to be headed right towards Orange Pass and Opal Station, where they intersect. Battalion 1 and 3, copy.
1: I might need him.
24: Okay.
1: Thank you.
16: White male adults.
2: 12 copies.
0: 6-1 copy. Please advise when fire on you.
1: Copy. We've got special needs bus 2117 full of students. Sounds like Truckee Meadows Fire is shutting down that road and they need an escort out. The area of West 7th and Painted Sky, just down the street from you.
3: Okay, I'll see you if I can get the...
1: Pepper, thank you.
3: I'll shout a admin assist myself and some 49 in the area.
1: Pepper.
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16: Breathing an alert. Looks like it's going to be for a vehicle versus bicyclist.
7: Copy that. Press 44 route. Sorry, 37.
16: Press 37 in route.
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5: I'm just telling you, based on the info from TM, do you have any PD going? Sounds like possibly these are being started.
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0: Let's go ahead and make this official. The Highland Ranch fire, we're going to call it a high fire. I block IC. Full progress is stopped. We've got approximately 10th of an acre. You give me an okay when you're ready to copy the lat long.
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0: I don't think anybody's named or claimed the fire up on Highland Ranch between Sun Valley and Spanish Ring.
1: I copy. Go ahead with the lat long.
0: Lat long. 39 degrees. 36.4973. 44.8794. It'll be the high fire. 5 block IC.
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1: Okay, thank you.
0: I copy,
1: and who was on scene with you?
0: That'll just be Brush 45. We got 4 progress
1: stopped. Brush 45, 4 progress stopped. I copy, thank you.
3: Location. Yeah, nothing for that address, and then no traffic stops that are going to be in that area.
2: I copy. Thanks for looking.
3: Yep.
4: Hello. Roger 59, what was the bus number?
1: 2117.
4: Copy. We'll be out with that bus.
1: Copy.
5: A lot of real estate here. Where exactly are you?
6: I just went past the high school, coming eastbound.
5: As you come in, you're going to tie into water tender 44. That's going to be called Division Alpha. If you go ahead and scout ahead of that, looks like the largest of the fires is making a good run up at the water tower on top of the hill.
6: Trial, water tender 44, Division Alpha, scout ahead.
7: One, six. Hey, I think I may have found it. It looks like a couple of the regional units may have gone out there. That it listed as 666 North Wells, but changed the traffic stop to 6th and Wells. The California plate of Henry Tom John 902.
0: That is going to be the one. Can you log in the call, please?
7: Absolutely.
0: 45, or reassigned or stand down.
1: 36, you are not assigned to this call. You guys can stand down. I think that there is something tied with you guys and Brush 45. I will look into that here in a moment.
0: No worries. Thank you. Show us that in quarters.
1: I copy in quarters. Thomas 43 on scene.
2: Therefore, copy.
4: I will be escorting the bus out of the cargo.
1: Copy. 1-8, copy.

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1: 何のために
0: ここを不意に、extend from the more closures in December and
2: Tender 40, brush 40 on tack 6.
1: Event, or we can leave it up to their admin discretion.
3: 40.
1: Mount Rose
3: 40. Usual Mount Rose 40 responding to the O'Brien incident.
1: I copy, respond to O'Brien. Engine 37, or brush 37.
0: Cancel brush 37.
1: Brush 37, you've been canceled by a medic on team.
0: Copy that. Okay.
4: Valley, they wanted to check maybe Beckworth and Golden Valley as well.
0: I don't know what's going on. I believe these are all going to be TM spires, but we'll provide some assistance. Engine 10, Battalion 1.
5: Yeah, Battalion 1. We're well past North Valley High School. We're right underneath it at this point.
0: I copy. I'll have you continue and let's get moved over onto TM's channels, figure out where they're at.
5: I copy. We're right behind a couple of their Type 5s. We'll switch over to TM Command and give them a hand.
0: I copy. Yeah, if you can relay what the channels are going to be for them.
5: Yes, sir.
6: Colors in the silver fence?
2: Yeah, we're on the outskirts. Okay, if you can just hold in that area for the moment. For any medical calls, we'll rearrange as we get a handle on things. Copy that. Sounds good.
0: Switch Stiller.
1: So far.

0: Stand by. I got a trooper here. I'll take him at 7th of Tambor.
1: Washoe 2762-5790. Biller is contacted and remaining.
0: It's Iron 1, TNC 304 on Reno Gold. Very good. Yeah, sorry to jump over here. Do you guys have resources that are heading north to the Panther call and we had our money?
2: The rest of the Panther call seems to be all related to the stuff on O'Brien's path.
0: I copy. Battalion 40 is in command. He's over on VHFT of Virginia Peak. He could probably use a couple of your brush trucks.
2: Copy. I just arrived here looking for him over there.
0: Thank you. So we confirm from County of Brooklyn the escort evacuation in the borough of Holden. We've got some elderly at another hall.
3: Yes, I will confirm.
4: 1535.
0: Thank you.
2: Thanks.
5: Battalion 1, engine 10 on Gold. We're going to be switching over to V-Fighter 22. They want us to go through structural protection up on the hill behind, looking for 44.
0: Copy. V-Fighter 22.
4: Yeah, I don't know what's happening with that yet. He's still rolling. Step by.
0: Reno Squad 1. Will you please send that call to the engine?
3: Yeah.
0: Rush 45 to 304 on dispatch.
2: Go ahead for Rush 45.
0: Do you have an origin up there? You want an investigator?
2: Battalion 30 and I were just talking. This definitely looks like James up here.
0: I copy. Thank you.
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2: 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Marina copies off in the call, so it hits 770 keys as well.
0: Sorry, Marina, can you repeat?
2: I'm just highlighting it in the call so anyone who's not on the air will see it. Are you seeing what she's doing?
3: It's going to be 527-1021.
4: It'll be 527-1021. And for 43, we are not out with him as of yet.
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4: 3, Charles Strand 3.
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4: Keyshawn, myself, and 1-4 en route follow-up related, 1063.
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4: 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I believe it's 75 Pringle.
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0: Reno
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8: Negative, I think County has it handled there.
3: Perfect, thanks. And the rest of your street.
4: 44, I cut. I'll be en route, low key, and that's something else.
0: 0-S-45, Chinook to 867.
2: 0-10-35-23.
3: 10-35. Right, and the other one's on O'Brien's path of Gold South.
2: 10-4. Rush 37.
0: Yes, ma'am. We'll be at station 44, and we'll be covering, and then we'll be switching over to engine 44.
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0: So we'll put Rush 37 out of service and engine 44 in service.
2: I copy.
3: Yeah, I can contact Chucky Meadows and see if that was requested.
8: I'd appreciate it, thank you.
3: 10-4.
8: Copy, yeah, they can pen.
3: Thank you.
0: I'm good, I'm going to be on a dispatch.
4: 40. I'm releasing brush 45 and, or excuse me, water tender 45 and sending them your way.
0: Yeah, it's just the water tender that confirmed. Water tender as of now, brush 45 will be coming your way about 2 minutes. Yeah, copy. I think brush 45, once you're done with that incident, you can secure. Already looking pretty good on resources as it stands right now. Copy that. Do you want the water tender or no?
4: Union over Sam, 199 Mary.
9: I copy Union over Sam, 199 Mary, shows to be clear active on a 2018 Toyota sedan.
6: Thank you.
0: Battalion 40, press 45, I didn't copy. Do you want the water tender or no?
10: That's negative. You guys are both secure. Just handle your incident and go payable.
0: I copy that.
11: 51.
10: I'm witness an extra case ground vehicle tow.
12: Roadside rescue.
10: Copy what he's saying. Do you have an actual numerical street number for me here at Neil at Belushi?
9: The block range there for Neil is 6100 block. That's south of Galucci, and then north of is 800 block.
6: Copy, I'll go with 800. Thank you, Reno.
9: Still on.
5: How are you doing, Chuck?
0: Good for it.
7: Undecided on my name.
13: I have a good feeling this is going to be related to the brush ordeal going on in the North Valleys, but just due to a little bit of distance, I thought we would double check it.
0: I understand.
9: Where does fire want them to fly?
13: You know, Virginia Security Circle 4A. Actually, disregard. Engine's already in out.
14: District 10, Engine 1, respond North Virginia Street and Security Circle.
11: We got one coming through.
0: Copy. We're holding over here.
5: Any
0: 21. Copy. Tying 3 into west.
11: We need to move the road closure back to Spearhead.
6: Copy, we'll move it, and Opal Station near the water tower has been notified.
11: Copy, do you have sufficient units to move that roadblock back?
0: District.
13: Engine 2.

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3: The drone is okay to launch. Fire doesn't want any specific area for the drone, but they are not going to be bringing in any aircraft for the fire.
1: Supply.
5: I do need the elementary school to the west of you. Palmer Elementary evacuated.
2: That's a negative.
5: All right, copy. Thank you.

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0: The Frank units are going to close Opal Station at Court Star Court. 22 will head to Spearhead.
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4: Locate a reckless driver last seen eastbound 80 from Painted Rock at 1610. Vehicle's a white Honda S200. Vehicle was speeding, changing lanes unsafely. NHP was advised, SAC 981, Washoe clear.
0: Reno Charles 312, RTF
1: 10-8. Charles 312.
0: Three, but Reno is not. They got two units in Route B 10-8, or clear HOJ and back around the other 10-50.

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2: This will be a Hispanic female juvenile with limited info, Lester Garcia, George Adam Robert, Charles Ida Adam, hyphen Martinez, Mary Adam Robert, Tom Adam Nora, Edward Zebra, First of Uali, Yellow Ocean, Adam Linka Ina, DOB 011916, identifiers 4'1", 55 pounds, brown hair, brown eyes.
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0: Well, then you.
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1: Show 6K98, I'm out on spearhead. We're still just being advised because there's a lot of fire personnel on scene.
5: Copy.
1: Yeah, no worries. It looks like fire might be setting up a staging area at North Valley 343 as well.
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4: 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Green
3: Lantern 9. Lantern
4: 9. Yeah, we checked the area of 5050 Spectrum Boulevard. We don't see anything. We did see smoke coming from the training tower at the drill grounds. We're going to call this not sounded. Good terminal.
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1: 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We're about 3.5 miles out.
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0: 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And juvenile is going to be 95.
1: 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I called Reno and tried to have him hail you guys. You're being canceled for patient. Patient A, no 10-4.
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2: 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We'll be able to pay a full returning.
4: Do you show time to clear that fire?
1: I copy. Complete. Fire contained.
5: On central.
2: Yeah, I am. 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
1: Yes.
2: Where do you need me?
1: I think Raptor 4 is coming over.
2: Raptor 4 on green.
1: Raptor 4, if I can train route to 9125 in the site, it's going to be a missing 13-year-old. I'll give you the description. She's going to be 13 years of age, 5'3", medium build. Last name, Jeff George Worth of Riley, and hopefully you have something to find on heart description. 9125 and draw same way.
6: Headed.
2: You know something?
7: A white female juvenile. She's going to have faded pink hair, 43 thick clothes with a black jacket right back off. Mom doesn't have a clothing description.
1: Temper.
8: District 10 for Engine 44, respond for a medical first stroke, 931, Sauvignon Court. Matt Rose, go ahead.
6: Can you attach this and show us
8: en route
6: to 31 en route to O'Brien.
2: Route 4, I don't have my screen pulled up. What was the time lapse?
7: It was approximately 2:10 this afternoon. She's in missing sense.
2: Copy.
1: Hey, Charles, 23 to Charles, 2-6. Charles, 2-5, I can
2: change mate. I can change, I'm almost 23.
1: Pepper.
5: Did 82 go?
0: And 89. 42 locked up.
9: 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Break, watch this, 10-44, log off.
4: 10-4, good night.
2: Okay.
4: Extension, 44.
5: Yes. 2-minute ETA with traffic on Pyramid. 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Engine 2. Respond 931 Sauvignon Court.
2: John 410.
1: Charles Denver. Charles, can we get you in?
6: Copy, forward progress stopped and containment.
4: Adrian, let me look it up.
2: 41? Matt Ross, 41. Can you attach this to O'Brien, fire, and show the map for you? Additionally, do you have radio frequency for that?
8: They're on Virginia Peak.
2: Wait, we're coming.
10: Description again.
2: No, I got it. Thank you.
10: Raptor.
2: 1-6, 1-5, my boomer is going to be on stage. Not over here, they got it.
4: John 3-3.
2: Hey, 1-7, I'm John 10-11.
4: Alright, copy, go ahead.
8: Autistic, she's breaking items in her residence, causing a verbal disturbance since she got home from school. 2050 Longley, number 504.
2: Okay, so. 370, copy.
8: 370.
10: Charles 11,
11: what is the last
10: time?
4: Charles
2: 11. Yes, ma'am. I'm just wondering what the engine is on.
4: I'm like engine cheat when they just fucked him up.
2: Copy that. We can cancel. Open.
4: Engine cheat, you copy?
2: Man, you can copy that. You can show those quarters.
4: Engine cheat.
2: 1-2.
1: Eastbound Underwall from Hunter Lake for juvenile problem. 3 juveniles, 9 to 10, trying vehicle handles and picking flowers from yards. 2 black male juveniles, 1 black female juvenile, 9 to 10. The female has a pink dress, and the boys are wearing black and gray clothing. They're also yelling at passing vehicles. Eastbound Underwall from Hunter Lake.
11: Hey,
2: North
4: Virginia. Copy. Yeah, I see that. Let me put you on.

0: I'm up at Fire IC.
1: Where's that?
0: Jim Denning and 7.
1: Temple.
0: I'm probably going to clear soon, though.
1: Yeah, I'm 10-6.

0: interest for the...
1: Battalion 1, do you copy?

0: just NSP on Spearhead.
1: Yeah, that NHP over there. Are you needing something?
2: I have a white vehicle SUV that needs to get through to the gas station. She's gonna run out of gas if she runs back the other way. Do you think we can send her left towards the gas station on whatever that is right there?
3: Control City for information, due to the code 3, it's 1-8-5-0, Iowa, number F is in Frank. 8, 1037 circumstances, possible residential burglary, RP's 12-year-old called, said there was somebody unknown to them in their apartment rummaging for their belongings. RP's not as well, 1-8-5-0, Iowa. Control City, copy the code 3.

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1: You didn't find Idlewild. The child's hiding in the house. Did not actually see the person. Only he and his daughter were at that location, not expecting anybody. RP's 17 minutes out, 7 minutes out, rather. Go to Charleston 1, the area that I'm slowly on. Idlewild, Reno Grace List.
2: Quote for you, it's responding to the suspicious subject on Idlewild. Ray Green.
3: Good now. They don't need it. Thank you.
4: ...915 Cartier, Galena, for report of a code 50 subject. Security is on scene, stated that there was a strange odor, and it looks like they've made access, and they believe subject code 50. 5915 Cartier.
1: Copy. Yeah, sure.
0: Cool, thank you.
1: 235.
5: Boy
1: 6345 68. 144, Reno.
0: Go ahead, 144.
1: Sometimes I
0: can cancel. Copy that. We're available, thank you.
1: 144.
0: Do you see anybody?

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1: Yes.
0: Copy. 452 off traffic.
1: 452.
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1: 143, runway 6, clear.
0: Are you guys set for?
2: Yep.
0: I know. This is Prior 2 for cardiac arrest, 5915, Carrier, in Washoe County, using route code 3.

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1: 73. Henry, all of it's different, so it's not the same thing.
2: On the plate.
1: That's correct. Comes back on the 24 Harley and the other one's still no match.
2: Definitely. We checked the tow logs for that Kia.
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Edward Zebra, Charles Ocean Robert, Tom Edward Sam, Bristol Alma, Adam Lincoln, Mary Adams, DOB 031391, Nevada OLN 080-457-6228.

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0: I'm getting a low battery out of UTL.
1: Raptor 4.
2: 3, 4, 5, 6, 8.
0: Number. Reading about a 32 tonight.
1: I'm going to take you.
3: Reno Union 438 for
1: 50. Union
4: 438. Keep Charlie to Orville.
2: Check for it. And well, I guess when you get a chance, can we check that one for Topaz?
4: Does it have the plates on it, do you know?

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1: Alright, 334.
0: Sorry, traffic problem, lights are functioning properly.
1: Alright, 334.

0: last estimated weight transport is 1.
1: Is that 36?
2: 36.
1: Confirm code 50.
2: I copy. Confirm code 50. I will. Is Washington C with you?
1: Negative.
2: I'll update them.
1: Thank you.
3: Okay. Is it with you following? I'm not allowed.
2: Yes.
3: I copy. Show me in the area.
1: I'm going to Charles 74 assist and I'll be with her.
2: Charles 74.
1: Charles 73 assist.
2: Charles 73.
1: Charles
2: 350. Charles 350.
1: With the time delay that you have, no problem, you're probably ATL and canceled unless we have further calls.
2: So, are they already in the area? Did you want them to cancel?
1: No, I think just check the area.
4: 805-10-4.
1: William 320, out on 493.
2: William 320. The public source analog.
1: Something
2: on Longley.
0: Seven three nine five.
4: 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There are multiple people coming down to talk to you about Ladera Ranch.
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6: X-ray 650. Motor 20 will be out on traffic at 4th and Virginia. Virginia, you know where the printer that is here?
1: Yes, the printer that came to 4th and Virginia, guys. Right?
6: Mother 32 on camera.
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8: 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And then, second one, also clear expired, 2015 on a 97 Ford pickup.
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10: Got it.
0: Female juvenile. 2061, go ahead. Austin Garcia Martinez, George Adam Robert, Charles Ida Adam, Mary Adam Robert, Tom Ida. Edward Zebra, first of Yamalis, Yellow Adam Mary, Ida Lincoln, Edward Tom Henry, DOB 070514 is going to be 14-year-old female. I can't read my partner's handwriting, apologies.
8: That is going to be the D tow truck company. Drive time.
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2: Charles
1: 07, 10-8. Charles 07. And I just won.
0: Reno Squad 1, we've been canceled on scene by Ramza. You can show us clear return.
3: Okay. 20 Reno, Utah, Henry 713, Frank David is returning clear. Coming back to a gray 23 Chevy Silverado. Operation 630 of 26.
0: Thank you. The last four on the VIN.
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